0: It's Smoke City, Dreams. And before that, Sisters with Voices, better known as SWV, So Into You. And Kwela Tebza, Nkamohele. Wamogetse mogaetsho ha le re kona ntse o tsena mo thulaganyo ya runa ya letsatsi la labone 10 past 2 it is Thursday the 27th August which will see Rustenburg at 25 degrees maximum, Mahikeng 25 degrees as well, 26 in Klerksdorp, 25 degrees in Potchefstroom, 24 in Lichtenburg and Brits, 27 in Freiburg and Daung as well, 26 in Swazrenneke, 24 in Volmarastad and Fendersdorp, 26 in Zeerust, Pretoria, 22 degrees, 21 in Joburg, and 23 degrees in Vereeniging today. The estimated maximum temperatures for this day, that happens to be Thursday, the 27th August. Now we'll take a look at what happened on this day on the African continent, after a few great tunes coming up here. And of course, a little later also, reminisce about some of the songs that did well on the charts, maybe play a snippet or two of those to bring back memories. And of course, take a look at who did what in the world of music. Hare khodisa, re khodisa mo urenye ya bofelo ba ba golang mo tsatsing le. O khodisa mo, mo khodise mo 076-260-2815, WhatsApp.
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It's Judith Sipuma, Memutswa D. And just before that, Escape, a song that was recorded originally by They Who Gave Us Children of the Night, a song that we play a lot on this radio station. The Jones Girls, Who Can I Run To? At 20 past 2, the last hour of the show, that starts your day the most superb way as we go back in time, as we always do at this time of the morning. Take a look at those events that were making headlines on this day in years gone by. Haile Selassie.

deposed Ethiopian emperor, died on this day in 1975. That's Haile Selassie, who ascended to the throne of Ethiopia in 1930, by the way, proclaiming himself Haile Selassie. He was born Tafari Mokonnen. Haile Selassie meant might of the Trinity. In 1936, he led the resistance against Italy's invasion of Ethiopia, and also spoke out against the use of chemical weapons at the League of Nations. He was exiled in 1936, was restored to power in 1941. However, by the 1970s, his apparent indifference to a major famine in the country resulted in the loss of popular support. In 1974, he was dethroned in a military coup by his successor, Mengistu Haile Mariam. It was reported that Emperor Selassie had died on the 27th of August in 1975, but the cause of his death remained a mystery. One of those events that made headlines. And also here in South Africa, in 1986, riots erupted in Soweto. A crowd of more than 2,500 marched to council offices in Soweto, demonstrating against evictions which had been carried out after an 11-week rent boycott. According to reports at the time, the South African police threw tear gas at the crowd. Police claimed that the youths had set up barricades to prevent evictions, and that they had also been setting fire to several homes of local black councillors. Now, they blamed them for the death of one of the councillors who was hacked to death. Black militants denied the allegations and emphasized that the councillors were traitors who acted upon the instructions of their white superiors without looking after the interests of the black community. Now, the majority of blacks rejected black community councils as puppets of their party government. 12 people were reported dead and about 70 injured, including 5 policemen, during a night of rioting which followed the march. It was way back in 1986 when that happened. Those events that made headlines on this day on the African continent.

古外古配啦 It's only you I don't have a roving eye Jabulondaga、with Naima K、preceded by Vanessa Williams Save the best for last And there's also Gladys Knight with Next Time、Barriga, Buddy at 23 before 3 As we go back in time Take a look at、the chartsAnd events that made headlines on the 27th August, all those years ago. American R&B vocal group The Floaters were at number one on the UK singles chart with Float On, Float On, way back in time, 1977.

What a great song that. It goes for about 11 minutes or so. Yeah, great stuff, man. Huh? Float on, float on. And talking about the charts, in 1988 on this day, Monkey gave George Michael his sixth US number one single of the 80s. Yeah, great stuff there. It was from his Faith album. Remember Monkey by George Michael? Yeah, I wonder if you do.

Do you love the monkey or do you love me? Huh? Monkey. George Michael, they take us back in time to the year 1988. And, well, talking about that year also, Tracy Chapman was doing pretty well on the charts. She had just come onto the scene with an album self-titled. It was chock-a-block with the hits. Yeah. The last, like, so Fast Car, Baby, Can I Hold You? Talking about the revolution. And one of my favorite songs from that album.

0: for My Lover, Tracy Chapman, the self-titled album, which did pretty well for her on the charts, climbed to number one on the Billboard 200 this day in 1988. What else took place? P. Diddy in 2003 on this day was in the news because he was being sued for $5 million by a woman who claimed she was assaulted by a bouncer outside his New York restaurant. Stefani Gracio said she was arguing outside Justin's, that's the restaurant, in August 2002, when a bouncer grabbed her by the neck and pushed her down on the pavement, causing leg injuries. So she was suing P. Diddy for that in 2003 on this day. Some of those events that made headlines in the world of music on this day, all those years ago. More music still on the way. Well, a couple of songs actually to squeeze in before we talk to Ufile Galegi and get to know what he has in store for us between 3 and 6.
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0: Yeah, they had to edit that, hey? These boys, hey? Yeah, that had to be edited. Yeah, it's an edit. It said something unmentionable, something that we shouldn't mention on this family radio station. Tank, Maybe I Deserve, preceded by Mithrone, one called The Last Time. Well, Ufile is here talking about time to start his show in 11 minutes time. That's between 3 and 6 on You at Dawn. Not before we talk about what's coming up in South Africa today. Tsuma Ndodana Tsuma is his name. His case has been postponed. It was postponed to today, actually. The case against British Zimbabwean murder and firearms suspect is scheduled to return to the Johannesburg Magistrates Court. He faces charges for the possession of an unlicensed firearm, wanted in the UK in connection with the triple murders of his wife and their two young daughters. Hey, yeah, it's a sad story here. That case will take place today at the Johannesburg Magistrates Court. Happy birthday to you. If it's yours today, you share it with Yolanda Adams, gospel singer. Her popular song, by the way, is Fragile Heart, which used to receive heavy airplay on the station. I know every time I'll play that song, I'll get many people getting in touch to tell me how much they love the song. She was born in 1961. Yolanda Adams, Mario of Let Me Love You fame. R&B singer, was born in 1986. Up next, Ufile Galeg with details of what he has in store on his show.
1: My name is Nelson Kesa, and I'm a human rights defender. 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The future is listening. Young boys are watching. Young girls are hoping. 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
0: All right, talking about brothers, he's here to fill us in. Ufile Galeg, how's it?
3: I'm good, my brother. How are you? You all can right. Call me brother any day.
0: Yeah, all right. Because sure. I don't do all these things, you know. I'm not into those shenanigans.
3: A triple murder is a shenanigan. Yeah, wow.
0: Yeah. I'm not into those things.
3: Yeah.
0: Yeah, it's about to be. Hey, no, man.
3: Yeah, I know, it's atrocious.
0: That's why we have that Don't Call Me Brother campaign.
3: Oh, definitely. Yes. When I saw also, although we have the Don't Call Me Brother campaign, I saw not too long ago, where there was a child, 6-year-old boy, who was pleading with his teacher not to hit him. And she went ahead and the boy collapsed and died in class.
0: Man,
3: This is out in India, but anyway. Right.
0: Safe, man.
3: It is.
0: What have you got for us to cheer us up on the show this morning?
3: Absolutely. Today, it is a beautiful day. It's a Thursday, and I'm going to be cheering us up with 3 hours of great music, definitely, and certainly uplifting and inspirational music.
0: Yes.
3: We're going to be greeting our fellow Africans out, more hello Africa, that is between 4 and 5, out in the northwestern part of the continent. I'm talking about the Kingdom of Morocco. I agree, we've had a few kingdoms, Eswatini, as well as Lesotho, now we are here to the Kingdom of Morocco.
0: And they are Africans.
3: Absolutely.
0: Despite popular belief.
3: Despite what they say too, at least some of them.
0: Contrary to,
3: Yes.
0: Yeah.
3: Oh, absolutely. I mean, my friend Kotenkwale, she does maintain her, she's African. Yeah. No, she's got wavy hair, what.
0: Yeah, we don't have to generalize though. Now we take it that not everyone there.
3: Absolutely. That is not true, yeah.
0: Yeah.
3: The same as we would say, assume where people are racist down here because they are xenophobic or just down. Yeah.
0: Because they are melanin deficient.
3: And on that rather merry, interesting note, then we get into the third hour, of course, the healing hour, where the upliftment comes in to kick the day off. Sintlesi Muso has set the tone for the rest of it, in fact, at which point I'm going to have a quick conversation with the family to heal the hearts, you know, of the nation.
0: Yes.
3: Yeah. Then I'm going to have a conversation about personal image.
0: Personal image.
3: Yeah. You know, very often.

0: often, I don't know if we take this into consideration, Jorge, your image is community, is a form of communication to the rest of us.
1: Mm. You know, tell us and
0: it speaks volumes. And the, when we talk about personal image, the first thing we think of kidiaparo, how we dress, and you know, that type of thing, how we present ourselves in public. But have we ever taken into consideration how we speak is also a form of our personal image? Our body language is a form of personal image. How we treat other people expresses a lot about who we are. Yeah,
1: definitely.
0: So I'm going to get into a little bit deeper into it on the more mental side of it rather than just physical appearance.
1: Okay.
0: I mean, both of us know, it's easy to talk to somebody who, you know, can sound trustworthy. Sound trustworthy.
1: Yes.
0: That's communication right there, part of personal image.
1: Yeah.
0: But if motho a tla fela mafoko a gagwe ke they're muddled up, they look fidgety, etc., you're less likely to trust them.
1: Definitely.
0: That is still personal image that they're displaying.
1: And
0: it affects us. So yeah, we're going to get into those details a bit later and why it's important to harness it the right way.
1: You've got the word.
0: I do have the word, and I'm hoping to hit a hat trick also, but anyway. This one, Yahumpiano, is non-pulsed.
1: Non-pulsed.
0: Yeah.
1: Never heard of this.
0: Rather, non-plussed. Non-pulsed.
1: Never heard of it.
0: Now, I'm trying to search for one score. If you haven't heard of it, go back to Lotovahol. If my personal dictionary doesn't know the word, non-pulsed means a surprised and confused. So that such that you don't know what to do. An example of that would be, he was so completely nonplussed by the unexpected new word that he heard this morning.
1: It's about me. I'm nonplussed.
0: You didn't know how to respond to that. You're like, what? I don't know this word.
1: Yes.
0: I'm telling you, family, Arabeching Rahuma, no.
1: You get the spelling.
0: And the spelling is quite simple. NONPLUSSED.
1: Okay.
0: Yeah, nonplussed.
1: There you go. Let us say goodbye to each other. And of course, touch base tomorrow. That's midnight till 3, starting Friday the right way. Let's do this. Pay out with Celine Dion. Love doesn't ask why.

I know you miss Vincent Maseko right now, but don't you worry. He's back tomorrow between midnight and 3 o'clock on the third Friday, Yakamo Soyana, 28th of August. But for this Thursday, Zazila Khumpieno, the 27th, I am with you, Khoneja Nonyana, until 6 o'clock. So welcome to your 3 hours with me, Ufila Khalegi. It is you at dawn, Kinaluena, until 6. And I am your life coach, your music therapist, and certainly the guy who has the pleasure, the privilege, and the joy to bring you the healing hour. You know, Kikolekiwakir, any piano-centric song always wins my heart. And Brian McKnight was already, you know, high in my list. And then he comes and brings me the song anytime. And certainly has won me over the song. Brian Adams before that, the two Brians have started Tsatsila Khumpieno, and Brian Adams said, "Everything I do it for you." And I think you recall what it was in the movie, The Four Musketeers, way back in the day. And so, yeah, bringing us Khonejano into 10 minutes after 3 o'clock. The show that's going to bring you Hello Africa, Reba Dumedisa Maafrika Arona, the home of 54 villages, as well as the Healing Hour, where we heal the nation. One heart at a time. I don't say the province scared the nation, Kahore. We are beyond borders when it comes to our frequency. 89.8 all the way out to 103.9 Kotswane, Kakwale. You can certainly get us that side. But how outside of the frequency borders, as I like to call them, you can just get onto the DSTV channel 842, Kotsa, stream live on ufm.co.za, as well as download the UConnect app if you haven't done so yet, and enjoy all of this awesomeness together with us. Do remember also the 0762602815 is the WhatsApp number where you can get in touch, and whether by voice note or by text. Let's get to talking, but for now, let's get walking. Walked out of heaven, Jagged Edge. Another personal favorite. Yonet's got its own vibe, but I'm sure, Luana, you got your own memories out of it. Talking about that angel, either that you married, want to marry, or is that little princess who was in the maternity ward with Mommy Dearest?

There's that iconic voice of Alexander O'Neill in the background, joining Sherelle in our Everything I Miss at Home. And there's so much to miss, definitely. That's why we are, but home is where the heart is. Bringing us Khone Yanun to 19 minutes after 3 o'clock. Jagged Edge before that. Walked Out of Heaven. Oh yes, it really feels like it sometimes. I get it when you're having one of those awesome days. I want to find out how to listen pure, all the way out in Mahikeng, Muff Town. We're not calling it Muff Town. Now we call it Muff Town because that's where that comes from. It just sounds a little weird, don't you think? But luckily the name did change to Mahikeng. We need to respect that. Absolutely. My brother Sipiwe Are. No, I mean, Tune With You, that's a classic song. Feels like Walked Away, rather. Yeah, I guess you're talking about the same song. Awesomeness. Why, so we're getting into the first triple play. Okay, it's somewhere out there. There's a young lady who woke up at 3 o'clock and she's studying every morning between 3 and 7 o'clock. And I was pleasantly surprised to find out whether she actually listens to the show. I think you are officially the youngest listener of You at Dawn. So, whether you are listening, thank you for being part of the family. We are growing one heart at a time. 500,000 plus and growing with each day. Thank you for being here. Thank you for joining in. And all the best with your exams coming up. Heather Headley coming up to kick off this quadruple. Stay with me. Lots of music coming up.

taking you to 1986. That is a song that was written by the legendary David Foster together with Tom Keene and Richard Baskin. Like me, David Foster, he has been very instrumental. He's quite the architect when it comes to music, including the likes of Boma, Celine Dion, somewhere down the line. Absolutely. Gone Yanong bringing us to 22 minutes before 4 o'clock. Zerenjoya Fale, music by Chicago, the band where Wahopala, the likes of Peter Cetera, and the vocals, amongst others. And then Prince, before that, Adore, as well as Heather Headlier, and Simuluze, I Wish I Wasn't. May Chicago and Ababu. It's a simple question, will you still love me? Excellent question to ask. 076-260-2815. That's the WhatsApp number. Galatela mola etsaga go moteng. Whether, of course, it is a voice note, kotsa, it is a text message, do throw it in. Let's have a conversation. Yeah, I wonder some of you have already done so. Amongst others, one of our favorites. Oi, Galatela, nice shift. You tswana lorna yana ki mangasene me mapaseka makubela. All the way out, kako Britse, kako Swahili, kako Kwale. Knocking off at 6 o'clock. And I'm in tune with you via the Uconnect app. Fine choice you have there, dear lady. And on this Thursday morning, patiently waiting for the healing hour. Have a blessed day. It's a good night in the morning. Indeed it is. As well as Kabelo Masiro Watsolo, the official number 13 listener at UFM, listening in on what he calls the Purple app. Very catchy at that. You know, I was talking earlier about personal image. How's this for an amazing story? This is a definite must-share, feel-good story.

There's a lady on an Abarica called Woolworths in Pretoria, South Africa, Pretoria. Can you believe me if I tell you, her kindness has earned her a new job just from being doing her job, just from doing her job. This woman on Abarica called Tenkwala Kusaitinya Montana, she impressed an owner of a travel company with her kindness, her good manners, and the way she treats customers. The owner said that he regularly saw her helping customers with a smile and making them feel welcome. And when the administrator position became available at this travel agency, he remembered this lady's excellent customer service. He approached Woolworths manager and asked for permission for her to attend an interview during her lunch break, which the manager agreed. A car was arranged to go fetch her, and the interview went on and she was brought back. She impressed the interviewer so well with her answers during the interview that she was offered the job on the spot. And as we speak today, she's got this new job. And here's the real kicker, Yayuana. This job pays double what she was earning, go Woolies. Just by presenting herself authentically with her values and principles, this is what it has earned her. Whatever that you're doing out there, Molefatseng, someone is watching. Never stop doing good. And don't do it because you're hoping somebody's watching. Just do it because it's the right thing to do. Now I'm taking you to something else. Oh, yeah. I haven't played this one for you in a while. Something in Your Eyes. That's Bell Biv DeVoe.

0: I promise this time I'm behaving. I'm not jamming and dancing in my studio. I'm just tapping my foot, listening in and singing along to Michael Jackson. You rock my world, and indeed, Luena, you do rock my world. That is why ke a tsoga every morning to make sure that I'm here with you, for you. Absolutely. 10 minutes before 4 o'clock, ne go neile Belbev DeVoe, you know, bo Michael Bivins, yeah, right there. They used to be a part of a New Edition before they broke away into the trio that they are, giving us Something in Your Eyes. Remember, they also had that song, Poison. That girl is poison. Yeah. Wonder what inspired that particular track. But I'm going to wrap this one up with Karen White, who, by the way, just in a few days' time will be caressing the stage Honamosan City Mona. And she's going to give us Love Saw It, featuring the Babyface, as well as Encore Mputapute. That's how we're going to wrap up this first hour of You at Dawn. Stay tuned. There's a lot more coming after this.
1: Kali inaki warabile o khotlhe ga ora elwe mueledi wa setheo sa ditshwanelo tsa botho mo Afrika Borwa mo province ya Bokone Bophirima. 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

Main condition right here on UFM, and welcome to the second hour of You at Dawn. Bona, simply put, but what kind of man would I be? And Silk before that, Bona Mar, Girl You For Me. Taking me back to the 1990s, remember the early 90s, 93 to be specific. And those songs, they were the hit back then, when R&B, in my opinion, was at its peak, or was still rising into a majestic peak. It's more of nostalgia than anything else, would you say? I mean, look at a lot of the bands that come to the country. It's all the men and women and

groups who used to rock and top the charts. But man, Ronama 1K, we still love them. We still love them. That is why we still go and watch them live. And I gotta say, some of them are just great in their performance. Babangwe, I'll be brutally honest, a bit lukewarm, I would say. Some of them are performing out of their rehearsing, which can be a little disappointing. It's all about your presentation. It's all about your image. If you want to preserve it, do the right thing. 89.8 to 103.9. This is your station taking you through until 6 o'clock. Kena Ufila Khalegi. I'm with you until dawn breaks on this wonderful show. And khatela ke tla ba re ba dumedisa ma Afrika a rona out in the Kingdom of Morocco. But for now, are di jigiso go senyana. The lady who's brought us the song Body, the one that tlhola ke la fela ke renya khaitsedi rona, it was a little short because I love that song just like this one. And you know Horizonke has also got a song called Jikizinto, right? That one is a banger, as the young ones would say.

That's TK. Where did I go wrong? And Berita before that, Jikizinto, bringing us to 19 minutes after 4 o'clock exactly. Khonafana on You at Dawn with me, Ufila Kalehi. Thursday, the 27th of August. Me fela retse ne letse jalo. Ra tumela nako e le mo tlabeng re ba buisa bona ba le bako the kingdom of Morocco. And hello, Africa. Ra ba dumedisa le wena ka go dumedisa mo Africa o rategang o tlhomphegang. With good weather, it's warming up nicely, but let's enjoy this

0: le ja nung ka ntla gore selemo ga setse se tsena se gatella. It's going to be quite the scorcher. And the phenomenon called the El Nino that is going to make temperatures go quite high. And Northwest Province, please be aware. Gore go tla be go fisa go le mogote thata, temperatures di tsamikela around 45 degrees, hotter than your internal core temperature. And some places might even hit ka di heat wave. You put my 50 degrees, temperatures that you would find in places like Morocco, closer to the desert, that is. And speaking of, tla re ba tsene gone jaanong yana baagisanyi ba rona.
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And it's 21 minutes after 4 o'clock. Gona fana on you at dawn. Re batshwere sentle fela jalo. And raba dumedisa maagrisang ya rona. All the way out in the northwest part of the continent. The Kingdom of Morocco. That's who we're talking about. A country, e leng gore, the capital ya yona is Rabat. And they have just under 37 million people in their population as of 2024 estimates. Hopalakana, these population numbers are usually estimates. I get it. We can never take it to the letter because people are born all the time and people pass on all the time. It is what it is. They have the dirham as their currency, and the official language is languages are Arabic and Amazigh. It's spelled almost like amazing, but not quite. Amazigh, Amazigh. And they are both constitutionally recognized as their official languages. The head of state, since it's a constitutional monarchy, is King Mohammed VI, who has been king since 1999. And I tlhole ke bona fa le le fale mo dikgang online as well as le mafaratlhatlheng a teng. Ke bona gore he's grooming his son. His son is already being groomed. Wa bona the succession plan is simolla netta. Something in 23 to the Yuana Africa, and that is mentorship and building a succession plan. It would talk about that. That is why I'm about to love that the mamma, her talk of fala, the shop ends, the business stops. Why should it? But, anyways, let's move on. Just an interesting fact, fala, it's one of the most diverse cultures in. Known at least in Africa and other parts by comparison, you know, identifying amongst others the Amazigh people, Arab Islamic, the African, Andalus, the Jewish, as well as some Mediterranean influences. And Khumpiana could touch a little bit on the sports side, a little bit of the arts, some culture, and a little bit of heritage, fale le fale, where I'll just remind you, they made history when it came to their run in the 2022 FIFA World Cup, where they reached the semi-finals, and they became the first African and Arab country to reach a men's World Cup semi-final. Do we consider an Arab country as an African country? Morocco's also have powerful traditions when it comes to athletics, as well as internationally successful runners, you know, like Hicham El Gherouj, as well as Nawal Mutawalek, or Mutawakel. I keep mixing this L and the K. I don't know why. Is it a form of dyslexia? Who knows? Moroccan culture is also famous amongst others for their Nawa music. It's spelled G-N-A-W-A, as well as traditional Amazigh music. I've heard it. It's quite interesting, actually. And kaftan clothing, khapeba, blindika, carpet weaving. Yeah. Very intricate details of one of their leather craftsmanship is up there with the world's best. And they're also known for calligraphy, a writing art, which is evidently a dying art. You know, baitsaga thateleka couscous as well as mint tea, amongst many other things. So they're quite popular when it comes to the Nawa music, the couscous traditions. Also, they are henna practices, which they are becoming another interesting form of decoration.

becoming more popular, it's nice to share cultures and traditions like that. And also, they also have the Argan-related knowledge, as well as other cultural traditions. The list is a bit long to can mention. We got to get back to the music and get a little bit of something from Levert. And I wonder they're talking about. Yep, you know it, Casanova. It's 24 minutes, let me say 25 minutes after 4 o'clock. It's UFM in tune with you.

It's a new one from Encore featuring the Jazeel brothers, Keratawena. And that one goes out to every single one of you listening in Gompieno, because we are family after all. And home is where the heart is, family is everything, and there's love where there's family. Richard Marx before that, Keep Coming Back. I don't know why I keep coming back to you. I can tell you why. Because we're awesome like that, and we're awesome because of you. 100%. That's just how it is. Non-negotiable. And then Levert Kiona Simulutseng, Casanova. Remember that song all too well. I'm sure it's got some memories for you. Halokore doesn't. Well, there's a great opportunity to create memories. Kayona pina ena. While I'm at it, Kia Khudumenisa Re Simon Ramasodi, all the way out Komu Tutlung. And are good madume, Pastor Sekete Khaleger, Mohom Song Wahum Piano, Leva Pabalo Yaharama Sedi, Hovana Mosoa Hum Piano, all the way out Komu Tutlung. Thank you, sir, as well as Luena Madihe Bansijang, Honefana Ubua Uromotroponyako Poch, clocking in and greeting, as well as from the Village of Hope, Kimahasene, Obza. Oba King Obriwa Khae and Ardu Medisa, the SAPS members by Dr. Ruth Khumutsimum Party District. Wishing them success in their endeavors in keeping our beautiful country safe. Then there's also all the way out from Koramotse, Kohamanskrale, Sally. And Ardu Medisa, good morning, Khalechi. Nice music, my brother. Love your show so much. Keep up the good work. Thank you very much for that beautiful message. I will do my utmost to maintain the standards that are presented by yourself.

themselves and inspired by you. 20 minutes before 5 o'clock, approaching the healing hour, Esakhale. Now let me give you a goddess. If I could, Kimakhasi, Regina Bell.

A pianistic tone, yeah, the song. You know, if you want to have a nice intimate session with your beloved friends, etc., over some light food, some fruit and drink, just relaxing, this is the kind of music you want. You know, you want your George Dukes, your Foreplay, you know, your Dave Cars, those kind of guys, Kenny G. But you are not sure where to start with your search when it comes to that. Just simply tune into UFM and you will be sorted. George Duke, No Rhyme, No Reason. And Regina Bell before that, If I Could. And indeed, if I could, I would make every single one of you not only multimillionaires, but bless you with an abundance of goodness. But hey, that's not mine to do. That is the Almighty's, and Hanky like a step outside of my boundaries. I know my lane, because Linda, I look up to the same who created us. It's the 27th of August. It is the day that the Lord has made, and let us give thanks and celebrate today, because that is all we have, just today. Business doesn't stop, so why should your banking? With the FNB.

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0: Oh yes, and right now I'm going to be ending off this hour in really smooth tunes. Teddy Pendergrass, Love TKO, as well as Tina Marie after that. Ooh la la la. And then after that, Puma, I'm going to cleanse you with the healing hour. Get your thoughts clean. 9 minutes before 5 o'clock, it is UFM, in tune, definitely with you.

0: Absolutely does. 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Re simolotse sentle fela ka matema ene a re tshwere bontle fela a re o a ntwanela ene o a go lwanela wherever you are. Don't feel like everything is on top of your shoulders. Believe me, there are battles that are being fought in your name, in your honor, that you have no clue about. So just keep the faith, even if it's the size of a mustard seed. Matema fa lena a tshwere le mapula pago gone fana, bringing us to 9 after 5. This is the healing hour. Welcome to the time where we heal the nation one heart at a time. Ke itumela le mafoko a gago fane sepheo ko mafthana sa buile tlarare. They say breakfast is the important meal of the day. I say this is the important hour of the day to heal the inner person. Bless you, my brother. Thank you so much for Molatsa. Oh, I couldn't agree more with you. That's precisely why we have it. Remember, you asked for it and we brought it in your name, in your honor. Me fela skalabala, this is You at Dawn with me, Ufile Khalege, your life coach, your music therapist, and the guy who's just ever so privileged to bring you this healing hour. Between 3 and 6 o'clock, Remogo Fana, 89.8 to 103.9, Sekeng Walebala Gapele, the DSTV channel, 842. 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
1: This other friend of mine, Bariki Khumotsimane, she usually calls me Bob the Builder. Wangkaga, momoyeng, intellectually, and in everything that I do, that turns into gold.
0: Khumo, what would have inspired you to be going around and fixing other people's crowns?
2: Okay, this is really beautiful. You end up emphasizing Katalebato. If you long, it's a two-way thing when it comes to her and I.
0: Is that why you call her Bob the Builder? Oh, okay.
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beautiful medley ya di fela gona fana Puleng March. Oh yes, 19 after 5 o'clock. Ke labone, it's the 27th of August. Hearing weather more name they would ask, a cloudy 22 degrees, more Johannesburg le Pretoria, and a slightly higher ka 23 degrees go Bretse together le Lichtenberg, 24 degrees units hamikela in the space Saboma, Rustenburg, Potch and Mufftown, and 25 got Klerksdorpo, as well as 26 go Freiburg, 27 Taung. Hello khore, I left you out ga se ka bomo nya to thinking le ba go metsing me fela re tswelle fela yalo. As you choose your wardrobe ya gompieno tla bentse re tswelle yalo khatetsana ke tla be ke bua ka khangele ya personal image and what that means. Gantsi gantsi re utlwa lefoko leo o mafoko ao re tsaya fela gore it's about how you dress.

0: Yes, and so on. You're already thinking the corporate space, but it goes beyond that. We'll get into it, Khatene. Let's just jam the music for the time being. Looking for you to share that moment with us where another woman lifted your crown.
1: This other friend of mine, Bariki Kumutsimane, she usually calls me Bob the Builder. Wangkaha, momoyeng, intellectually, and in everything that I do that turns into gold.
0: Kumo, what would have inspired you to be going around and fixing other people's crowns?
2: Okay, this is really the Kofolo fella. You end up empathizing Katalebato. If you love, it's a two-way thing when it comes to her and I.
0: Is that why you call her Bob the Builder? Oh, okay.
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Yeah, Dr. Fela Kharusa, it's innocent. Lafana, we won't start the day the right way unless we tuned into UFM, unless we're listening to the Healing Hour, unless we're listening to you at dawn. That is how we break the dawn. How busa busile. Now, welcome aboard, Khalekhoro. You just joined in. You're just in time. You're not late and you're not early. You're just on time. 25 minutes before 6 o'clock on this beautiful Thursday, the 27th of August.

or that together le Dr. Tumi re ke na le modisa ana wa gago o teng kgotsa have you given up hope simply because you're going through tough times? Do not despair, do not give up, always be faithful in your heart. Walk by faith and not by sight, for it is in that where re tla bonang his might, his glory, as well as the miracles that are performed daily that we take for granted. Wa itse gompieno ke bua yana about the holistic approach to personal image. And ke buisa ke gore gantsi when we hear the term personal image, we think of something corporate, number one. Number two, we think of our attire, our clothing, and our physical appearance in that regard. In an accounting firm, you've got to look the part. How like graphic design in an ad agency, when you look like this. But when do we touch on the element, yeah, the image that comes out, not that you portray, that comes out from who you are? We don't often talk about that. We only talk about what you present to the world. We talk about the external image and what I refer to as the public personal image. Because rotle we have that to some degree. How we present ourselves to the world, that is the one eritwaitse. But you got to remember, Khori, your image is not just about what you choose to wear. That's why I get like a challenger, that expression, airing clothes make the man. I challenge it vehemently so, kantla Khori, I believe Khori character makes the man. You know, your image starts from within, your values, your character, your confidence, your attitude, and very importantly, your integrity. I know, it's rare as diamonds in the streets, but it's still there. When you know your worth, as people would say, and you live according to those values, it naturally reflects in how you carry yourself. You know, taking care of yourself physically, in terms of your appearance, is important. I agree. I mean, amongst other things, hygiene is something that goes along with that. And don't take it for granted. But that physical appearance, as important as it is, should be part of the bigger picture. Yes, do dress appropriately. Yes, do maintain the good grooming and the posture and all of that stuff. You can easily be coached on all of that. But when you feel confident physically, you are better positioned to express yourself. And you are better... you can better express yourself, or rather the best version of yourself. But one thing your behavior speaks louder than your appearance. It absolutely does. A truly powerful personal image is built not only in your physical appearance, but through communication, through manners, emotional intelligence, and consistency. And a consistency, you are pushing 100% every day, all the time. That's impossible. No one is capable of that. But consistency says you show up all the time. You put in the effort. Sometimes your effort is 38% of what you're used to. Sometimes it's 88% of what you're used to. And other times you can ace it with 100% of what you're capable of. That is still consistent because you're showing up consistently. In terms of how much you are able to can expel, how much you are able to can put out there, that may vary. But your showing up is very consistent. And that is what's going to get you through. This young lady, and I talked about her earlier on, Kotatso Mahlangu, who was working at a retail store, one of the supermarkets in Pretoria. And this lady noticed another regular customer at that store, because every time this customer went there, he would notice how she is very friendly and smiling with clients and also making people feel good, very polite and well-mannered, etc., in her approach to the work. And she's a till packer, or a till operator rather. Guess what? This gentleman approached the management at that same store about Kopa management if she could attend an interview for just 1 hour during her lunch break. Management agreed. The guy sent over a vehicle, picked her up, to their place of work. He owns a travel agency. She was interviewed, got in, and she got the job on the spot. And guess what the beauty of it is? She's now earning twice what she was getting as a till operator at the supermarket. She didn't apply for it. She didn't even know a job existed. She did not know somebody was noticing her. All she did was carry herself with the integrity and her character. And that authenticity is what stuck out. That authenticity, through the consistency, because it's authentic, is what landed her the job that now pays her double. Think about it that way. Now, I'm not saying we must do things just because we're hoping to be spotted. Yeah, that's not what I'm saying. I'm saying, fella Khore, when you work with integrity, somebody can see.
but also when you're doing the

0: Opposite, somebody can also see. You may think you're getting away with it because you fooled me once or twice, but somewhere down the line, that will trip up. Karma exists. Some people don't believe it. That's okay. I got a clue about what goes around comes around. It's not only negative, it's also in the good. So in essence, build your personal image and leave a positive legacy about yourself. You know, that image is an impression people carry after interacting with you. So ask yourself a simple question. What do I want people to remember about me? What is the lasting impression I want to leave, Lubon? Aim to be known for excellence, for kindness, professionalism, confidence, and most importantly, authenticity. Be yourself. Those who don't like you for being yourself, you can only be yourself. Don't try to be somebody else or something other than yourself. Holistic personal image is about aligning how you think, feel, and look, and communicate as well as behave. And when you do that, the inside as well as the outside tell the same story. You don't have to pretend to be impressive. You naturally become memorable.
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5: 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Ish. 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

I'm going to be profiling his country of origin very soon. I'm talking about Evans Igodalo Rone Anumfana on UFM. He is from Nigeria, and we'll talk about the country in the next week or two, a couple of weeks from now. Worship Adonai, featuring, amongst others, Stacey Egbo and Bayer Martins. Bringing us Juanes Januñano to 10 minutes before 6 o'clock. And as much as I'd love to be jamming it for the whole time, I gotta pause it a little bit. Yes, and thank you for being part of the show. Thank you for being here with me. Amongst others, Luena Early Bird, thank you for dropping in your message, as well as you, Kevin. Or no, integrity always makes you win. I agree with you there. Some people don't realize they lose the battle but win the war, so they get so obsessed with winning the battle it costs them the entire war. That is what you would call a hollow victory, you know. And yes, Kidumelana Lil Nafana, thank you for coming on board. I appreciate it. And before I go home, of course, I just need to say hi to Daddy English. How'd you get the name Daddy English? But I'm not going to.

0: get into it because I get logo tshwenye ka lona afterwards. Good morning, my king. How are you?
1: Right, Usiame.
0: Ah, ke siame thata wena.
1: Right, tumela ngone.
0: Happiness.
1: Wa itse kana ko ngwe you have you know, friends of your kids.
0: Yeah.
1: I ke tsore no go buiwa eng ka nna ke se biwa for maybe I had said a big English word one day in the presence of the little ones. And then I don't know where they were that the friend then decided to nickname me Daddy English.
0: Okay.
1: And then I showed up one day and I was introduced to her. I said, "Hi, you're Daddy English." I'm like, "No, I'm not. Like, you are. This is what we call you." So, okay.
0: Well, that's how you found out.
1: Yeah.
0: Okay.
1: I'm glad it's got nothing to do with Rowan Atkinson, though, because that character is
0: Johnny English.
1: Rakhalekhir, but I a very difficult question this morning of the parents. At the beginning, you talk about the birds and the bees.
0: Yeah.
1: But true. The reality is, at some point, you have to talk explicitly about this thing.
0: True that.
1: You know, so what is the right time to talk to your child about dating and the other stuff that comes with it?
0: The other stuff.
1: How do you tell that, lififi le le lentem fa le siame, nkana ka tshuba dipone go senene hela. Ke montse le sedi gore ga simolla botsolotsa dipotso a kre gore setsa tshwere memorandum. 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Wa bona? That's a difficult one.
0: Yo, oh, you're not happy. So, when my mother cried, my body pillow bomb. Oh, by the way, the war you went to,
1: a shield. So yeah, we'll be chatting to parents and trying to get perspective as far as that is concerned. Remembering that, you know, what could have worked for me might not work for you because maybe your child is a lot more advanced, a lot more curious. You know,
0: living in a different time.
1: Yeah, yeah.
0: And another thing it gets in clock is that Batsadi are actually more uncomfortable than the children sometimes.
1: Oh, yeah. The children are waiting for you to come with it. They're just wondering what level are you going to be operating at. And there's a greater chance that they know a lot more. And some of them could know the wrong things even.
0: Unfortunately so. Yeah. Yeah, so it's important to have that conversation and to know how to package it. And dismissing it is not a good idea because if you don't teach them,
1: somebody else will. Looking
0: forward to
1: it. You know, when I tell my kumarahu university, you're hoping I talk. It's a difficult one. But that's where we are this morning. And of course, after 8 o'clock, we focus on sport. It's a Thursday. We're ready. Thank you.
0: Absolutely. Looking forward to it. And thank you very much, my brother. Yeah. Now I am ready to go home and sleep. But before I do that, hallelujah, cherubim, bless your name. And on that note, I bless you, my beautiful one. Don't forget to drink water. Your body will thank you for it. Even Canaan Black started drinking water, Matsatiana, and he is glowing. Let me tell you now, he is glowing. Well, so it's been a pleasing pleasure. Kinaluana hapeka moso between 3 and 6 o'clock. Good night in the morning.
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6: The song I wrote when I was in between Swaziland and South Africa. I couldn't sleep that night because of the anointing that was in the song. 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And this is what I saw in my spirit.

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1: Rustenburg and Potchefstroom, 13 to 24 degrees. Johannesburg, 11, peaking at 21. National Assembly Speaker Toko Didiza survives a motion of no confidence. And a learner from Letlhabile to appear before the Brits Magistrates Court on charges of murder. Good morning, I am Tshego Fatsoletsie. The motion of no confidence brought by the EFF against National Assembly Speaker Toko Didiza has failed. The EFF was accusing Didiza of failing to protect Parliament by not opposing President Cyril Ramaphosa's application to halt the work of the impeachment committee. Here's the Deputy Speaker of the National

0: National Assembly, Dr. Annelie Lotriet, announcing the vote results.
1: Those in favour of the motion, 101. Those against the motion, 282. The motion is therefore not agreed to.
0: A 19-year-old from Letlhabile near Brits is expected to appear before the Brits Magistrates Court today facing a charge of murder. He was arrested for allegedly stabbing to death a 15-year-old fellow learner on Tuesday outside the school premises following a confrontation. Here's the police spokesperson, Sergeant Kelebogile Morake.
2: On Tuesday morning, Letlhabile police received a complaint from Letlhabile Clinic that a 15-year-old male learner had been brought to the facility with stab wounds. The victim succumbed to his injuries and was declared deceased upon arrival at the clinic by medical personnel. During the alleged confrontation, the victim sustained multiple stab wounds. The 19-year-old suspect was subsequently traced and arrested in Letlhabile. The suspect had also allegedly sustained injuries during the incident and is currently receiving medical attention.
0: To this now, criminal accused Vusumuzi Cat Matlala's WhatsApp chats shown at the Madlanga Commission have revealed a plan to get former KwaZulu-Natal Hawks head Lesija Senona to head the unit nationally and appoint Matlala's associate Kelvin Rafadi to head one of the provincial chapters. Kaukhelo Makholego was there.
3: Matlala admits to being the middleman between Senona and Rafadi in their bid to take over the Hawks.
4: He applied to be head of DPCI nationally, but he thought because of he's not from law enforcement, he didn't have that hope that he will get that opportunity. But he thought maybe if General Senona can get it, because even General Senona applied for that, maybe General Senona can squeeze him to the provincial post, maybe.
5: You're saying General Senona had applied for the position of the head of the Hawks, and Mr. Rafadi?
4: He also applied.
3: After a protracted back and forth, Matlala also admitted he knew of payments that Sergeant Fani Nkosi regularly collected on behalf of suspended National Deputy Police Commissioner Shadrack Sibiya from yet-to-be-identified people. Kgaogelo Magolego, Newsnote, Pretoria.
0: Meanwhile, Matlala claims to not know why Rafadi was investigating both President Cyril Ramaphosa and suspended Police Minister Senzo Mkhunu.
5: That would mean that one of the things he was investigating was the Senzo and Thembeka Mkhunu Foundation.
4: Yes.
5: SEN4 is the confidential information concerning the honourable identity of the President. And then he includes information and identity numbers of President Cyril Ramaphosa. So this was also something that Mr. Rafadi was investigating?
4: Yes.
5: And do you know anything about this investigation?
4: No, I was just forwarding these things. I don't know anything about them.
5: Did you have a look at these documents when he sent it?
4: I'll just forward. I didn't have time to check documents.
5: So you didn't read it?
4: No, I didn't.
0: A recap of the top story. National Assembly Speaker Toko Didiza survives a motion of no confidence. I'll be back with headlines at 6:13.
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7: All right, happy Thursday breakfast with you. Good morning, we get into it. Let's take a first look at what's happening in the world of sports. Your headlines right now, Orlando Pirates and Mamelodi Sundowns tied at the top of the Betway Premiership standings after match day 4. And the Springboks can reclaim the world number one ranking when they face New Zealand this coming Saturday. 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
8: Good morning. Let's take a look at your roads. When you're driving in Rustenburg this morning, there's some QA traffic on the R510. This is at the Molapo Drive intersection. There's also some heavy traffic heading east on the D108. Moving through Brits this morning, the CBD is relatively empty, but the R511 will add some delay onto your travel time. Heavy traffic in Klerksdorp this morning. This is on Main Reef Road, Koekoparanteng, Liam Hay Street. In Potchefstroom this morning, Nelson Mandela Drive entering the CBD, Leone, will add some delay onto your travel time. Alukumafikeng, the R503, the R 49 will also add some delay onto your travel time. If we've missed anything, do let us know on the WhatsApp line 076-260-2815.
9: Now, as a younger man, I asked my mother why these roads are called R this, R that. It was in the morning, so I think she was just annoyed with me. She was like, that's how much the road cost. Like this, so
8: I used to think that too.
9: Yeah.
8: There's between Zerust and Mafeking, it's called the R49. So yeah. I thought it cost 49 rand to get to the next destination.
9: Yeah. And it seems plausible when you're little and you don't have the 49 rand. It seems like a lot of money, but still you wonder all of this for 49 rand. Anyway.

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1: Well, I woke up with a bit of anger. My Africa Dumelan Dialo Zwakere.
2: Good morning.
1: Sunshine, you well?
2: All is well, and how are you?
1: Wonderful, or like the Germans would say, wunderbar. Mokoni usiamaker. I realized hakita nakakwan kibwale mokoni. I was a little bit miffed going to bed last night. Kitswari kitsosan hatiki pitasen naman. You know, we're thinking about hatiki pitasen.
2: Buira.
1: Oh goodness me! You were not watching the soccer last night.
2: No.
1: Yeah. Makosi, vitala zami zotlele. Usually when I go to a fuel station, you like I know these fuel stations. Mokotete makosi. Baba ngwe ba relo asante kisi ke paki kolo. Yeah, mala. So everything I've said about Peterson trying to defend him, makosi din tuarele. I was wrong. I withdraw it. I had no business talking about your goalkeeper like that. Ma ba ne khona. Kare ma ba ne khona. Nani kira ba motsela the unbend. Honestly. Hey?
3: Something needs to happen.
1: Yeah.
3: It's quite disappointing because he's had a great season last season, that to a point where even I think the rest of the Kosi Nation was advocating for him to be form part of the Bafana squad.
1: Yes, I remember that. Yeah.
3: Maybe, just maybe, we owe Coach Hugo Brusha an apology.
1: Yeah. I'm going to read you some of the comments from my friends. They were sending me messages telling me about this guy that I've been defending. And as a footballer, I was defending him. No. I just thought the guy, you know, was turning a new leaf. Meanwhile, oh boy. Yeah, what happened last night?
3: I don't understand how, as you know, the last line of defense, for some reason you're still able to take the ball back. Like behind you is the goalkeeper and then the goalpost.
1: Yeah.
3: You're in defense, clear the ball if you must.
1: Yeah.
3: A point is a point.
1: Yeah, point is a point.
3: Better than a lose.
1: Yeah, regardless of how you get it. Yeah. Right. So, Kanem, in a moment, we'll get us up to speed. Quite a few other games that have a bearing as far as the log, as early as it is concerned. So, he's going to get us up to speed as far as that is concerned. Let's welcome our new friends, by the way, people who maybe are tuning in for the first time and you're wondering what's happening. Well, we're going to play a song and then get to morning sports trivia. This is where you get a chance to flex your sports knowledge. That's on the way. Weather-wise, this Thursday, 27th of August. I want to give you some money. SMS e tona hetla ke a di bona di kgwedi ga di hela ba di 15 ba di 25 mara ka go bolela economy sentle sentle re bua nnete hela e tshotse ke maphata a mabedi bana ba sekolo ntse ba sena payday le bana 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31 le ka December.
3: No.
1: Yes.
2: How?
1: Proper.
2: No.
1: Bona ba processor payment ka di 15 ba bolelela motšhini gore no o tla ba bona that other side. Wena ka di 31 batho ba re happy. Wena o siya nna ATM a gona borothokola peng. But I'm sure they've changed it now. It was a long time ago. Yeah.
3: At least you didn't have to sleep by the ATM.
1: Yeah.
3: No, I used to have I had an uncle who would literally sleep by the ATM. Not sleep per se. But I had a 12.
1: I love Loma, good day.
3: I had a 12. Yeah. Went to the same time.
1: Yeah.
2: Why?
1: Hey.
2: Why?
1: Hey.
2: Wow.
1: Ladies and gentlemen, it's always a good thing for us to start with prayer.
4: Heavenly Father, I come before you this morning with a grateful heart. Thank you for the gift of life, for the breath in my lungs, and for the opportunity to rise again. Under your mercy, I acknowledge that it is by your grace that I am awake, sustained, and given another chance to walk in purpose. As this day begins, I surrender every thought, plan, and desire into your hands. Go before me and prepare the way. Order my steps, align my decisions with your will, and guide me with wisdom that is higher than my own understanding. Lord, I ask for your presence to fill this day. Let your peace rule my heart and silence.

0: 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Let no weapon formed against me prosper. And let every plan not aligned with your will lose its power. Father, I ask for strength to face every challenge today. 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Bless the work of my hands today. Let my efforts be productive and meaningful. Open doors that no one can shut, and close doors that are not meant for me. Place me in the right places at the right time with the right people. Lord, fill me with gratitude. Let me notice your blessings, both big and small. Teach me to trust you even when I do not understand the path ahead. Remind me that you are working all things together for good. I pray for those connected to me. Cover my family, friends, and loved ones with peace and protection. Provide for their needs, heal their hurts, and draw them closer to you. As I step into this day, I choose faith over fear, hope over worry, and love over anger. I walk confidently knowing that you are with me, within me, and surrounding me. Thank you for hearing my prayer. Thank you for your faithfulness. I commit this entire day into your hands and trust you completely. Amen.
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0: It's Musa Keys with Nabantu Vilakazi and Sir Trill. It's called Vulamlomo, which apparently is an acceptable cultural practice where Haliki Semahadi is wanted to simulate the Bafesimu Yana Horba Baba and Babu. I mean, like, you know, people are here to talk to you about your family member. Why should they pay you to talk? I mean, what if they don't give you Vulamlomo? And the Vulamlomo is about to give them a little bit of a little bit of a little bit of a little bit.
1: Okay.
0: No, really. Now my experience with it, because I've been part of quite a few delegations where mokhwanyana o re rumila re tsama lo mpatlelangwe.
1: Yeah.
0: Ya long and I kreke ena ntshanchele te gore o etsa kae e kopantswe ke family, really.
1: Yeah.
0: You know, now I'm part of a delegation. Ba ntsentse le malume o mongwe ga o utlwane le mokhwanyana.
1: Mm.
0: Ora sala a heletsa mokhwanyana ana le bo ma 14, 15.
1: Yeah.
0: And ha ya kwa o batla sena se batlang seng se leng gore ba re rumile sona kwa, you know, wa nna a batla brana bene wa nna a batla tsele le tsele wa re di ya ka kwana.
1: I don't know, I made a lot of money the last time out.
0: Ka Vulamlomo?
1: Yeah, go gate.
2: Oh. Do you get to keep it?
1: Yeah, it's mine.
2: Oh,
1: I mean,
2: okay.
1: All of it. How would you even know how much I got at the gate? Because I'm there by myself.
0: Yeah, there's no way we can know. And a go gating, it's a lot better because at least go na le, you know, joyful contestation. Hwa opelwa ke ta ta ta ta, and then omong hwa tla wa washa go wa ithapeletsa mo wena, and then wena wa gana e palang Vulamlomo ke ga se ba tsene ka molapeng.
1: Yeah,
0: re ntse go gatse kwa
1: tshwantse
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0: 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O re no man ba tba se ba tsene ba a re bua gore re ngange ka di scale go akodimo.
1: Yeah,
0: you know, ba tla e fightsa na mo pateng.
1: But it's an opportunity to make quite a bit of money, because I remember I collected the one at the gate, collected the one at the door, and then I collected the one ya go bona ngwetse. It was so much money. Like, it was so much money.
0: It means gore ne ba itsoletse batho bao, because
1: with
0: other families, man, they threatened to leave. 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In our outer. So Pindus Bay will need a long shot and you miss a long like, oh, yeah, whoa, but I cry. Oh, it was a cover I can't go to.
1: The time I'm thinking, but then 50 Rand Diana Hobona Sunshine. Oh,
0: eh, Bansa Fuka.
1: No, I'm like, eh, all of this. So I take all of it, I put it together, I take it to my aunt. She's like, no,
0: that's your money.
1: All of this money, yeah. We shan't even know how much it is.
0: The I'm perks like, of being a present uncle, so to speak, yeah. Right, before we get to sport, let's give you the weather update for this Thursday. Vryburg will peak at 27, a cloudy 28 this morning out in Taung. Rustenburg, a high of 24 along with Potchefstroom. Mahikeng, 25 degrees your maximum. Out in Lichtenburg, it was 12 overnight, it'll peak at 24. Klerksdorp peaking at 25 along with Brits. This is Breakfast with you.
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5: All right, good morning once again. Let's take a first look at what's happening in the world of sports. We start off, of course, on the football field, looking at your results. And as far as the Betway Premiership is concerned, match day 4. And of course, things are starting to take shape at the top of the standings there. Let's start

0: Here, London Pirates and Mamelodi Sundowns are tied at the top of the Betway Premiership standings. After match day 4, Sundowns produced a 5-star attacking display, beating AmaZulu 5-2 at Loftus to keep pace with the Buccaneers. Kaizer Chiefs were held to a thrilling 2-all draw by Richards Bay, while Golden Arrows, they edged Stellenbosch FC 1-0. And in Polokwane City, as well as Melfort, they played to a goalless draw. So it's a tie to the summit there, with Pirates and Sundowns, setting the pace early in as far as the title race is concerned. And of course, for Kaizer Chiefs, there would have been 3 points that is very much needed. But unfortunately, that was not the case. And Fernando da Cruz, the man, of course, in charge at Naturena there, had this to say after the clash.
1: Yes, we concede this goal, but after we continue to play well. We make a good first half, but our problem in the beginning is we make too much gift to the opponent and we lose too much point. So then
0: Kylian Mbappe stole the show for Real Madrid, scoring a hat-trick in their convincing 4-1 victory over Real Sociedad in La Liga last night. The French superstar had already scored twice before Vinicius Jr. added Madrid's third in the 68th minute. And then Mbappe completed his hat-trick with 10 minutes remaining, helping Real Madrid maintain their perfect start to the La Liga season. And the match also marked Jose Mourinho's first return to the Bernabeu as Real Madrid boss since leaving the club to Chelsea back in 2013. Here's the special one.
2: I'll highlight what you ended your question with. A very good team that caused us a lot of difficulties in the first half. It was one of those games.
0: Mans speaks Spanish when he's at Real Madrid, so the audio is dubbed. We wrap things up here. The Springboks can reclaim the world number one ranking when they face New Zealand in Saturday's second rugby's greatest rivalry test in Cape Town. The All Blacks took top spot after their 33-16 victory at Ellis Park last weekend. A Bok win, of course, by 1 to 15 points would be enough to put South Africa back at number one, while a victory by 16 points or more would give them an even bigger ranking boost. But another New Zealand victory, of course, would see the All Blacks strengthen their position at the summit. So there's more than just the stories, or rather the series on the line. World number one is up for grabs at Cape Town Stadium. Here's Rossi.
3: And it's just plans and getting aligned and having intensity at training sessions. But to answer you, I see a lot of determination.
4: And also you've
0: let's wrap things up there. More sports just after 7. Good morning. It's breakfast with you. We get into the morning sports trivia question. An easy one, this one, I hope. The ball is round. We're on the football field and we are looking for the one and only, the Black Jesus.
5: Jones.
0: Is it Jones? We'll find out. 076-260-2815. 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Is breakfast with you. The morning sports trivia question. This legendary South African soccer player, wildly celebrated as one of the most naturally gifted and entertaining midfielders in the history of the PSL. So how much of a big deal he is.
6: Yeah, and by the way, he wasn't the first Jesus in football. The first Jesus was a man called Andy Karazinski. He used to play for Pirates back in the 80s. That's not the one that we're looking for, because Andy wasn't black. He played for a team that wore black and white, still does, but he wasn't of the melanated people. Thank you.
0: He was 29 years old when he passed on after a long battle with tuberculosis back in May of 2010.
6: Give you another clue about him is on the video of Spirit. I think Questa's wearing a soccer jersey bearing his name. That's how far we're going to go. So let the imagination run there. Oh, and by the way, it's certainly not true that Maxwell cancelled his show in South Africa because of concerns over xenophobia. It's just not true. It's just malicious. I think the the event calendar in South Africa is just so crowded. This remains a classic though, yeah? Ascension, the SOS Band remix on UFM.

0: among the biggest Maxwell fans in the world. That Urban Hang Street album sort of changed everything. And everything that followed after was that the Angelos of this world, the Jill Scott and stuff. This for me is, you know, double bite at the cherry. I also used to love a group back in the 80s called SOS Band. And this is why Maxwell has taken the song and sort of fused it with that group back in the day. Now, nicknames in football, you know, are a definer for a player. You realize when everybody knows the player's nickname that it indicates how popular the player is. But it always relates to how well the player juggles the ball. And this morning's question has to do with a player that I think all of us, whether you are supporting the opposition or you were just a, you know, regular visitor in terms of watching soccer, you would have known this guy, known as Black Jesus. Sorry, Jones, before you wake up and thinking, yay, they're talking about me on The Breakfast Show. Well, just this once, we're not talking about you. We're talking about a different Jesus. I did indicate there used to be a Jesus back in the day in the 80s, Andy Karazinski. Now, I didn't want to tell like it. It's a Da Vinci tale. It's a Di Bonenza Sergio Borgia. Never had one of those. Ah, Jesus, whatever. But yeah, this one didn't have even, you know, similar complexion to that Da Vinci picture, but you know what we're looking for. 6:30.
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2: In stories making headlines, National Assembly Speaker Toko Didiza survives a motion of no confidence, and a learner from Letlhabile to appear before the Brits Magistrates Court on charges of murder. Details at 7.
0: Just wondering what politicians do after surviving a motion of no confidence. Yeah, I sit in front of the fridge and just eat. They're not confident in me. Checking.
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3: Some heavy congestion on the N12 moving through Stilfontein this morning. We go over to Klerksdorp where there's some heavy traffic. This is on Main Reef Road at the Roderick Campbell Street intersection as well as at the Liam Hay Street intersection. Heavy traffic in Port Driftroom this morning. This is on Nelson Mandela Drive, Hotsana Katropo. There's also some

0: queuing traffic on Chief Albert Luthuli Drive at the Governing Beki intersection. How look on my game this morning? You are looking at a bit of a delay. This is on Freiburg Road at the Airport Road intersection as well as the TTA intersection. The R503 is starting to pack up. When you're driving through Brits this morning, Redcar Street Lone will add a delay onto your travel time. We close it off here in Rustenburg where there's heavy traffic on the R24. This is between the Merlin Road intersection and the Waterberg Avenue intersection. And heavy traffic on Bowen Street. This is in the Protea Park area heading towards the President and Beki Drive intersection. And we are still looking at queuing traffic on the D108 eastbound. If you see anything on the roads, let us know on the WhatsApp line 076-260-2815.
1: Thank you, Sunshine. Blackjack?
2: The man in question became a cult figure in South African football for his flamboyant play style, mesmerizing dribbling skills, as well as a signature 360-degree turn. Who is it that we're looking for? Good morning, Steimer O says. Breakfast team, you are looking for Emmanuel Skara Ngobese. Good morning, breakfast team. You are looking for Skara Ngobese, the Black Jesus. This one is from Mr. Mudise. Here's another one this morning. Hello.
3: Yeah,
1: sure.
2: Oh, Nana.
0: Hey, yeah.
4: Good morning.
1: Hello,
4: Karabo. Emmanuel Skara Ngobese.
2: All right, Kevin.
5: I get to be like in the segment of the prayer, né? Can you not add a part more Father, I pray for Peterson? Yo, because wow, man.
1: Yeah,
5: man.
1: Yeah.
5: Stress.
1: That's true.
5: Man's a team. I'll put it sharp on them.
1: Oh,
5: okay,
1: yeah.
5: You're looking for Emmanuel Asanda Skara Ngobese. Oh, Daiman.
1: Yeah.
5: Daiman.
1: Yeah.
2: Yeah, I learned a lot of about Zamatoko, man. Peterson.
1: Yeah.
6: Monza team. Mohomuti Matlava.
1: Mohomuti.
6: Answer for today, Emmanuel Skara Ngobese. Thank you.
2: Thank you.
7: I get to lemel a left a little who le Black Jesus is symbol it. I get your mosono spy.
2: Hold on, let's listen to this again.
7: I get to lemel a left a little who le Black Jesus is symbol it. I get your mosono spy.
2: Spy. All right, this one's not so audible, Mpobo Tloko. Please re-record if you can.
4: Monza,
1: Tumeling.
4: Sure. May his soul continue to rest in peace. The late Emmanuel Skara Ngobese. Awana. It's just not true. It's Skara Ngobese. Little Monate, guys.
1: Thanks, man.
2: Samin Mafikeng says Skara Ngobese as well. Here's a voice note.
8: Dumalan, Chimiamo Musu.
1: The guy, right? So?
8: Le bua ka Skara Ngobese, Skara Ngobese. Teamman at Sunrise Park.
1: Thanks, Teamman. Thanks. By the way, Nese na Skara wa ntlha go Chief Zakir.
2: Emmanuel Skara Ngobese, once and always, says the legend himself, when Pirates was still Pirates and still is. This one is from Dr. Kagiso Kolidag.
1: Pirates?
2: Yeah. Says Pirates. I don't remember him at Pirates. I remember it at Swallows. And then Kaiser Chiefs. I think he had a stint at AmaZulu as well. Yeah. Tembisa Classic,
1: more.
2: That
1: like
2: I remember because he was from Katlehong.
1: At Pirates?
2: Yeah. Hellenic as well, I think he played there.
9: Hey, Dumelang, UFM.
1: Right, so.
9: Hey, hi, today on Le Bwaka Lepa.
1: Yeah.
9: Le Bwaka Lepa, straight. Out here in Netamiga Bola, you're only the magnet, you're the coxes.
1: Yeah.
9: The one and only Emmanuel Skara Ngobese. Yeah, hi. There will never be another one like him. Danko.
10: Good morning.
1: Okay, ke batla re tshisa spy ya ka pele ba re tsame komo.
10: Good morning, breakfast team. Ke khosi go le thabong ka this.
1: Hey, khosi.
10: Ka ine mo. Ka tsho go ka ra ba teng e bonolo nolo ra go le boga morarre.
1: Ehe.
10: Karabo re batla Sunday Skara Ngobese. May his soul continue to rest in peace.
1: Spayaya, wena o confusa the Black Prince, le Black Jesus. Jomo Sono was known as the Black Prince, never the Black Jesus. The other nicknames that Jomo

0: So the original story was that it was meant to be a song for the band Toto. They were putting out an album. Jeff Porcaro and them sat around with a song, and somehow it ended up with Michael Jackson. And this is just taking the story a lot further with SWV, right here, Human Nature, a combination of two songs. Human Nature part, obviously the Michael Jackson part. Would like to chat to you about your kids after the break.
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0: Alrighty then, time for us to focus on our group chat. You know, something that'll make the journey to the next destination a lot easier, I suppose.

0: house chatting to you?
1: So my little one is 5. She's in grade R this year, and I make it a point to ask about her friends.
0: Yeah.
1: You know, the people she hangs around with at school. She's got a new teacher, but she doesn't know the name of the new teacher.
0: Yes, it's still early. Yeah.
1: But I know teacher Chantal is still there as well, so she's got two teachers now.
0: Life.
1: So I make it a point to talk, you know, not in length, but like, you know, just ask about school. What's happening there? Who are your friends? Who do you hang around with? What do you guys get up to? Do you still take naps? You know, such things.
0: Yeah.
1: And then she tells me about her friends, obviously, who she hangs out with.
0: Which is good, because it helps you form a comfort level of sort.
1: I would like to think so, except though, there's a little tiny piece of information that she chose to keep away from me.
0: What's that?
1: I find this out from the mom.
2: Yeah.
1: Okay. She says, oh, did she tell you about her boyfriend? Like,
2: she's 5.
1: Say what?
0: Yeah.
1: She's like, yeah, apparently there's a boy at school. It's like, hold on, you're too calm about this.
0: But at that age, when they say boyfriend, they don't mean it like the 17-year-old.
1: Yeah. Well aware that perhaps maybe it's just a boy that she likes in class. But I was like, I thought to myself, why did you skip this part with me? I would also like to know about this boy.
0: Because you probably would go to school and want to strangle the boy.
1: This boy that I don't like already, but I would like to know about him.
0: Just call him and just tickle him, you know?
1: I would like to know about him. Like, I probably will not give an answer back. I'll probably just receive the information and I don't know. But I won't be ice cold about it.
0: Yeah.
1: 2 days later, I believe, I think I'm scrolling on Twitter. I see Kanye is berserk about a situation, right?
2: Mm.
1: Daughter is 13, Northwest.
0: Yeah.
1: And she's been posting up with her boyfriend in bed.
0: How old is Northwest again?
2: 13.
0: 13, yeah.
1: Yes. So he feels that the mom perhaps is a little bit lenient in terms of, you know, parenting. Because how is it that a 13-year-old, first of all, has a boyfriend that's official, but secondly, they are posting up together in bed?
0: Yeah,
1: the clothes and everything, where it doesn't show much.
0: In whose house was that?
1: We don't know. We don't know. So it got me thinking. I don't remember ever having a conversation with my family or my parents or anybody or moholo, particularly around dating.
0: Oh, no, you couldn't.
1: I had to figure everything out myself.
0: You couldn't. Yeah,
1: most of it was secondary information from school, because
2: even
1: Lokodi Bugeng, the information is limited.
0: How old were you then? Once you started seeing things and feeling things?
1: Listen, I remember my crushes from first grade, so I don't know what you're asking.
2: Why? You see, well, we're not one of it's like, you were 7 years old, you had a crush.
1: I remember their names even. I know, it's crazy.
0: Yeah.
1: But I think I first started dating when? In grade 11, I was 16.
0: Okay.
1: Yeah. So I was a late bloomer, because in grade 9 and grade 10, the stories I heard in class about, you know, relationships that are already taking place, I thought, am I late? Like, am I slow? What's going on? But it was only until grade 11 I built up the courage to go to a girl and say, hey, nyakufuna wena.
0: Even by my slow standards, you were late.
1: That was because I was really busy, It was very busy.
0: Of course you were.
1: With extracurricular activities.
0: Yeah.
1: So Mjolo was the last thing on my...
2: Extracurricular,
1: Jolo was the last thing on my mind. So it got me thinking.
0: All the way around again.
1: Malik.
0: Sorry.
1: It got me thinking as a Motswadi myself. My daughter's going to be a teenager someday. And when do I talk to her? Or when do we talk to her about, you know, dating?
0: Are you asking about the age at which we should be broaching the subject?
1: I suppose. But also, should I even be, you know, or get a nobola heba kokota
0: lobatale blom? No. Be alert. I don't know if there's an age in particular, but I wanna put 18, but
1: bana
0: le kotsinyana, because that's when they start feeling themselves.
1: Oh.
0: Nake tusho go masadi mogolo, gogi, mother-in-law, a le betsa le fie lo papa.
1: Oh, she did the sweeping.
0: Hey, the chest area.
1: Yeah.
0: Futla.
1: They still do that.
0: Yeah, and it works. Futla.
1: Because I've seen it happen at home as well with the girls.
0: Mana, you need to talk very quickly.
1: But you know what the problem is now, ne?
2: Mm.
1: One of my nieces is much older.
0: Okay.
1: And then now she's angry maybe is a bit of a stretch. But she's not happy with the fact that she feels now they're not growing the way she wants them to grow.
0: One now to have a girl at the woman, you
1: can't reverse the feeling.
0: I don't know if you can.
2: I don't know. I don't think you can.
0: I don't think you can. And it works, It works.
1: Oh.
0: So now I wish I got more clean in two areas. I've been said the chest area, the posterior.
1: That's

0: Book of Sunshine.
1: Were given on the post area.
2: If you were given in the chest area, because I tell you why.
3: Right.
2: Raising a little girl is different to when you're raising a boy.
1: Yeah.
2: A little girl, because why you told the missiles are coming into the home. So the body changes as well.
1: I'm glad you say that, because we once had a tussle with my sisters. These are my two older sisters. I think it was one older and then one younger, right? Sure. The tussle was that I get to bring girls home with them there.
2: Okay.
1: But they can't bring boys home.
2: No, they can't.
1: And I made it very clear. I was like, there's no boy that's going to enter there. And I'm like, oh. Why you always bring your girlfriends here?
2: Double standards, Kenyan.
1: No, but
2: double standards.
3: I want to well let Kenyan land. Huh? Let's let you land. Why?
1: Very well aware of the double standards. But then I said to them, ha, whenever you do something wrong out there, right, that result comes here. My result does not come here.
2: Oh, it should.
3: Oh.
1: It should, but the reality is it doesn't.
2: Yeah.
1: So we're not going away. No, don't allow people to judge. That's what I said.
2: So about the what's the right age?
1: Yes, when's the right time to talk to them about dating? And obviously, you also have to talk to them about the other stuff, the hanky panky.
2: Yeah. Mm. Sunshine, how old were you if your parents ever spoke to you directly?
3: We never had that talk. We never had that talk. I was a very timid kid, so I think never born around for example in So, like I started dabbling when I was older, very
1: now
3: older.
1: Now that you're older, looking back, do you think maybe you needed that conversation or you turned out fine?
2: But to see the
3: I think they took and they understood the fact that I was a kid.
1: Yeah, okay.
3: And I thank you for being a kid at the time that I'm a kid. Now I'm doing things age appropriately.
2: When is it the right time to talk to your child about dating? Do you even allow such discussions? Because some of us parents, we bury our heads in the sand. One more na motukio, or the kuhudi steleka ufa. One more na usasimuzubu akakudu. Hey mom. Can I have a bit of this and that? This is a handsome lad, Start talking to them about, dating. So they know, even if you delay things, they can still happen with the same excitement.
1: Yeah.
2: Is there a particular age? I don't know.
1: Is the conversation also different, like with a girl child and a boy child? Or is it all the same?
2: Oh, for me, it's different. See, boys, and again, it doesn't mean that I was a great father. Boys want more like a home mood. Yeah, I don't have that time,
1: And also, I feel like it's easy to tell a boy to wrap it up. Because what do you say to the girl?
2: The girl now, you need to tell her about behavior, about the way about girl must control longer thing, her own dignity and stuff, and loving a boy too much, for an example.
1: Yeah.
2: It's their job to love you, not your job to love them.
1: The question is, though, Malik, right? You have a boy child who you can tell, listen, every time you do this, because I know you will do this and I can't stop it.
2: Yeah.
1: Please wrap it up, right?
2: Yeah.
1: What do you say to the girl who, listen, I know you will do this, but because we don't want this result, take contraceptives?
3: They can wrap it as well.
2: Yeah. I don't know if it works, though.
1: Okay.
2: But so far, so good. Yeah. So the question for this morning's group chat, when is it the right time to talk to your child about dating? Do you even allow that conversation or you just carry on like, look at Sunshine. Folks didn't have that conversation. She's here. Everything's all right. Yeah.
3: Look at this lineup. Karen White, Nduduzo Makatini, Zonke, Vusi Nova, Liras, Java, Mandisi Junkies, Barbara M, Ms. K, and DJ Ngosh. This is not just a concert, it's a piece of musical history on a single stage. The Bakwena Jazz Experience hits the Sun City Super Bowl on Saturday the 29th of August with doors opening at 5 p.m. If you want to do it right, the premium floor experience includes table seating, a three-course meal, and a paired beverage. 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
2: Sunshine, your advice here, it's a great lineup. Nduduzo Makatini, haven't seen him live, Zonke, Vusinova, and quite a few others.
3: Mm-hmm.
2: Dress code, me go in there, jeans, sneakers, and a jacket on top. How would I look?
3: Out of place.
2: Really?
3: Yes, you need to be a bit more relaxed. So think, I would say linen, but something like a bit stronger than linen.
2: Okay. No jeans?
3: No jeans. No. You're going to be uncomfortable.
2: Okay.
3: Yeah. 'Cause I'm

0: taking the missus there this Saturday.
1: For the premium flow experience, I hope.
0: Yeah.
1: Yes.
0: Yeah.
1: Then have a relaxed outfit.
0: Thank you. Thank you. Goodness me. Baby, please change that outfit.
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0: Kerry, I know what you want. You know what we want? We'd appreciate input from you. Let's help each other raise these kids. I mean, they're a handful. They're about to go to school, we know. When is it the right time for you to talk to your child about dating? Do you even dare talk about this thing? Or when you don't date and that's it?
1: Monza.
0: Madumeraito.
1: So, I do stay with my sister's kids.
0: Okay.
1: Because and stuff like that.
0: Sure.
1: So this thing is not a train smash. Oh. Now I told them before, like, books before boys bring babies.
2: Yeah. Oh.
1: And it's all up to you. You can control a child to a certain point. And at some point, Loena, you know, you are young before. Yes. Sometimes but as a parent, you can't raise a child safe way. You need to let the child learn how to survive on their own. It's your job as a parent just to love the child, give them the support. Beyond that, shame. Thanks.
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3: Zige itumela go ba part of UFM radio station because get lights go romela di voice notes tsa in the morning. Just fela has niggas wa ga gate le botsisa question ya gore when do you start the conversation ya go romela. I'm so thankful for it. I participate fully. Anyway, now I'm saying anytime from crèche, let's do it that way. But also make it a point that they know hore. They think Njolo has nothing to do with sex. They are not the same thing.
0: Yeah.
3: They are not at all. And dating is there. It means you'll treat that person differently from the others.
0: No, thank you. We'll come back and chat some more, but share with us your perspectives. You know, when is it the right time to talk to your child about dating? Did it work for you? Is it working for you? Let's detour to news.
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5: Rustenburg, 13 to 25 degrees. Potchefstroom, also 13 to 24. And Pretoria, 10 to 24. National Assembly Speaker Thoko Didiza survives a motion of no confidence. And a learner from Letlhabile to appear before the Brits Magistrates Court on charges of murder. Good morning, I am Tsego Fatsoletsie. The motion of no confidence brought by the EFF against National Assembly Speaker Thoko Didiza has failed. The EFF was accusing Didiza of failing to protect Parliament by not opposing President Cyril Ramaphosa's application to halt the work of the impeachment committee. Here's the Deputy Speaker of the National Assembly, Dr. Annelie Lutriet, announcing the vote results.
6: Those in favour of the motion, 101. Those against the motion, 282. The motion is therefore not agreed to.
5: A 19-year-old from Letlhabile near Brits is expected to appear before the Brits Magistrates Court today, facing a charge of murder. He was arrested for allegedly stabbing to death a

0: 15-year-old fellow learner on Tuesday outside the school premises following a confrontation. Here's the police spokesperson, Sergeant Kilebogile Morake.
1: On Tuesday morning, Letlhabile police received a complaint from Letlhabile Clinic that the 15-year-old male learner had been brought to the facility with stab wounds. The victim succumbed to his injuries and was declared deceased upon arrival at the clinic by medical personnel. During the alleged confrontation, the victim sustained multiple stab wounds. The 19-year-old suspect was subsequently traced and arrested in Letlhabile. The suspect had also allegedly sustained injuries during the incident and is currently receiving medical attention.
0: To this now, criminal accused Vusimuzi Kat Matlala's WhatsApp chats shown at the Matlanga Commission have revealed a plan to get former KwaZulu-Natal Hawks head Lesetja Senona to head the unit nationally and appoint Matlala's associate Kelvin Rafadi to head one of the provincial chapters, Kaugelo Makgolego reports.
2: Matlala admits to being the middleman between Senona and Rafadi in their bid to take over the Hawks.
3: He applied to be head of DPCI nationally, but he thought because of he's not from law enforcement, he didn't have that hope that he will get that opportunity. But he thought maybe if General Senona can get it, because even General Senona applied for that, maybe General Senona can squeeze him to the provincial post. Maybe.
4: You're saying General Senona had applied for the position of the head of the Hawks and Mr. Rafadi?
3: He also applied.
2: After a protracted back and forth, Matlala also admitted he knew of payments that Sergeant Fanny Nkosi regularly collected on behalf of suspended National Deputy Police Commissioner Shadrach Sibiya from yet to be identified people. Kaugelo Makgolego, Newsnote, Pretoria.
0: Meanwhile, Matlala claims not to know why Rafadi was investigating both President Cyril Ramaphosa and suspended police minister Senzo Mkhunu.
4: That would mean that one of the things he was investigating was the Senzo and Thembeka Mkhunu Foundation.
3: Yes.
4: SEN4 is the confidential information concerning the honorable identity of the president. And then he includes information and identity numbers of President Cyril Ramaphosa. So this was also something that Mr. Rafadi was investigating?
3: Yes.
4: And do you know anything about this investigation?
3: No, I was just forwarding these things. I don't know anything about them.
4: Did you have a look at these documents when he sent it?
3: I'll just forward. I didn't have time to check documents.
4: So you didn't read it?
3: No, I didn't.
0: Recapping the top story, National Assembly Speaker Toko Didiza survives a motion of no confidence. I'll be back with headlines at 7:30.
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7: Heavy traffic in Potchefstroom this morning. This is on Tabombeki Drive, just before the Gerrit Dekker Street intersection. There's also some queuing traffic on Chief Albert Luthuli Drive. This is heading towards the Governor Mbeki intersection. Heavy traffic in Klerksdorp this morning. This is on Liam Hay Street at the Vessel Street intersection. Joe Slover Road, Leonagoy-Kopananteng-Le Platan Avenue will add some delay onto your travel time. There's heavy traffic on the Freiburg Road. This is at the Airport Road intersection, as well as the Dr. James Waroka Drive intersection. Hausenaga Dropa via Freiburg Road, there will be a delay there. Hausenaga Station Road and Nelson Mandela Drive at the Victoria Road intersection will also set you back as well. Heavy traffic on the R511, this is moving through Hardy's this morning. Hauluko Brits Hendrik Verwoerd Avenue at the Van der Venter Street intersection, Leone has a bit of congestion there. We close it off in Rustenburg, where Haystack Street is congested at the Kloof Road intersection. Heavy traffic on the R24, this is at the Gareth Roberts Avenue intersection, and the N4 moving through Protea Park will add some delay onto your travel time. You see anything on your roads, let us know on the WhatsApp line 076-260-2815.
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0: ya ka ne re tlhalosa ka nne ke fa canam that look ya wena ga dipone di ka tima fa.
3: How do you do it? Like, how do you manage to just linger around and still have the restraint to, you know, not do the unthinkable?
0: Tsantsa itse gore I like that girl, but hey, kana le men making and that too. This tall, ugly man, he'll do things to me.
3: I feel like if it was my daughter's boyfriend and they were within proximity,
0: yeah,
3: that would just be a bad thing.
0: You need to hunting, keep your enemies closer. Titagabona.
4: Good morning, the breakfast team. Batobaka ba ke baratang.
0: Go tsigadi.
4: The right time go bua ka mojolo ne for girls ke 9 years.
5: Nine.
4: The reason why I'm saying that it's because cycle ya bone ya go tlhatswa lwa ntlhaloganya ke e simula from as early as 9 years ha go tshwane le bogologolo whereby our parents our older siblings started from 16 years.
0: Okay.
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0: 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Then when you go to college to university, that's when you can start exploring. But leteng fetsa college fetsa university o sa retlela ka certificate sa matlwa mabedi. Then ke gona tla considering a jotsa serious relationship after you have graduated.
1: Nna ra go tla go se ga dire le bogetse tshwalo ga go he ke tsoswa ke ya bona nne ke le ka ena go tlhile yone nai o ba musima no o bonolonyana ka gore ga o tsena go ka mo remphakela kwa mo mesong o 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
2: Good morning.
1: Hello, Karabo.
3: Good morning.
2: Oh, what a topic here. Where I even start? Okay. When I was growing up, I never ever got the chat, the birds and the bees chat, because I think it was sort of like taboo in our household.
1: Yeah.
2: But I will forever be grateful for the teachers that I had, especially in primary school. I had one particular teacher, Ms. Volmarans, and she taught us a lot. Like she was more of a mother to us than our teacher. So whatever questions that we had with regards to anything, she willingly opened up to us. And so I guess that manifested in me. This is a very important topic to have with your children. So in my household, my kids are very open to talk to me about anything. Like we chat about anything, especially the girls. Like we talk about anything, and we've reached the stage where we can talk about. Yeah, the birds and the bees, and what exactly it entails, and what to do and what not to do. So, I guess we've already started on it. I guess over what age, but yeah, we already started on it. Even Wabili pitches in once or twice in a while. Ampotisa or mommy, why do girls have breasts? Why this? Why that? So, yeah, we are very open in our household.
1: So I thought you were going to spill the beans on who he's dating. Yeah, you're welcome to share that with us.
3: Not on this platform. No.
4: Dumelang bagaitso. Dumelang ke tsepa gore le siame. Ke ka tlhomo go le mo mafikeng. Can I just break protocol from the topic? Khampie ko bagolo go gola mme motsadi wa me. Say is nog Afrikaans or Norwegian race. Kusanza a impart a knowledge.
1: Okay.
4: Ele limileling le sing la rona bagolo. I wish her the very best day and all many more years to come. Le lerato la re fileng lone and the love that she still spreads to other kids. Ra le lebogela modimo wa mosireletse. Ka leboga. Happy birthday, moms.
1: Yeah, mara re tot since hore. Yeah.
5: Dumela mathlombega.
1: Ngone.
5: So this topic I've got a 16-year-old son, Oilore. This is a daily conversation. We've never really had anything formal. Maybe from 12 years now, so yeah. We have an understanding. I've got a 13-year-old daughter. She started her period, I think 2 months ago she came to me.
1: Nice.
5: Yeah, that's when I decided to have that conversation with her.

0: ka mme ya mofatshe ha e ho bo ntlhalogantse.
1: Yeah.
0: And then ka nne ke totobatsa gape every now and then.
2: Yes.
0: Fela gore go bona re santse re tlhaloganyana, we still on the same page now. Yeah, so I get if there's really a certain a specific age.
1: Mm-hmm.
0: Yeah, I don't know. Mara ga ra bua le bona.
1: No, o mo yona day shifting khone, especially the regular engagement le bona. Le na ba le tonna peer pressure. Man.
3: Yeah.
2: Yeah.
1: Oh, that animal, eh?
4: You know, when is it going to stop your child?
1: Madume.
4: Did it work for you? Is it working for you?
5: I get it. Like, as a new father, I don't know. Is to achieve a close relationship with my daughter.
1: Yeah.
5: Worry, like, we need to go through stuff together. Like, whenever I have something about for papa, we can get a lot of so, because of Rona, in our time, in the host now, I didn't stay with her or carry the time
1: about
5: Ununzu, we tell her name, Papa, or get out.
1: Yeah,
5: just a woman, I say,
1: yeah.
5: So, Honan, at least my term, relevant, you know, accommodative. Rafana, who
1: were
5: Devan, we spend time with Devan and stuff. Home may be what I'm not better.
1: Yeah.
5: Gore like re khone go nna then protect them ha ke tika tseleng mara I think go bua le ngwana go ka thusa thata.
1: No ra le bohang khone gore se ke saratang le wena gore wa tswella ntse o bua le yena le ga ka utlwa mafoko kgotsa mantswe a ba le ba bang ba le a re solofela gore la gago le ntswe le all the values tso mo fantswa no tla di gakologela.
3: Good morning breakfast team, I hope you guys are doing well. Naki, that parent who starts earlier. Now I have an 18-year-old daughter. She's still shy to talk to me. Marakia bona gore ga ke gra chance. I tell her to stay away from boys because boys make babies. And now ke busy ka amantle. She's only 6 years old. So leo jwa le sale metsi. I'm that parent that starts early days. Gona le di shacks nao kontle kwa.
2: Yeah.
3: Ba ka tla ba judi wa ke le teng. Love you guys ke mama go triple A.
1: Thanks mama go triple A. Another enemy ya bana ba rona. Older guys.
2: My question then is that how does the child express, whether male or female, that they feel like they are not safe in a certain environment? How do they come to you as a parent? Do you create that space or le beraka?
1: I think you must be explicit ka di scenario setting we khona le at times where wena o tsa malena you feel unsafe we are example or hey I'm not sure gore re ka phumella re le babedi fa but lo yena in the future should there be similar situations so squad tsaba go bua gore man or some of us you know you'd have this creepy relative who comes to visit once in a while and the way I lebella mbana ba ba tsana ka teng ga o rat. So you tell them, run to me, I want to know about it. Yeah?
3: Also subtle comments.
1: Yeah.
3: You know, there'll be a comment that they'll expect you to just, we better take a moment. Don't do that.
1: Bring it to me.
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3: Some big results in the Carabao. Cup second round last night, Tottenham Hotspur, they put 5 past Charlton Athletic in a 5-1 demolition, while Everton cruised to a 4-0 win over Preston North End. Newcastle United were pulled all the way by West Bromwich Albion, but eventually came through to win 3-2. And there was drama in Bradford, where Bradford City eliminated Burnley 4-2 on penalties after the match finished goalless. And the second round, of course, it wraps up tonight with the third round draw next on the agenda. And I'll give you, your full slate in as far as the Carabao Cup and the continuation thereof. Orlando Pirates and Mamelodi Sundowns, they're tied at the top of the Betway Premiership standings after match day 4. Sundowns produced a 5-star attacking display, beating AmaZulu 5-2 at Loftus to keep pace with the Buccaneers. Kaizer Chiefs, they were held to a thrilling 2-all draw by Richards Bay, while Golden Arrows edged Stellenbosch FC 1-0. And in Polokwane City and Milford, they played to a goalless draw. Of course, it's a tie at the summit there with Pirates and Mamelodi Sundowns setting the early pace in the title race. It remains to be seen how eventually, of course, the rest of the season, because it's still early days, how it'll then, pan out. So we wrap things up here in the circuits with some Formula One news. The FIA has confirmed Mercedes will be allowed to upgrade its Formula One engine despite objections from rival teams. The decision comes under new 2026 rules designed to help manufacturers close performance gaps during the engine cycle. Mercedes, Ferrari, Audi, as well as Honda were initially granted development opportunities after the first 5 races, with Red Bull judged to have the strongest power unit. And the ruling sparked controversy, particularly after Mercedes dominated the opening 6 Grand Prix with Kimi Antonelli there. Following a second assessment before the summer break, the FIA has now formally confirmed the upgrade allowances that Mercedes can actually go ahead and make these upgrades. This is all your sports. More headlines just after 8 o'clock. We're looking forward to our conversation, of course, with MBB Blue Soldiers, who have retained their national title at Red Bull Half Court. We will be speaking to captain of the MBB Blue Soldiers, who will join us a bit later on the show, just to find out about the sport. What is it? A half court, how is it even different? But what we know is that they're heading to Manila. We also need to speak about that in just a short while. Make sure that you stay tuned. It's Breakfast with you. Good morning.
1: Makosi Jelamuniwarini, you're not having a bad season, you just have a bad keeper. And I believe it's early enough that you guys can fix it, yeah? 7:24 on the way, Notorious B.I.G. And looking through the list, we've got Fake Whale as well. How about this classic right now? It's Malaika on UFM.

0: The beginning stages of the ad form that eventually got to be known as Guaito. Yeah, we'll argue that some other time. Brenda Farsi, my gents. Well, gents and ladies, let's hear from you about the kids. The right time for you to be talking to them about dating. Right after the break, we'll take your comments and even read your comments on Facebook.
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0: Thank you.
1: Thanks Keji. E ke na le ipotsa yona is, how do you deal with this conversation when you yourself as a parent are still in the dating space?
2: Ooh.
1: Can you imagine, you know, you're a single mom,
2: yeah,
1: and you're raising your daughter, and you guys are pretty cool,
2: yeah,
1: but your daughter's seen you go out with bad guys, maybe didn't go that far, and this topic must be a lot harder for you.
3: Should there not be a cutoff date
1: for
3: you as the parent?
2: From
3: level. At some point, if you're raising kids,
1: easier said than done.
2: You know, feelings are in a cutoff date. Look at 60. Ukrale head over heels, mdala mudronka kumke.
3: Wabonoro 60 in there.
2: But it happens.
3: 60 means that you're very close to 65. I don't want that. I'm messing up with my dilo zidile baning len nano.
1: When I sunshine, kana kare kastere loko wo 60 kwa wo 65. 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
2: Ele lo khona go lining kwa gona gore ba tshware motlotlo man. Line ya mo then there.
3: When on the grand kids guy, 15, when on the 12.
2: Wana go pana
3: ba tswadi.
1: Ke bona o le jongo nyana yana.
2: Oh, they like saying that. Oh, jongo.
4: Morning breakfast team. 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
1: 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There must be a reason why o le strict yana. 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
2: Yeah.
1: O nne lot more accessible. So don't be too afraid, because your fear goes go bona. They'll do things ka fear, not ka reasoning.
5: Good morning, guys. Good morning.
1: Good morning.
5: Sunshine, dating ha ina cut off time. My grandmother passed on early 70 years. By then my grandfather was 80 and my grandfather started dating again. So dating ka ina cut off time. Thank you.
1: If you can, please send us a picture of that legend.
3: Did he introduce you guys? Did he introduce the new lady to the family?
1: La iponna le godile. Ke le ntse se.
3: Are tse baneng nna kana kang yano?
1: La iponna.
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3: Khale le di arsonist le bomisa dipeng.
2: You know, it's something I think about as well, sins of the father.
1: where do you stand? Without you disclosing much.
2: Yeah.
1: How afraid are you?
2: I'm very afraid.
3: Scale of 1 to 10.
2: But I figure, 7 nine. Plus. Okay.
1: Man, I guess it's like, man.
2: Can we recover though? Because I figure between now and maybe the time she starts dating,
1: yeah,
2: if I change and become a good man, a good exemplar,
1: yeah,
2: would perhaps maybe by the time, you know, maybe loading up a shop.
3: The game is the game. And the game will defeat you.
1: Rakoto yona iteng ko mahlanga kwa so kwa tswana.
3: Ha o ka rwa di change. We recover.
1: Yeah.
4: Money, money, the breakfast team.

0: Tapi dia kata aku ni, kayak lubuh. 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
1: Okay.
0: next month, jadi 25. 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He'll be like, eh mama, ay ay, and I'll stop asking questions. And Rekant is turning 13, kadi 20 September later next month. I guess I'm lele wana next. I don't know. Kova ready hira hezi. I'm just not ready for them to grow up to such an extent. Oh
1: you
0: my
1: have
0: God.
1: To be ready.
0: Oh, gusta kai si biti che. But anyway, kita likalik. Karuli junior show itla kamu marao.
1: Way one.
0: Oh.
1: What do we talk about?
0: What I have been to do. Anyway, kiki tu mete se pelo from Matlala. Thank you, bye.
1: How's kiki tu mete? You're up to the task. We simola pele kahore hunga halile kere kengo bo wana hela masana hela umuntu itutsing bila. 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
2: Yeah.
1: Wa itsuru o tsentse pin code o tla bona. O ra ya mam. Ha le tsana go gae then go nna bonolo go ra gore re but you should see nna ba ke ba bona. Topic is similar.
2: Goreng o sang gore hey o itse motho a ka itumela le kaule lentseng jana.
1: Hey ha e bonolo. Ha e bonolo. Ka le kau ga e bonolo men. Hey ha e bonolo mana ke wa ikitse
3: mo le yangwe. Good morning in the UFA.
1: Yes sir.
3: It cares and the lessness.
1: Good morning sir.
3: Man yeah, conversations it's the dating and the teenagers with tricky but
1: yeah,
3: I have a 16-year-old son, so yeah. My son, in everything that you do, please don't engage in sex. And if and when you do, please be careful. And I'm not going to be a grandfather. I'm still young myself, so please, I raised you. That's hard. I know. Made sure na lintong ilong. I'm still trying. So kapayela sa to sa silentiling. Wow. So yeah, you talk to them. Thank you very much, guys. Oh,
1: thank you.
3: Komozomo kozi mo kozi strom.
1: Thanks, Komozomo.
3: 418.
1: We appreciate your time, man. It's heading to 10 to 8 o'clock. Actually, I think we should go for a break and then come back and then jump into this. On Thursdays, we focus a lot more on sport. Of course, we've got a discussion at the other side about Red Bull Half Court. Yeah. And on the way, we'll also ask for your assistance in picking an anthem for this Thursday in something we call Music Roulette.
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1: Ice Fred, listen again. 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Ice Fred, listen again. Again, Baba.
0: I was trying. 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I'm a spaller, Baba. This is show for the season again. I win. Yo. Yeah.
1: Hey. See you,
0: Baba. How we are, Sabatia Tisa.

0: some delay onto your travel time. Heavy traffic on Kerk Street when you're driving through Brits this morning. This is heading towards the Hendrik Verwoerd Avenue. Haulimospoor Weg Street, Leone, it will add a few minutes onto your drive time. Heavy traffic in Rustenburg. This is on the N4 off-ramp onto the Helen Joseph Drive. This takes you into Safari Dale. There's also some queuing traffic when you are on Zendeling Street in Oostende, heading towards the Bosch Street intersection. And Nelson Mandela Drive at the Bethlehem Street intersection, Leone, will add some delay onto your travel time. If we have missed anything, do let us know on the WhatsApp line 076-260-2815.
1: Well, if you're a big TLC fan, well, you're in luck this morning. Famous for albums like Ooh, On the TLC Tip, and even Crazy Sexy Cool. The morning's theme for Music Roulette is TLC Sing-Along.

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1: Morning, guys. So from where I got, I'm still in bed.
0: Okay.
1: And I see good one little again.
0: Oh.
1: So hold on, I'm gonna quickly like jump. Get some eye. Get all the results of again. And I'm hoping for today. Something silly, say Lumore, we've talked about the other day. But anyway, get some kind of two kilohopos, Margao letter ready. And let's get some kind of a snoop letter ready.
0: Oh,
1: give me 2 minutes. Hello.
2: Guess what? Hello.
3: Hey, Hungati, the phone.
2: Oh, wow. Bandre Clashaputi.
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1: Good morning, USM. 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
0: So, Marara must keep to the speed limit. 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Wa mogakatsa ker. Yeah. Right.
2: Oh.
0: Wa mogakatsa. It's 10+8.
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1: Morning team.
0: Morning.
1: 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Ne, I'm a parent as well.
0: All right.
1: Ana ke tlale na ya go ebla na rona entertain ga nya go jola di di topic di yalo. No,
0: you don't talk if about
1: date it. It's fine, you'll date mo for nung and outside na ko you, but na sa mula cha 6 I expect her go abala mo ndlung, she knows hore al simula tsi le phiri ma tla di ta go skolo le ira tone na go tsiwe en a hona le bo di sleep over e ka go sleep over go bo chumi aka a khona gana go bo chumi tsantse ba mfunele ke bua le motsadi wa teng ko ke nnawe. Besides that, I can tell him that stuff. Only because of Kimwana Wanyana, and I know the worst could happen.
0: Well, you know what? Your strategy is a very smart one. How can I date? But we really program along what is going to make it difficult for them. Yeah.
2: So what happens then? Because I get a 6 o'clock, she must be home.
0: Yes.
2: Which is something that we've seen happen a lot. Before everybody else.
0: And then
2: you wonder, but how? Like, okay, how?
0: That's the mistake. I think you can only use fear to a particular, you know, to a particular extent. At some point, you need to use reasoning. This thing I still have access to that thing, so you're not losing anything.
2: Mm.
0: Slow down. Get your priorities right, and you know, have the right opportunity for you to pick the person you want to be with. It's kind of circumstantial.
2: Yeah.
0: So at some point you have to use reason. But it can't be the bigger thing.
3: Good morning, family.
0: This
3: topic is a good one.
0: Thank you, sir.
3: Now I have a baby girl.
0: Uh-huh.
3: My advice would say would be. Reba befriend. I'm befriending her. Keep best friend dog, and I'm just like so there for her to a point whereby she's comfortable speaking about anything or doing anything, and then get a reprimand or add where I have to. Yeah, because now I never had it easy. They just told me, "Hey, Zamaya Munna, if uwagangwana, we're gonna start your own family somewhere else." Back in the day, and now are two different things. So yeah.
2: I don't know you guys if you guys noticed, but we have a lot of present deaths on Breakfast With You, and
4: yes,
2: I love it.
4: It's a beautiful thing to behold.
0: It's also not just present dads, but they're also looking after their daughters.
2: Oh, yeah.
4: Yes.
2: Absolutely love it.
5: Good morning, Breakfast Team.
0: Right. Thanks, Andres.
6: Good morning. Tiko, before the news, let's go ahead. You always forget.
0: Padua.
6: You always forget ST. Padua. But today's topic is great.
0: Thank you, sir.
6: And as always, I let UFM do the talking. Every day, carpool conversation, I'm with my little sister.
0: Lovely.
6: She's 16. Last year, February, or have the parents? No. Especially when our dad is that old, 60s. My mom,

0: 50 something, 50, yo. Yes, but all I'm saying is they never had a talk. I'm the one as the eldest brother.
1: Yeah.
0: Have to have a talk. Talk again. We go UFM, they'll give you all the information. It's like, no, I know, I'm like gay, when I skishki, when I'm 2000. Listen. Thank you. Get a Thabo, come up here.
1: Thanks to Thabo, drive safe.
0: Come up for just room, that is.
1: Come up here.
0: Association, millions, get my tanga. Thank you.
2: Good morning, family. I'm coming in as Anonza today.
1: Sure.
2: And I've created an environment where we are very open to a point where my son was comfortable to tell me that his girlfriend is HIV positive. She was born with it, so naki buale my kids ka dating okare ke chomi.
3: And safety, emphasize safety as well.
2: Yeah.
1: It's a tough one, isn't it? I mean, especially if it's their first relationship,
3: yeah.
1: You know, where the feelings are so strong, a lot of unexpressed feelings, and here they are with somebody they need to be careful, a lot more careful around.
2: Also, even just having that conversation with them, making him understand that she was born with it.
1: Yeah.
2: So this is something that, out of her control, she could not have done anything with it.
3: Yeah.
2: But it does not mean that she deserves less love than anybody else. I love that.
1: Must be a tough conversation,
2: yeah.
1: though, because usually things like love, you just let them blossom naturally. This one has to be loved extra special because there's an additional layer of care that comes with it. Yeah. If you're an Outkast fan or even Janet Jackson with Beanie Man, they're on the way. Sport is next.
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2: Safa has admitted to a communication lapse over the delayed introduction of VAR in South African football. The association appeared before Parliament this week, confirming that funds allocated to the project, they remain untouched, while regulatory processes, of course, referee training and stadium infrastructure challenges are addressed. And Safa says it has consulted the PSL and other stakeholders, but concedes it should have kept the Department of Sports better informed. And the pressure is now on the association to provide a clear implementation plan, particularly for VAR. The Carabao Cup second round wraps up tonight with two big ties. Chelsea welcome Luton Town to Stamford Bridge with kickoff at 8:30. And of course, the winner will book a third round clash against Leeds United. So Xavi Alonso's team will definitely be looking to go the extra mile there in terms of claiming the win to progress to the next round of the Carabao Cup. Then at 9 p.m. Fulham will host Wimbledon, AFC Wimbledon at Craven Cottage, with West Ham United waiting for the winner of this particular clash. Let's wrap things up here. The Springboks, they can reclaim the world number one ranking when they face New Zealand in Saturday's second rugby's greatest rivalry test in Cape Town. The All Blacks, they took top spot after their 33-16 victory at Ellis Park last weekend. A buck win by 1 to 15 points would be enough to put South Africa back at number one, while a victory by 16 points or more would give them an even bigger ranking boost. But another New Zealand victory, of course, would see the All Blacks strengthen their position at the summit. So there's more than just the series on the line. The world number one is up for grabs at Cape Town Stadium. This is all your sports from me this morning. More sports in the afternoon on You and the Boys with Kazi, my Kazi. That's Morena Matsena. Kalibitso Gekin and Black the Blackjack. Kim Mokoni on Breakfast with you. Good morning.

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4: South Africa's 3x3 street ball made history at the Klipspruit Sports Center in Soweto as the MBB Blue Soldiers successfully defended their Red Bull half-court national title led by Soweto-born captain Lebesa Selepe. The squad became South Africa's first back-to-back national champions since the competition launched locally. And the team is now heading to Manila. And we speak to the champions this morning, of course, having reached the quarterfinals last year as well. The final, I believe, was in Dubai. The furthest any South African Red Bull team, of course, has ever gone. And now the squad, alongside women's national champions, the Takeover, have now officially booked their ticket to represent South Africa at the half-court world finals that take place in the Philippines this December in Manila. Let's speak to MBB Blue Soldiers captain, Lebesa Selepe. Good morning, welcome to Breakfast with you.
5: Good morning, hello to UFM. It's my first time on UFM. Thank you so much for having me. And good morning to all the listeners.
4: Well, it's the first of many, and it's always a pleasure, of course, to be speaking to a champion that's heading to Manila. Let's talk about that. Are you guys excited?
5: We're super excited. None of us have been to the Philippines.
4: Yeah.
5: But I think our excitement is more to go and do better than what we did last year.
4: Yeah.
5: Fortunately for us, we get the opportunity to go represent South Africa again, having had a first-time experience of what Red Bull Half Court was all about last year in Dubai. And we got all the way to the quarterfinals, like you said in the introduction.
4: Yeah.
5: And, I mean, we weren't satisfied, because when you watch the semifinals and the finals, we really felt like we could have competed and got all the way to the finals and won a world title, which will be the first time that any of us ever achieved something of that magnitude in our careers.
0: Wow.
4: Let's talk about the half court itself, you know, in terms of the difference, particularly looking at basketball. It's four against four. Like, you know, how do you separate the two?
5: So, I mean, I'll talk about half court. Half court is actually a 3-on-3 game.
4: Yeah.
5: But you have four players. So you have one substitute that can come in and out of the game as they please.
0: Okay.
5: The other difference is that it's a 10-minute game, whereas basketball is, first of all, the numbers. Basketball is 5-on-5.
4: Yeah.
5: Half court is 3-on-3. 5-on-5 is played 4 quarters of 10 minutes, whereas with 3x3, it's just one single 10-minute game, right? But the other twist is that whoever gets to 21 points first, the game ends.
4: Oh.
5: So if you're playing against a weaker opponent, you can maximize the opportunity of getting some rest time for other games by getting to 21 points as
0: very
5: soon
0: quickly.
5: As possible.
0: Yeah. Lebesa, very quickly, for somebody who, you know, is only getting into understanding the sport now, who's the Brazil of the sport?
5: The best team in basketball is USA.
0: Ah.
5: As USA.
4: The half court one, because we're talking about the half court now.
5: Oh, in half court.
4: Yeah, yes, in half court.
5: Oh, half court is Serbia.
4: Oh.
5: Half court is definitely Serbia. Yeah, I know, sure. The Serbians are very dominant in the half court game.
4: What are you guys doing about that?
5: We're trying our best to qualify for tournaments like World Champions so we can have consistency and some continuity of playing against the likes of Serbians, Moldova, Macedonia, so that we can get that international experience and in the future compete against the best in the world.
0: All right.
4: So how do you prepare for a half court? Like, do you, you know, go through the same preparation as a normal basketball game, you know, five against five? Because now, one, you guys are utilizing half the court, but two, it's three against three with an option, of course, of one additional member as a substitute.
5: I mean, that's a very good question. In terms of preparation, what you want to do is increase the intensity of your basketball training sessions, because of your basketball training sessions as well as in the weight room. You want to constantly be under fatigue, because half court requires a lot more fatigue than a full court game. A full court game is there's a lot of stoppages, there's longer substitutions. Whereas in half court, even the substitutions are quick. You're in the game, you're out the game. You're in the game, you're out the game. Because you don't want anybody to be playing the whole game, one. Two, you don't want anybody to be sitting out for too long. So it's just all about the intervals that you're going to be taking and the increased intensity in your workouts.
4: So Manila's next. What are we expecting from Manila? Who are you looking forward to go up against? Is there like a specific game plan to make sure that you bring this one home?
5: In Manila, we're looking to play against Egypt, because Egypt won it last year. And that's the one team we thought that we couldn't get the opportunity to play against, because they made it all the way to the final. But whoever's in our way, man, whoever's in our way, that's the team that we're going to have to beat. If you want to be a world champion, you have to beat everyone else in the world, right? And our game plan is really simple, to just express ourselves. You know, our team is really comprised of guys that have well-established backgrounds and resumes in South African basketball as well as on the continent. What we want to do is just really go out there and show the world what we're about and go two steps further. Like I said, we went to the quarterfinals last year. This year we want to go semifinals and finals.
4: So in terms of the rankings, right, to get into particularly the sport, what does a come-up look like? Do you go through you know, the normal channels in terms of your, you know, your normal basketball game, five by five, or is it slightly different when it comes to half court?
5: I mean, it's all encompassing, to be honest. The roadmap is not really clearly dotted out for everyone to do, but you play basketball, you build a name for yourself. How you get involved with Red Bull is you apply, right? You create a team. You talk to a couple of guys that you think you can compete with, and then you guys go there and you play. Fortunately for

0: us, we were all playing at NDP at the time when we created this team, right? So we all had that natural chemistry and camaraderie from NDP, which is our club. So it was just easy for us to compete at the Nationals and also at the World Final.
1: Because I'm asking this because you are already playing at top level, and particularly the half court, that's where you're competing. So hence why trying to establish the understanding that perhaps maybe you would have gone through the normal, you know, come up in terms of basketball, having played the 5x5, the full court, and then at some point then decided to break away.
0: No, it's definitely not the case. I haven't broken away from the 5-on-5 game. I'm still very much involved with 5-on-5. Yeah. All the opportunities that I got in 3x3 came because of the player I was in 5-on-5. And, I mean, I want to say that a lot of the time when we're playing at Kokasi on a court in the playground, we're playing 3-on-3 because you don't always have 10 guys to play 5-on-5. Sometimes there's 6, sometimes there's 8. So we play 3-on-3, we play 2-on-2, we play 4-on-4. And, I mean, that's where we get the half-court skills. It happens not just in South Africa, all over the world. A lot of the times, the skills that you require in a half court are harnessed in playing just casual basketball.
2: Well, Lebesa, let's wish you all the best, you know, for the forthcoming tournament and the trip. Najwa ka mo Afrika, we kere halet sameka lebona. Part of the preparation. I mean, you've done all the preps and stuff like that. Skala itasa rolon man. African aura.
0: Thank you so much for having me. And have a good day. Have a good day to all your listeners. I look forward to a lot more interviews, more UFM.
2: Of course, man. All the best. We'll chat to you through our time, yeah?
0: Thank you so much. Cheers, bye.
2: We'll leave it there at 10 to 8 o'clock. 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
4: 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I work for the Human Rights Commission. 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
2: Molo, Pelo.
6: Molo.
2: Ugase?
6: Yes, I'm doing well. Breakfast with you, team.
2: Siyabulela. Noma ubulit kabakaba njenge kabile vinegar. What can we expect?
6: Anyway, all right, so it's Legal Thursday today. We are talking about social media, parenting disputes, and the law. So joining us is divorce lawyer Mary Jane Mpatlela. She's going to understand, well, help us understand, you know, the line between venting and also protecting our children on social media. So talking about social media, how has social media benefited you, and what's the real reason for being on social media, guys?
1: Benefits?
2: Oh, yeah.
6: Yeah.
7: There are benefits, Kanem, to social media for us, especially in our careers.
1: Yeah.
7: So career-wise, I'm going to answer for you. It has benefited you via visibility. Same for me, visibility.
2: I thought you were asking in relation to the kids, no?
6: No, generally.
8: Oh, okay. Yeah. What visibility?
2: So that people can marry the
7: face to the voice.
2: Exactly.
6: So so when Kanem, would you survive without posting on social media? Because you love social media.
8: Yeah, but
6: and it benefits you.
8: I'm waiting for the benefit.

0: Oh, when are you
1: Your
0: thinking money-wise? It's not
1: diet.
0: just money. It comes with other benefits.
2: Like making friends.
1: Vocabulary.
2: Like making friends. There's a lot of people that I've met through social media that we're now proper buds.
3: I'll take your submissions.
0: You're not convinced though.
2: Give us your social media handles,
3: Kane and
2: Swahili.
3: Black.
2: Kane and Black.
3: Yeah.
2: Across all platforms.
3: Yeah, Kaynam Black.
2: Sunshine?
1: Rorifora, Rorifora.
2: Okay. So if you really want to see the benefits that he doesn't want to talk about,
0: yeah.
2: that he cannot articulate,
0: yeah.
2: just log on to
0: Thank
2: his
0: you.
2: Yeah, well, for me, it's obviously this whole thing of, you know, people need to see what you look like, and also you get to make friends as well. We can't be everywhere all the time.
0: Mm-hmm.
2: And sometimes social media will help you bridge that gap, you know,
1: yeah.
2: where you're able to tell or not. There's a place called United States in this country of ours, you know. Where does that come from? Then you hear Kabo Mahohwe or Morastenbeke, you pick up a lot of trends. You know, you also get to understand public sentiment just by being on social media.
0: Mm-hmm.
2: So the benefits are a lot. The problem starts when you become an addict.
0: Mm-hmm.
2: Also when you can't control your kids getting onto the platform. Then
0: mm-hmm.
2: we start talking a lot about it.
0: Okay.
2: But we're open to hearing what other people have to say. Thanks, Bill.
0: Definitely. Thank you.
2: All righty. So this morning we thought we'd do something different. As far as Music Ruler is concerned, we thought we'd do a TLC face-off.
4: It's Breakfast with You versus...

0: You know the story? They were almost in a legal standoff with the girls from SWV, Sisters with Voices. Why? Because SWV is made up of Coco, Taj, and Lily. Would have been easy for them to become TLC. But these girls prevailed. Famously, would have pulled out a gun on... who's that record company executive who just passed on?
1: It's not Tony Mottola, is it?
0: No, it's not Tony Mottola.
2: It's not Quincy Jones.
0: Not Quincy.
1: Oh, the recent
0: the
1: one.
0: The recent one, yeah. They pulled out a gun on him because they felt they were being they were not being paid properly.
2: Who was it between T and LNC?
0: All of them, apparently. They showed up. Left Eye could have been the instigator.
3: What a valid question.
0: Left Eye seems like the one who would have pulled out to the 9mm. As always, from the morning with the Morning Sports TV, a question to the group chat and even to the music relay, along with all the other comments. Thank you for listening. Thanks for caring.
2: Thank you so much for spending your morning with us. It's been an absolute pleasure. Let the sun shine on you. Kay, thanks. Bye.
1: We do it again. Kausani, Kane, and Black UFM Sports. Kimoko, ni. Kumonza.
0: Bjale barriera e khetilo ke nna kere ke go sha ye ke ba thaka sepedi ke yona ile gore ka bontsi ba lena kwa book face le dwe vote la kere TLC waterfall
1: o shata watsa le vitamin au
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1: Rustenburg up to 14 degrees, Potchefstroom 15, Pretoria 13. The ANC guarantees to meet the IEC deadline to submit its candidate list, and the Northwest Department of Education enhances efforts to improve teaching and learning standards. Good morning, I am Tsego Fatsoletsie. The ANC is adamant that despite delays in finalizing its mayoral candidate list and addressing the party's matric certificate requirement for councillors, it will still meet the IEC's deadline to submit nominations by Friday. Mutlapik Mundisa spoke to the party's spokesperson Mahlengi Bengu on UFM News Hour and filed this report.
2: Bengu expressed confidence in the party's efforts as they finalized their candidate list ahead of the deadline.
3: Up until this morning, the ANC, the Extended National Executive Committee, was in session, finalizing our candidate list from all provinces. So we are comfortable with the work that's been done. And the processes of the ANC also provide for a dispute handling mechanism. So that mechanism will kick off when it does need to kick off. But as it stands, we have a comprehensive list of our candidates that is going to be submitted to the Independent Electoral Committee before Friday.
2: The ANC will announce its final mayoral candidates next month. Mahlapi Mudise, Newsnote, Rustenburg.
1: The DA's City of Joburg mayoral candidate Helen Ziller has downplayed the apparent infiltration of the ANC's manifesto launch held this past weekend. This comes after DA members were allegedly seen wearing ANC regalia during the launch, but Ziller has dismissed the incident, saying it was a public event open to everyone. Silva Sibiya has the story.
4: According to Zile, the ANC manifesto launch was a public event and open to all.
5: And anybody can go to an open public meeting. They didn't say right of admission reserved that I heard of. And our social media people went there to capture all the absurd moments in the ANC's launch, and they found many.
4: She will also welcome ANC members attending DA events.
5: Of course. I mean, I'm sure the ANC comes to all of our events. Do you think they don't come to our events? They should, in fact, come to our events to learn how to run an event, to learn how to start on time, to learn how to get people there, to learn how to manage the process.
4: The 75-year-old Zile hopes to become only the second woman to

0: serve as Joburg mayor since the dawn of democracy. Silver Sibiya, News Note, Wynberg.
1: In other news, the Northwest Department of Education has strengthened efforts to equip classroom and general assistants with support and skills to improve teaching and learning standards. The department is hosting a three-day EPWP induction workshop on early childhood development in Rustenburg. This report by Obakeng Muluswane.
2: The director for ECD, Opa Mekwe, emphasized the importance of professionalism, accountability and discipline among support staff working with young children. Mekwe maintains that assistants have a responsibility to ensure the safety, care and development of learners while maintaining respect, confidentiality and professional boundaries. The department has stressed that the induction is aimed at ensuring assistants understand their roles and responsibilities to better contribute positively to the development and well-being of learners. Obakeng Muluswane, News Note, Rustenburg.
1: A representative from the South African Chamber of Commerce and Industry, Tami Ngai, has urged small businesses in the Northwest to participate in networking and economic opportunities. This came out at the Absa Saki Entrepreneur Empowerment Summit in Rustenburg. Koketso Dikobe filed this report.
3: Ngai states that this will help SMMEs connect with stakeholders to access opportunities and grow their businesses.
4: So Saki has chambers that are in the Northwest, because we're in the Northwest, so they need to join the chamber so that they are able to access whatever that is being offered by the corporate membership. In terms of, if you affiliate directly to Saki, as I mentioned, that you have to be listed on the JSE Stock Exchange, I'm expecting the SMMEs to be aware that there is a chamber.
3: The summit was aimed at helping entrepreneurs grow their businesses and contribute to the economic development of the province. Koketso Dikobe, News Note, Rustenburg.
1: A recap of the top story: the ANC guarantees to meet the IEC deadline to submit its candidate list. I'll be back with more news at 10.
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And that's a track that was released back in the year 2025. That is just last year. Yeah, Shekinah with Young Stunner. Spunky is the name of the track, and that is how we start off the show. Good morning. Welcome to you before noon. My name is Pelo Modega, and I'm with you all the way up until midday. Looking forward to it. It is a Legal Thursday today. So we're going to be talking about social media and parenting disputes and the law, because some of you are posting your exes and you're complaining that your exes are not taking care of the children and they are deadbeat dads and so forth and so forth. So we're going to be looking into what the law says about that. We're going to be chatting with divorce lawyer Mary Jane Impatlele, and she will help us understand where we can actually draw the line between us going out there and posting on social media and venting and protecting our children as well. So that's the conversation we're having in the second hour of the show. And also, I would love to know from you, you know, generally, so how has the social media actually benefited you, and what is your real reason for actually being on social media? That's what we're going to be looking into come the second hour of the show. The last hour is all about you and I tracing a tune. So we're going to scramble it up. And you're going to come through and give me the name of the artist and the name of the song. Simple as that, eh? So that's happening in the last hour of the show. And because it is a Thursday today, we're going to be throwing it back with a nice tune. And the first hour is all about your dilemma. So let's get straight into it. But first, let's enjoy the music. Hey, Odile with London Summer. Zahara is also coming up. It's 10 minutes after 9 o'clock. This is You Before Noon on UFM. In tune with you. My name is Pelo Modega. Good morning.

And that is Zahara with Destiny. Listen, we started to know Zahara through TS Records. I know that they had a lot of disputes, you know, between them. But if it wasn't for TS Records, honestly, we would not have known of Zahara. So I just wish that their relationship was a little bit better than that. But we thank them for putting her on the map. You know, we got to at least to enjoy, you know, a talent like Zahara. She came in, of course, with Destiny, also played your music from Ordeal with London Summers. 17 minutes after 9 o'clock. Wow, I'm so far ahead, eh? In my head, I'm thinking it's 11 already. Don't ask me why. I have no idea. But it's 17 minutes after 9 o'clock. So it's that time of the morning where you and I get to advise Anonymous. So Anonymous, same through their dilemma. And you too can do the exact same thing. You can say,

0: through your dilemma to our email address. It is youbeforenoon@ufm.co.za. All right, so let's get ready to advise Anonymous. Anonymous this morning writes, "Dear Pelo, I am 21 and I've fallen deeply in love with a 23-year-old man. I was raised in the church and I've always been clear that I want to save myself for marriage. Now that we've fallen in love, we both want to get married as soon as possible because we genuinely believe that we found the person that we want to spend our lives with. The problem is my parents don't agree. They want me to slow down, focus on my career, become financially independent, and experience more of life before getting married and having children. They aren't saying that he is a bad person. They simply think that I'm too young, you know, to make such a big decision. But I feel like they don't understand my values. I don't want to compromise what I believe in just because they think that I should wait. At the same time, their blessing means everything to me, and I don't want to get married knowing that my parents aren't happy. So now I'm torn between following my heart and my faith or listening to the people who have known me my whole life. So Pelo, am I mature enough to know what I want, or am I simply too young and in love to see that or what my parents are trying to protect me from? So should I fight for their blessing and get married now, or slow down and give myself more time to grow before making a lifelong commitment?" So that is Anonza's dilemma. Get ready to advise Anonza. The WhatsApp line is 076-260-2815. The post should also be up on the social pages. It's UFM 898 on Facebook, okay? The post is usually up on Facebook, so make sure that you go there and you advise Anonymous, all right? I'll try, Noni, to advise you when we come back quickly after this. I've got Beyonce coming up and Slick Angel.
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Well, at least it's not this kind of dilemma that we're dealing with this morning. We're just dealing with a 21-year-old who is deeply in love with a man. And new love. New young love. And we all know what that does to a person if you've ever experienced, you know, new and young love. Oh my goodness, it will blind you. But it feels so good. Nelly and Kelly with Dilemma. Also played you Slick Angel with Amant Ongomani. Beyonce as well with Morning Dew Donk. Listen, I'm getting a notification from somebody saying that Batubako Mafikeng, you guys are not driving well on the roads. Somebody's quite frustrated by that. Go Mandela Drive, Luko Shippert, I don't know, something happened there. So please, guys, drive safe. I'm coming to Mafikeng a little bit later on today because tomorrow it is the Teachers Awards. So please drive carefully because I give out the blood pressure. Unnecessarily, you know. Okay, let's get straight into our dilemma. In case you missed it, Anonymous is a 21-year-old who is deeply in love with a 23-year-old man, young man, and she was basically raised in the church, and she chose to save herself for marriage, which is such a commendable thing. And Anonymous then now goes on to believe that she has found the one, and because they both believe that they found the person that they want to spend the rest of their life with, they want to get married. So her parents, however, are strongly opposed to the idea of marrying so young. So they want her to focus on her career. They want her to become financially independent, to experience more of life, and to consider marriage and children, you know, for later. Listen, these parents are not necessarily rejecting the boyfriend here. They're just worried about the timing and whether she's actually ready for such a lifelong commitment. So Anonymous feels her parents don't fully understand that her decision is connected to her faith as well and her personal values. Yet, of course, their blessing is extremely important to her, and she doesn't want to begin, her marriage knowing that her parents are unhappy with her decisions. So she's therefore caught between following her heart and her faith and also, you know, listening to the people who have known and protected her whole life. So what do you think Anonza should do? Listen, at 21, you are legally an adult and you are entitled to make your own choices, but sometimes being old enough to make a decision doesn't necessarily mean that decision has

0: In love to the point where, we were blinded at some point. But it feels so good. I get you, Noni. I understand where you're coming from at 21.
1: Morning, Bilo.
0: Good morning.
1: I'm 5 years. If by the age of 26, there was something I feel so, I cannot commit into a marriage. And my advice is, you need to get into marriage, you're financially stable. Even the guy should also be financially stable. Like, mama, man, I'm 5 years. If after 5 years, there was something I feel so,
0: Okay, because love is a beautiful reason to consider lenyalo, but it shouldn't be the only preparation for marriage. There's a lot of things that goes into marriage. I do believe that marriage is about compatibility, because you guys need to be on the same channel, going in the same direction. Because if you don't, there's going to be a lot of conflict and a lot of tension and a lot of friction, because you're going in different directions. So love is beautiful. That should not be the only reason why you're getting into a marriage, though.
2: I think it's not a bad thing. The parents are responsible. The vision go pale. I'm the one and only. I'm just shooting.
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0: And maybe Anonza wants to dance with somebody and feel the heat with somebody. Because she can't wait anymore. I'm just going to put it out there. That is Whitney Houston with I Wanna Dance With Somebody. 15 minutes to go before we get to 10 o'clock, before we head over to the news. We are still advising Anonza. Noni, I would also encourage you, le boyfriend ya gago, to maybe have some premarital counseling. And, you know, this is not because I feel like your relationship is doomed. No, not at all. It's because I believe that maybe a good counselor can help you to have, you know, very difficult conversations that love sometimes allows us to avoid, right? Yeah. 076-260-2815. What do you have to say for Noni?
1: Morning, Tisbilo. Morning to you and all the UFM listeners. With how society is right now, it makes sense why parents would just advise young people to take heed before they enter into marriage because of all the cases and all the things that have occurred, right? Now, you need to find out where really they stand with your partner. Yes, I heard you say, Jorge, they don't have a problem because they don't mention him. Yeah? They just mention you and the career. But then what impression gave them that he will not cater to that? So you and your partner need to show your parents the plan that you guys have, which is obviously to build and be there for one another irrespective of what happens. I think if they understand your vision better, they will then soften up to giving you that blessing.
0: Okay, make your vision clearer. All right.
2: You know, sometimes the love can be blind. Bagolo ba itse ha ba re iketle pele o se ba dira se dira se ba itse gore ba bua kae ka gore nako tse dingwe tsa ga mothale mo maratong dilo tse dingwe o bona di le rite ntswa go sa siama a ne ke ry-a 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
0: Yeah, okay, I hear you. Don't rush. Yeah, don't rush. Give yourself permission to be 21. Be in love like you are right now. Allow yourself to just be in love in its purity, the way it is right now. You know, you can go ahead and still honor your faith.

0: and you can still take your time. All of that can actually exist all at the same time. Thank you, Meshack, for that message. Because you need to know, when it comes to, and how do you handle, you know, certain serious disagreements? How do you handle money together? You know, how do you handle children and the expectations around children? You know, things like that, household responsibilities. You know, what happens if you just have one income? Like, those are the questions that you need to be able to ask. And that is why premarital counseling is so important, and have that on a more lengthy basis, because hence in Nakwea, you know, you will then be true to yourself, and Liena, you know, your boyfriend will be able to also express his own expectations, you know. And I think that would be a great platform for you to get to know each other.
1: My breakfast team, my breakfast team, Japan Netherlands, Vandal, Mr. UFM, Kamukanana Oku. And now I see one, I'm playing with the Jolo to attend Inter.
0: No. I think this one came in very, very late. I think this one was meant for the breakfast with you team. All right, send through all your messages on 076-260-2815. We are advising Anonza. Anonza experience a new and fresh love. You know, deeply in love with a 23-year-old boyfriend, and they want to get married, but the parents are saying, please wait. Please get your things in order first before you consider marriage. But what do you have to say? Let me know. So look at this lineup: Karen White, Ntuduzo Makatini, Zonke, Vusanova, Lee Rasjava, Mandisi Jankis, Babalwa M, Miss K, and DJ Ngosh. That is not just a concert. That is a piece of musical history on one single stage. The Bakwena Jazz Experience. It hits the Super Bowl on Saturday, the 29th of August. 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Tickets are at Web Tickets from 790 Rand to 1,590 Rand, with VIP tables from 3,495 Rand. 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

0: It is Tab Z with MT. Good time. Yeah, I hope we have that, eh? We have until 12 o'clock together, and this is the second hour of the show, and this is where we get to have some very interesting conversations. And today, it is a Thursday, so it is...
1: Know your rights, know the law. It's Legal Thursday.
0: It is Legal Thursday. I mean, we all know that when emotions are running very high, especially after a breakup or during like a custody battle, social media can become the place where a lot of people, you know, tell their side of the story. So we will see a lot of posts, you know, some screenshots here and there, and WhatsApp messages and voice notes as well. And sometimes, you know, people say things in anger that might actually, you know, not be what they want to say, you know, face to face with that person. But what happens when those posts leave the internet and enter the courtroom? So this is something that actually came up from Anonymous's letter that we received here on You Before Noon. I think it was a week back. So we're going to be having a conversation with divorce lawyer Mary Jane Mpatlele. And in the meantime, I want to know from you, how has social media benefited you? And what is your real reason for being on social media? All right, so this is in general. It's not necessarily pertaining to the kids and stuff like that, but it is in general. I would just like to know from you what, you know, what's your reason for being on social media, and what are some of the benefits that you have seen from being on social media? All right, so let's get into that in a few. I've got Brownstone with 5 miles to empty. Something Soweto is also coming through. It is a 10 after 10. It's You Before Noon. Good morning.

0: Ha a girl ya skolong. Yo, go to school. Tswaela mo manyalong. O ga ka letse mathata. Tswaela mo, a go ikotla.
1: Oh my goodness, that was advice for Anonymous, by the way. Yeah, ritual letse chapter eo. Now I want to know from you, how has social media benefited you, and what is your real reason for being on social media? By the way, that is Something Soweto with Don't Wanna Let Go. Brownstone also came in there with 5 miles to empty. It's 19 after 10 o'clock. So when you open Instagram, you open Facebook, TikTok, what else is there? WhatsApp as well. You know, what are you actually looking for? Are you there to connect with people? Are you there to keep up with friends and family? Are you there to promote your business? Are you there to make money? Are you there to just entertain yourself, to find love maybe? Or you are there just quietly watching what everybody else is doing? I mean, social media has become much more than just posting pictures. You know, some people use it as their newsroom, their diary. Some people use it as a dating app, believe it or not, yeah. Some people use it as a marketplace. You know, some people use it as a therapy session. And some actually use it as a personal courtroom as well. So how has social media benefited you? And what do you mainly use for social media? What are you social media for, rather? And what keeps you coming back for more? Let's get into that after this.
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4: Real reviews by real people. Today's testimonial comes from Jeff in Kempton Park. Now, Jeff seems to be a man of very few words. We've asked him to use his few words to tell us what he thinks of our flame-grilled peri-peri full chicken with any two sharing sides for $2.83. Jeff?
5: Nice.
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0: happening with the celebrities. They use social media for that. What is trending, they use social media for that. And also just getting jobs as well is something that people use as well. So talk to me on 076-260-2815. How has social media benefited you? And what do you use it for?
1: Good morning, good morning.
0: Good morning.
1: I'm not social media, I'm benefiting us.
0: How?
1: Give me a WhatsApp.
0: That's social media.
1: Then I Facebook.
0: No, it makes sense. You're still calling it Twitter. Ke ex khona ya no. It's been how many years? Over 2 years. Let's speak to Mary Jane after this.
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5: Know your rights. Know the law. It's Legal Thursday.
0: So we had a gentleman write to us, and he was extremely upset because the mother of his child had posted a picture of him on social media, publicly calling him a deadbeat father. So he went on to explain that, you know, he wasn't refusing to support his child. According to him, he was unemployed and simply just didn't have the financial means to contribute in a way that he wanted to. So he was very devastated that instead of, you know, his circumstances being understood privately, his situation had been put on social media for everyone to see. Now, there's obviously, you know, two sides to a story. We don't know everything that happened between these two parents, and we're not here to decide who's right and who's wrong. But his story did raise, you know, a very important question. When you are angry with your other, with the other parent, you know, what are you allowed to actually put online? And when can, you know, that post potentially also come back to affect you legally as well? So we are talking social media, parenting, and, you know, the law as well with a divorce lawyer, Mary Jane Mphahlele, and she will help us understand what we do in certain situations that are similar to this. Mary Jane, welcome back to UFM. How are you doing?
6: Good morning. I'm well, thanks. How are you?
0: I'm doing well. I mean, if parents are involved in a custody or maybe even a parenting, you know, dispute, can something that they post on Facebook or maybe on TikTok or even on Instagram or even WhatsApp, for that matter, you know, actually end up being used as evidence in court?
6: Absolutely. Yes, absolutely. But I wouldn't limit it to custody disputes, but with reference to the question, yes, absolutely. A social media post can be placed before the court if it is relevant to the disputes before the court. So, for example, if, you know, it may reveal a parent's conduct, threat, or substance abuse, or, you know, attitude towards the other parent, or unwillingness to, you know, protect the child's privacy. But it's important to state that a post does not decide, a social media post does not decide a case on its merits.
0: Okay.
6: The court must consider whether it is authentic and what surrounding context was, and, you know, what it actually proves. So ultimately, the court's central consideration would remain what would be in the best interest of the child if you're dealing with any matters, you know, concerning a child.
0: And what about when you genuinely believe that you are telling the truth here? For example, you know, you post like the screenshot, you post, you know, WhatsApp conversations, you share a voice note, or you put up, you know, certain

0: photographs of your child because you want people to know what's really happening in your life. Where does telling your story become privacy or even, you know, a legal issue now?
1: You know, I would say from, you know, just to provide a broader information, I wouldn't say advice because we are not allowed to give non-clients advice. But I'd say, you know, there are different routes to enforce your rights. If you're dealing with a matter where the other father, the other parent rather, is not maintaining the child or they are not allowing you access, those are two different matters that can be ventilated before a court. If it's a maintenance matter, you go to the maintenance court. If it's an issue of, you know, access and contact, I'd say the first step should be to visit your nearest family advocate and ask for assistance. And if they cannot assist, you can always take the matter to the children's court. But the fact that something is true does not, you know, automatically make it appropriate or legally safe to publish it.
0: Okay.
1: You know,
0: yeah.
1: The post may still infringe the child's right or the other parent's right to privacy and dignity. In a, for instance, a defamation case, the truth is generally a defense only where publication is also for the public benefit or public interest.
0: Okay.
1: So publishing, you know, a private family information merely to embarrass the other parent. I know a lot of people don't want to hear this, but may not meet the requirement. So more importantly, children have privacy and dignity rights of their own. A parent should not, you know, publish the child's medical information, you know, school problems, therapy records, or details of an abuse investigation simply to win, you know, public support. I know this is going to cause a lot of different opinions, but unfortunately, it is the law as it is.
0: And can a parent legally post photographs of their child if the other parent objects? I can do it.
1: There is no simple rule that one parent always has an absolute right to post, you know, photographs, or that the other parent always has an absolute veto. The question is whether, you know, the publication is in the best interest, whether it compromises the child's safety or and privacy or safety, and whether a parenting plan or a court order regulates social media use. So the child's age and views may also be, you know, relevant. Where both parents hold parental responsibilities and rights, a serious objection should not simply be ignored, particularly if the photograph reveals the child's location, you know, school, medical condition, or, you know, other sensitive information. So if the parent cannot agree, the dispute may have to be resolved, you know, through mediation or a parenting coordinator where one is appointed, or the court, or, you know, I always say when it has to do with children, the best place to start with is the family advocate's office. But, you know, if they are unable to assist, and also because it's a free office open to the public, if they are unable to assist, the parties can explore, you know, litigation. But they are very useful in, you know, guiding parents who have differences.
0: Yeah. Okay. And finally, before I let you go, if you're going through like a custody battle, right? Now, of course, emotions are obviously high. What are the things that you would actually tell the parents?
1: Yeah, that's quite an interesting one. Please don't try and post about it before you try and resolve it through the legal system. You know, my practical, not advice, but input would be that while a parenting dispute is pending, behave online as though every post will eventually be printed and attached to an affidavit and read out in, you know, loud in court, because it may be. But if you have any difficulties with maintenance, the other parent not maintaining, the first place you go to is the maintenance court. If it's an issue regarding access and contact, which is very separate from maintenance, if a parent is not paying maintenance, you cannot simply deny them access and contact.
0: Yeah.
1: If you do have that problem, the first office I would recommend you visit is the family advocate for assistance. Yes.
0: Okay. All right. Okay. No, that makes sense. Because we like to post, eh? We post everything. We post all our problems on social media. But sometimes we need to be careful about what we're posting, especially if

0: related to how we relate to another person or even our children, because that could actually come back and bite us.
1: Absolutely, absolutely. Yeah.
0: Thank you so much, Mary Jane and Mphahlele. Have a beautiful day further.
1: Thank you for having me. Likewise.
0: Always a pleasure. That is Mary Jane Mphahlele, a divorce lawyer, unpacking, of course, having that conversation around social media and parenting disputes as well, and what the law actually says about that. So please be careful. Try and resolve it, you know, privately first. Have a conversation with him. Use the courts, you know, to help you find the solution to your problem, because using social media sometimes, it's not necessarily very, very helpful, honestly. So in the meantime, I'd like you to think about this. So how has social media benefited you? And what do you really use social media for? I'll get into some of your responses. When we come back, send them my way on 076-260-2815. 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

0: Hello, Pelu.
1: Hello.
0: My heart.
1: Hi there.
0: Kya belaela is.
1: Oh, belaela
0: is. This song was specially written for you. You can pina yene.
1: Which one? Pelu no.
0: Oh, belaela kasta yi. Halala. Anyway, wait for me. Pelu ya kabatu.
1: Listen, the Dululu me believes that song was written for me, but then in reality, that's not the case. Unfortunately, yeah, no, that is not the case. But yeah, the Dululu in me says that song was written for me, but apparently Dululu is not the Sululu. So my reality is completely different here. Anyway, we're talking about social media. I want to know from you, you know, how has social media actually benefited you, and what do you use social media for as well? So it looks like a lot of South Africans are using WhatsApp. 94% of us are active on social media, on WhatsApp to be more specific, and 89% of us are on Facebook and TikTok. 77% of us are on TikTok, and Instagram is sitting at 71%. I don't know about X. Yeah. After Homeboy, you know, took over X, I decided, hey, and let me deactivate, because Homeboy was like the T's and C's. They didn't see. But anyway, let's talk about you. How has social media benefited you, and what do you use it for?
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1: Hello.
2: And I hope you're enjoying your morning.
1: Sure.
2: Well, now, Giberisa Facebook Tatane. So, it's not really my favorite thing, but I just keep using it because of daily updates, like if Lori, there's a new job somewhere, there's a new opportunity. That's why I actually get like the updates from even like the trending news. So it keeps me posted and updated. And my favorite one is WhatsApp. So now this person, even if I have a business or small one, I cannot post on Facebook. I don't know why. I just keep the updates on WhatsApp. Instagram, I've never tried it. I've never tried Twitter. And guess what? I'm only 23.
1: What?
2: Those things are trending, but I'm not into them.
1: Yeah.
2: Even my Facebook account is so blank. I don't post anything. I just keep it so that I can get the updates.
1: Yeah. Okay, so I don't have to feel bad. I'm not with the trends here. 23 years old, doing her own thing, using Facebook for just updates, and that's it. And she's comfortable with that. I love that.
3: Hello.
1: Hello.
3: Another reason I'm on social media, it's for business. Yeah, like social media and Twitter are for business purposes. I've learned a new skill, go TikTok, and that skill I'm using it to make money today. The customer, I'm getting most of my customers from social media.
1: Yeah.
3: So, yeah.
1: It's working for you. There's a lot of benefits there.
4: Hi, Pelo Modiga.
1: Hello.
4: I use social media for work purposes. Leho promote dilo tse di necessary.
1: Yeah.
4: Because mebereko e mentsi nkileng ka e kreya. Ke kreile ba di post sa social media.
1: Nice.
4: The department they did that has over social media.
1: Yes.
4: So, ke dirisa for the right reasons. Danko Pelo.
1: I love it. You see, it's a lot of benefits.
5: Good morning, Pelo Modiga le ba.
1: Good morning.
5: 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And then ke check le di-life coach

0: life coaches, tips of life, healthy, ujajang, fancy jing, jujing, some of the thing. And then I can talk share, tatata can talk share. It is bonus something sensible, toka, share. Ka leboga pelo ke na le wena motshare o otlhe ke go reditse ke le mo mmerekong ka di-platform.
1: Thank you for that. Somebody says, with social media, I use it to follow the necessary channels that comes in handy for me during my day when I'm not at home, to keep me updated on what's going on around the world. Imutibedi Letshabo from Potchefstroom sending that message. So you see, WhatsApp, 94% of South Africans are using WhatsApp, eh? We love it. And Facebook is second. I mean, imagine life without WhatsApp. How would I even get your voice notes?
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3: The temperature, more Rustenburg 19, Klerksdorp 20, Pretoria 16. 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
4: They must work together to ensure that they provide water services to the community. Because Rustenburg is the water service authority, if the service provider is unable to discharge its obligation to provide water, Rustenburg local municipality is duty bound to ensure that the residents receive water. But we believe that the best outcome for the communities can be achieved by not a tug of war between Rustenburg and Royal Bafokeng, but for the two institutions to come together with the common cause of ensuring that services get to the people.
3: Tona Kholo ya Gauteng Banyaza Lesufi o tlhagisitse matshwenyego ka ditlhaselo kgatlhanong le batlhankela ba lephata la motlakase. 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
5: Eskom from 2 years ago, ba ba ntse tshwaetsa red zoning ya Winterveld. 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
6: The issue of underrepresentation of women and girls, you know, it's a matter that we are dealing with through our programs, our scholarships, our bursaries that are biased towards women. And also we've got an annual science awards for women in science in South Africa, which we've just done hardly a week ago, where we're honoring women scientists who are doing wonderful work. Also to encourage young girls and women to be attracted to science.
3: Kwa bokhutlong komiti ya metshameko kwa palamenteng e kgadile seo e reng ke go itlhokomolosa ditaelo tsa yone ke mokgatlho wa kgwele ya dinao wa SAFA. 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Munna Sitilo ke Joe Meglua.
7: December 2025, the information regulator sent the portfolio a letter stating the observation of the two appearance for last year

0: of Safa resisting to give information, of which the emphasis was on the committee is therefore entitled to insist on full disclosure of the request salary information in order to fully discharge its constitutional mandate. You have seen the non-cooperational part. MasterCards have been used in taverns. And the list is long. I can go on, especially when people get money from us. But with that said, I will again send the very same letter to SAFA.
1: Farewetsa ka ntlha kgolo, Komishene ya ditshwanelo tsa botho e ikwela tirisano mmogo magareng ga bothati ba Rustenburg le Royal Bafokeng mo thebolong ya metsi. Kgaso e nngwe e mo ureng e latelang.
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0: Oh, I know for a fact that you are definitely the one for sure, hey? I've got all the evidence, so thank you so much for choosing us this wonderful morning. It is Lord Cares with For Sure featuring Questa. It's 8 minutes after 11 o'clock. Thank you so much for tuning in from all the different corners of Bokoni Bophirima. I do appreciate you. If you're in Rustenburg, 89.8 is your dial. If you find yourself in Potchefstroom, 99.4. 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So early on, we were talking about social media. What do you use social media for? What are some of the benefits that you are seeing from social media? And this is what you had to say.
1: Good morning.

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1: Good
0: Pelo,
1: morning.
0: na as for nine social media, ke use tsa ntse di botlhokwa.
1: Yeah.
0: Sa ntlha ke use for business. I mean, o ka di customer ga ntse mo Facebook-ong, yeah. And then engwe gape mjolo pelo, mjolo.
1: How?
0: Ba tona ba mo social media mathong. So I'm going to go like asking for pictures and stuff. No, we don't do that. So go le engwe pelo ne ba ke Instagram, ke tswa itse na.
1: Ke a itse.
0: Ya go ke go tsaba metsi eo. Yo. E ka se bire ke mo phone ya go. E wa to tlhapile gore sekono ona di aparo e le senyalo e tla go reject. Thank you, Pelo. Good topic as always.
1: Wow, Andries Walizi. Yeah, ne, you never cease to amaze me. I've got Mash. Mash says, I use it for my business because my business is based on digital marketing. Lovely, lovely, lovely. Listen, when we come back, you and I are going to be tracing the tune. It's a Thursday today, so we are throwing it back.
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3: Buco. Mid-morning motivation starts now. Leveling it up. Good vibes, great conversations. Welcome.

0: It is the Kenny Dope mix. So that is Incognito with Wild and Peaceful. Blaze as well came in there with I Think of You featuring Amira. And that was the Ad Jazz mix. All these songs were nice, eh? Oh, this double play was absolutely gorgeous. And I think it's getting us ready for our Tracer tune, because remember, we're throwing it back, eh? We are throwing it back. So I hope you're ready. Get your phones out. All right. Get ready to dial 076-260-2815 and give me the correct guesses. We are tracing the tune, scrambling one song. Come in. Give me the name of the artist and the name of the song. All right. It's a Thursday. We're throwing it back and it's sounding like this.
1: Can you trace this tune?

0: That is very familiar. Very, very familiar. So these are the clues we're looking for. Okay. We're looking for an artist, and the artist is associated with the house music world, particularly the soulful, deeper side of the genre. And his name may not necessarily be immediately recognizable, as some of the DJs are, but listen, this person has been doing a lot of things in the genre. So his catalog of music is relatively small compared to some of the bigger names in house music, but there is one particular track that has kept his name circulating amongst lovers of classic and soulful house music. So you may recognize his name from an important South African house compilation curated by Oskido. It comes from a compilation series that brought together a range of house sounds from South Africa and internationally as well. So the title is very simple word associated with affection and desire, something that we all want to experience.
1: Can you trace this tune?
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1: It's a you flashback. 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
5: Let's hear from you about the kids. 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
6: Should there not be a cut-off date?
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0: I've got a little faith in you that we'll get a good mark today with our Trace the Tune. I've got more than a little faith in you. I'm very confident that you will get it right today. All right, that is Zion with Secrets. Also played you song from Victoria Wilson James with Women of Colors, the Sugar Smacks, so Take It Easy, Skanda World with East Seat. 23 minutes to go before we get to 12 o'clock. So we are still tracing the tune.
1: Can you trace this tune?
0: I know you know this one.

I know you know this one. I think it's one of those songs where you know Horu, you've danced to the song, but hey, the name of the artist, I get it. Today, if I die, I die. So send through all your guesses. So we are currently looking for an artist who is associated with the house music world, particularly the soulful, deeper side of the genre. And his name may not be as immediately recognizable as some of the DJs that he

0: I believe so. And thank you for.
1: Wow. Retla bon. I don't know. I don't know what it could be. I'm hoping you're right. You said Richie Louise with Loving You. All right. We'll get into more of your guesses and then, of course, get into the big reveal as well. So make sure that you send through all your guesses to 076-260-2815. Listen, today, if we die, we die, but we die together.
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0: That is Aaliyah. It's the Gangsta Child remix. At your best, you are love. Yeah. 1-2 checkup. 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

0: So Bram Tapana says it is Richie Louise with Loving. Matapelo Kumalo from Rustenburg sent a message saying it's Richie Louise with Loving. And I've got another guest here, says that it is Glenn Lewis, the mid-tempo, the trumpet man. All right. All right.
1: Dumela, dumela, pelo, pelonski.
0: Dumela.
1: I got January for 2 months. I got January for 2 months. Warubisora. Get 5 to Friday, malamule. Thursday, Tuesday, I got Geno. Get Richie Louise. Love you. Tango.
0: Yeah, no, I think all the house lovers will know this one. Definitely. It is indeed Richie Louise. Love and darling. Ayy, ta ta ta ta ta ta ta ta ta ta ta ta ta ta ta ta ta ta ta ta ta ta ta ta ta ta ta ta ta ta ta ta ta ta ta ta ta ta ta ta ta ta ta ta ta ta ta ta ta ta ta ta ta ta ta ta ta ta ta ta ta ta ta ta ta ta ta ta ta ta ta ta ta ta ta ta ta ta ta ta ta ta ta ta ta ta ta ta ta ta ta ta ta ta ta ta ta ta ta ta ta ta ta ta ta ta ta ta ta ta ta ta ta ta ta ta ta ta ta ta ta ta ta ta ta ta ta ta ta ta ta ta ta ta ta ta ta ta ta ta ta ta ta ta ta ta ta ta ta ta ta ta ta ta ta ta ta ta ta ta ta ta ta ta ta ta ta ta ta ta ta ta ta ta ta ta ta ta ta ta ta ta ta ta ta ta ta ta ta

0: This is definitely for the house music lovers. You will remember the song. It's Richie Louise with Loving. No, Jolalema. Six, I got to contain it. Getting 6 to 6, kind of vibe. All right, so we're getting how much? 90%, of course. 90%. Well done. Well done. I'm so proud of you. Looking to stay active while you're here? 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Event participation includes access to Sun City Resort. Oh my goodness, I was dancing a little too much there. Out of breath, but I don't regret.
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3: Should there not be a cutoff date?
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5: Sunshine. 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My grandmother passed on early 70s. By then my grandfather was 8 and my grandfather started dating again.
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0: It is Faith Evans, Love Like This Before, right here on UFM. And today we're coming to you live from Palm Swift in Brent, where the Northwest Department of Social Development is having a dialogue led by MEC for Social Development in the Northwest, Basetsana Susana Danji. And I asked you that question about the Tswana and Batswana lingo on social media. How do you feel about it? I'll play your voice note a bit later on. But right now, I'm joined by the spokesperson of the Department of the Northwest Department of Social Development, Mr. Petros Siko. Good afternoon, my good sir.
1: Afternoon, sir. And how are you?
0: I am great. Today we are here. And as UFM, thank you for inviting us to be here. So briefly tell us about why we are here today and what is the reason for the gathering, which will overlap to tomorrow as well.
1: Okay, today we are hosting the Provincial Women's Dialogue. We have called many women from all the walks of life, especially those that are the beneficiaries of the social relief of distress grant, and also those that are depending largely on a child support grant, including women who are running their small businesses. If you can see around here in the foyer, you can see some women here who are displaying their small businesses. We are opening this platform for women to network, to learn from each other, and also at the same time to allow them to voice their concerns and the challenges. As you will realize that our social grant system is currently overloaded, I can say that. Now, we are trying by all means as the Department of Social Development to empower women so that they should refrain from depending largely or squarely on social grants, but standing on their own, open their own small businesses, get funding from the businesses that are here. As I said earlier on, they are here to network also. We have some businesses here, we have SARS, we have some cooperatives, we have some reps from national development agencies and also government departments. So as they network and also get some presentation from various stakeholders here, they will learn from each other and also tap into the skills that are already in the space.
0: Indeed. So also I saw, and as you say, there are, you know, stakeholders that are here. Who are some of them and what is their contribution today? I know you mentioned some SARS people and so on and so forth. What are they here to do, Bonnie, as stakeholders?
1: There are many role players. They also have to play the role like your SARS. Should also ensure that women by register about compliance tax requirements, their CSD. Compliant, we are trying by all means as government to get clean money. As we do business at the same time, we must also follow the rules
0: 100%.
1: Of this country.
0: Yeah.
1: NDA, for example, you can empower basari ka go bana ya training gore ba kgone go build their own businesses, ba ruta ka governance, ba ruta ka how to run their finances and also budgeting. We have some banks here that lend rena le bo apps ba renteng kwano gore ba ka tsoba sireng go kala di loan, for example, if they are to open their own businesses. Rena le various other government departments that are here ba tsa ka rona, including the academic institutions gore ba sa di batsana sekolo, ba sa ba tsana sekolo go kgone go ikemela, ba tsana sekolo ba le ditlhaka. Now we have the banks, academic institutions, government departments, NDA, and some reps from SASA. Collectively, we are empowered.
0: Yeah, indeed. Any last word? I mean, in a few days' time, right, Women's Month. Any last words to females who are listening right now, to the boosters who are listening right now?
1: As social development, we are doing those in the empower our side. Then our program is a provision of material support to women. Then our side is barring barring some guinea motoko hatsil. Rabana equipment, raba ukeles. Barring bana di gardening ya di sokola. 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Given the shrinking economy ya rona, basadi should stand up, ba tlogela go complaina ka sele le sele, ba simolole seng. 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
0: kgone. That is a spokesperson of the Northwest Department of Social Development, Mr. Peter Siko. Thank you for having a chat with us. More songs are coming your way. Dej Loaf is coming up right after these.
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0: Look at this lineup: Karen White, Nduduza Makatini, Zonke, Vusi Nova, Lira, Java, Mandisi Danchis, Babalwa M, Miss K, and DJ Nkosh. That is not just a concert; that is a piece of musical history on one single stage. The Wakoena Jazz Experience hits the Super Bowl on Saturday, the 29th of August. 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

0: It is a Jess Wall together with the Tukutela. Tato Hati also on this one. And Inkonzele. I brought this song, Hanegeza Popo Flopke. How do you feel about that?
1: Don't remember.
0: Of course you don't.
1: Yeah, it
0: remember.
1: Does nothing for me, really.
0: Of course.
1: Maybe for the station, but for me, nothing.
0: All right, on 076-260-2815. I was asking you, Boosters, Hore, when it comes to this Batswana thing that is trending on social media all the time, when Tswana people do this, how do you feel about it? Because I'm just like, Batswana, how do you feel about it? Let's go to this voice note over here.
2: Hey, madume. Na kgang e ya gore o tlo ntha o re Tswana o ka re ga ka fella why rona re sa re English re re English so gare ga ke itse sentle gore ya boele gore mo siteng ya bone tshontse re dumela gore no ga ba kgone go dirisa ba re Batswana we are the Batswana e seng Tswana o ka re ga le dule sentle lefoko le ga o le bua ke mogomotsi mosepele mo Ching Ventersdorp.
0: All right. Yeah, same sentiments. Let's go to another one before the news.
3: Afternoon, Michelle and Lema Kiaza. This thing ya ora motho ke Motswana. It's offensive. It's like calling motho wa longor ke Mopedi. O mmetsa le Pedi. It's offensive. 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Nana ba re Azulu ba re Letsolo. It's offensive. Oh, now we're going to go on another occasion. It's offensive. Let's not feel offended. But we're really Tswana or Tswana. No, Batswana. Oh.
0: No, 100%. All right, it's time for us to go to the news. I will play some of your voice note right after the news. And you is coming up in the next hour. Let's go.

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2: According to Mokgosi, the performance of executive members is assessed through various government processes.
3: We must take note that government has processes, that you also look into issues relating to annual reports, you look into exco resolutions and its implementations. But over and above, for the mere fact we are here today, through a political process, government is a site of struggle and therefore, it's a political environment and decision-making are to a large extent political. It will be very difficult to isolate politics from government at the center of ensuring better services for our people.
2: He maintains that while performance matters, government operates within a political environment. Koketso Dikobe, News Note, Rustenburg.
1: City Power ya re tlamelo ya motlakase e tla busetswa morago ga malatsi a le robedi kwa dikarolong tse di itemogetseng kgaogo ya motlakase go latela go sha ga Fortsberg substation mo bokhutlong jwa beke jo bo fetileng. 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
4: We are anticipating that the work to deal with this supply from Bree substation, also reinstating the Fortsberg Bram feeders, will basically take place over the next 8 days, with estimated time of restoration currently set for the 3rd of September 2026 for those outstanding customers. And this is really sad for us because of the damage that was basically done, that we underestimated after we cleared the rubbles and cleared the smokes underground. The severity of the damage on the cables and the other associated infrastructure underground was really severe.
1: Tona ya lefapha la phemelo NG Motsekga a re go tlhokega leano la leruri go tila bosenyi jwa digongwana, go epiwa ga diminerale go se mo molaong le thekiso ya diritibatsi mo nageng. 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
5: We have to understand, working with communities, how to break even the recruitment, the continuity, the sustenance. So the security part of police and ourselves is one aspect of stabilizing. But the main solution lies in a whole government approach, which also works with communities for it to be a long-term thing, is to mobilize other government departments through defense intelligence and police intelligence. When we identify what is at the heart of these gangsters and who are the partners and engaging the partners. Otherwise, you are going to chase the ones that are here now who are carrying drugs. Before you know it, the younger ones who are young now have been recruited into gangsters. Then we have another problem.
1: Lefapha la boitekanelo le ikuetse go batsadi le batlhokomedi ba bana go netefatsa gore ba entelwa malwetse a farologaneng. 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
6: The number of children under 1 year who have received no vaccines at all has jumped from 12.1% in 2017 to 36.3% in early 2026, meaning more than 1 in 3 infants is completely unvaccinated and are at a risk of falling ill from diseases like measles and rubella. The proportion of children getting their first dose vaccine fell from 87% in 2021 to 67% in 2025.
1: Tlhang janong re di konosetse ka ntlha kgolo. 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
1: What a very symptoms of
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0: It is a Zola 7 together with Unati Sanaluami right here on UFM. 16 after 1 p.m. if you're looking at the time, and we are outside, my friend. We are coming to you live from Palmer Swift in Brad together with the Northwest Department of Social Development. I know around this time, Reza Eng, snake attack, the sun wage, but today we are not doing that. Hey. So and I know at the same time we're doing throwback throwdown. We'll do it next week, but tomorrow it's a sunbake. Also, I said to you, Jorge, hey boosters, Tswana, Batswana on social media, how do you feel about that? We have this voice note over here.
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0: I don't know how I feel about that. 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Anyways, another voice note.
2: Dumelang wena ke ya na chef. I don't know if this would even reach the Pencil board or the language board or whatever board it is. But it's very disrespectful to call us Tswana. Tswana again. We are the Batswana. Re Batswana. I get that Afrikaners. They are Afrikaners. They are LS Afrikaners. They are English. LS Engels. Why can't you say that to get You are a Mopedi, Babedi, Babua Sepedi, Batswana, Babua Setswana, Kotswako Botswana, Le Mahike. Ganon Kindo Tele di Buanse Tsa Botswana. Boholo Kampano are capital S, small E, then T, capital T, Tswana. Ifo Bata Horeng Hatsa Holekap. Mehela, we are capital S, Setswana, capital B, Batswana.
0: I love that. I am with you. I am 100% with you on that one. I see a lot of voice notes coming in. I'll continue with this conversation. We never do this on the Midday Boost, but today I will allow it. We'll continue with your voice note a bit later on because also coming up, I'll be talking to the Northwest MEC for Social Development in the Northwest, Basetana Susanna Danji, with what's going on right here, because yeah, she's very important. We have to talk to her. More songs are coming your way right after these. Gibona Amifa Akuwe, Tlale Dream Team coming up right after these.
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7: Good day, Michelle and Kia. Kopa go botsisa man. Ke batla karabo then before le chase. Ba retse ba UFM. Ke mang o sa rate Michelle le Kia man. Ke batla itse ke mang o sa ba rate. 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
3: Alrighty, good afternoon, boosters. Alright. A lot is happening over here. We're coming to you live from Palmer Swift in Brett, where the Northwest Department of Social Development is having that dialogue, which is led by MEC for Social Development in the Northwest, Basetsana Susanna Danji. But we continue with your voice note on the Uconnect app or on 076-260-2815. Between Botswana, Letswana thing that is happening on social media, I said you send through your voice note on the Uconnect app. Okay, let's go to this voice note over here.
4: Dumela moretsi wa UFM, le bagasi ba rona ba UFM. Na ke gana personally ne ke dumela gore ina le lenyatsonyana mane mo teng. So are ring Khosa Ndebele Swati re sa re Matebele wa bana ina le that thing yana. So are ba kanye mane are ba kanye all day from Sunny.
3: Yeah, and I fully agree with you. Kona le lenyatso man, and nna ke na le energy ke tlo go correcta. Ke bona ntse o tsentse TikTok wa go o bokwala tswana people are what ke tlo go correcta. I don't care whether you are correct in your statement or not. Okay, another voice note.

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1: Riago. Petrol going up. 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
0: Fun will be had in the afternoon with Kia, Michelle, and you.

0: Susanna, Susanna Dungeon, right about now, because we are here and making sure that women are empowered. Hona no gena le me Catherine C. Party, Maruetwa. Mama. She's one of the beneficiaries that runs a small business as well. And me Catherine, Dumel. How are you? Look, you have been running a small business for some time. On a small business, how has the Department of Social Development helped you? How do you say social development?
1: So o buang fana ke sipati Catherine Maretwa lina la company ya ka ke sipati mobile kitchen ke specialize ka breakfast lunch le sapa ke dira le mo di partying ke dira le mo di eventeng social 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
1: love that I love that
0: a re register in di company re tsene mo database.
1: I love that. That again, Mayor Catherine Seipati Maretla, one of the beneficiaries that runs a small business, Tim Felafa, Rekafo Breads. That's why we're coming to you live. More music is coming up right after these.
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0: That is Ciara with Ooh, absolutely love that song. That is a throwback because it's Throwback Thursdays, but we don't have a throwback throwdown. It's coming up next week. We shall do it next week. Apologies to you if that is your favorite feature. We'll do it next week. But right now, we are outside. How about that? We're coming to you live from Palm Swift in Brands together with the Northwest Department of Social Development as they continue that dialogue, which is led by the Northwest MEC for Social Development in the Northwest. Basetsana Susana Danji. All right, I'll play more songs in the next hour. I have Giveon coming up in the next hour. Also, Drake is on the way. I'll squeeze in a little bit of Donald as well in the next hour. A throwback from him. And yeah, but for now, let's go to the news. I'll play your voice note also. Tswana, Batswana, which one is it in the next hour? But for now, up again with the news.
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2: The temperature ga jana Rustenburg le Mahikeng 24, Pretoria 21 degrees. 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
3: We're currently looking at how the balance looks like in terms of gender representation to ensure

0: both meaningful, substantive and descriptive representation of women in the ANC list, making sure that there's substantive representation of young people in the list. The list is balancing. We're currently looking at the third province. I'm sure by now we have moved on to the fourth province. We've already looked at the province of Mpumalanga, where the list is balanced. We've looked at the province of Limpopo. We've looked at the province of KwaZulu-Natal.
1: Postbank e gakolotse ba mogedi ba madi a SASSA go tsea tsia boikuelo jwa go fetola dikarata tsa bone tse dintsho go ya go tsa Gauta pele ga letlha le le beilweng la bokhutlo jwa kgwedi eno. 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
2: We can confirm that we will continue to pay the grant into their account. However, access to those funds will require that a Postbank black card is collected first. We would like to also extend our appreciation and thank you to those beneficiaries, over 1.8 million of them, who heeded this call over the last couple of months and collected their Postbank black card and are currently utilizing this card to access their funds.
1: Maloko a komiti ya dithulaganyo kwa parlamenteng ba ikuetse diphetogo mo lenaneng la go tshwara dikopano tsa ntlo eo ka mokgwa wa online. 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Bangwe ba maloko ba tsibogile jaana.
3: Given that there's no voting, there's no discussion or anything, do we need to have a full session, or we can have it hybrid?
4: And that it was the image that we have put out for the world to see, that that is how parliament conduct their businesses, that members of parliament can't even use the gadgets that parliament are paying so much money for.
5: Without a proper procedure, we were all removed from the platform. As a result, when the announcement was made in terms of the voting that took place, most of us were out of the parliament without due processes.
1: Tona ya lefapha la metshameko Gayton McKenzie a re mokatisi o mošwa o solofetsweng go tlhophiwa Bafana Bafana Pitso Mosimane o tshwanetse go duelwa fela jaaka mokatisi wa maloba Hugo Bruce a ne a duelwa. A re go duela Mosimane madi a kwa tlase go na le Bruce go supa mekgwa ya mmuso wa tlhaolele. McKenzie wa tlhalosa.
6: The fact that you want Pitso to justify a bigger salary and you've just offered another man that does the same job as Pitso, much more. Look, you see, the problem with us sometimes, apartheid has done big damage to us, more damage than we can even imagine. The fact that you want Pitso to justify a bigger salary and you've just offered another man that does the same job as Pitso, much more. It is that apartheid legacy in our brains. Worth a black man less than he worth a white man. Pitso must be paid what Hugo Bruce has been paid.
1: Tla janong re di konosetse ka ntlha kgolo. 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
1: First person shooter mode, we turning your son to a funeral. To the just say they want office, you better be talking about working in cubicles. Yeah, them boys had a lot, but I knew the code. A lot of debate in my numero, not the three, not the two, I'm the UNO.

0: It is a Donald with your joy right here on UFM. Look, we are out and about right now. We go palm Swift go Brett together with the MEC for Social Development, Basitsana, Susanna Danchi. And it's very important that we have these kind of conversations because we're making sure Hore. Everyone is in tune with what's happening. It's in tune with what's happening with, you know, the Department of Social Development. It's in tune with what the women in the Northwest are going through at the same time. And we're making sure that you are very much business-minded. You know, we are making sure that you are very much business-minded. And are we having a chat with Ms. The HOD of the Social Development right after these.
1: Yo, what's up?
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2: 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The-

0: That is the cool sounds of Novax, Sase Zola, right here on UFM. 24 minutes after 2 p.m. A very good afternoon to you. If you're tuning in right about now, we are outside and together with the Northwest Social Development Department, we are outside and we're talking all things women empowerment. And right now, I am joined by the HOD of the Social Development Department, Ms. Peggy Mhlongo Kgabo Isile. Good afternoon.
1: Good afternoon, Michelle, and your listeners.
2: Thank you.
1: It's good to be here.
0: You look beautiful.
1: Thank you
0: so
1: much.
0: You are gorgeous.
1: But to say next month.
0: Yes,
1: 100%. That is the in thing in August.
0: 100%. Look, I've already spoken to the spokesperson and one of the beneficiary today. And I want you to tell us about the programs available in the Department for Women Empowerment.
1: Okay, thank you so much, Michelle. I think in the Department of Social Development, we do have various programs. As a department, because of our mandate, is to create a safety net for all those that are disadvantaged, you know, the vulnerable groups. So amongst them, it's women. But how shebella all our programs, they are aimed at empowering people. So because we do have a specific program, Women Empowerment Program in the department, specifically it focuses on women. But all other programs in the department, you do get women in them. So in this specific program, Women Empowerment Program, what the other issues that they are dealing with, we have realized that most people have access to the right information. So therefore, we...

0: do empower women about the right information. We do empower them Kadi Life Skills program. We do, give them some information to say that if banali a particular challenge, whether it be a challenge ya molao, challenge ya gore motho ga itse gore, akai sayang in terms of her accessing the ID, documents tsa bana, we do assist ka the right information. But specifically this Women Empowerment Program, it is a program that is looking at empowering women in totality to say that we need to take them where they are and then upbring them so that they can be self-sustainable.
1: Yeah.
0: So we link them also with the right opportunities. And part of those opportunities, we identify in a manner that, those young women and older women who have already started something, those who have a business idea, to say that maybe a rekisama gwenya ko strateng or a rekisa di chips or mazimbanyana file or an analyst small garden, but business ya gagwe e sa gole and a sa gone go etsa gore a se profitable. So once early in that, we take it already only that kind of an idea to say that this is the business I want to venture in, and then we come and take a stock to say that on a small scale, what are those things that we can assist you to uplift you. And once we have taken that, we then do provide. And from those testimonies that we had in the morning, those that we gave them, that stove, saho keitara, lidi pizza, nyana, say 3, 4, 5, currently those women are now out there, they are in business, they have registered their own businesses. And what is even encouraging is that they started being beneficiaries of the social grants. And where we are now, they are saying Bona, they can survive without that grant.
1: Beautiful.
0: And one of them was saying that I was also receiving a child maintenance from my former husband. And whether that money comes in or it doesn't come in, I'm okay with my kids. Life goes on. And I think we are saying that as social development, if we can empower these women, remember women are the ones that are taking care of families. So if we are having healthy families, that will automatically translate into healthy societies that are prosperous.
1: 100%. Let's talk about the women who are struggling to make ends meet out there. Any message for them? I don't think people are just sitting around, but sometimes they try to make sure. Any message to those women who are struggling out there?
0: My main message to them is that it is never late to start. And whatever vision that you have, pursue it and reach out. If you are not sure, we do have social workers all over. Go towards them. They will link you with the relevant people. Like in social development, there are those, we do refer. Skills agriculture. We do have a department of agriculture. They are just a phone call, we just do the referral, and then they come, they give information for whatever. So it is never late to start, and baska ikobunya. And because whatever circumstances that they find themselves in, that does not define them. The sky is the limit and it belongs to no one. So they all have the strength and the wisdom. They can still make it.
1: Yeah. Indeed. As the HOD of the Department of Social Development, anything that you want to say about your department going forward?
0: I'm saying that with regard to the Department of Social Development, today we are here. And it is a living testimony because they used to know us to being a department that specializes with food parcels,
1: yes,
0: with grants. But we are saying those things, they are a startup. They make you to reduce your vulnerability so that you can stand on your feet and be a person again. So, and as a department, we do also have other opportunities, in the department. Like we do have a program of NPO funding. And most of our NPOs that we are currently funding, they are led by women. It's very few those that are actually being led by men. Majority of them, in fact 90% of them, they are led by women. Mm-hmm. So we are saying as the Department of Social Development, we are here, come reach out to us, and on areas where we are not doing well, please, raise it critically, but because we are trying to assist as best as we can, and we are committed to assisting our communities out there so that we can all have a better life.
1: Ah, but it's lucky that you're
0: clocked.
1: Or,

0: Ritlikita ke ritlikit.
1: About clockit.
0: Ritlikile ke
1: na ritlikit. Oh, I didn't say that na clockit.
0: That is Mr. Peggy Mhlongo Khabuyisile, who is the HOD of Social Development. More songs are coming up, but also, by the way, coming up, I'll be talking to the MEC of the Department of Social Development, Basitsana Suzana Danji. But for now, let's go back to the music. DJ Kunis, Uzonglinda, right here on UFM.

0: Oh man, what a throwback right here on the Midday Boost. DJ Kunens with Ozongi Lean, that together with Male. UPZ is also on that song. Kiyakio Habatuel in Nagajokba Hecho, Ubi Silva Sadi, Vakotla Kaka Kajoko, but Usia Magara, we said it's Abasadi. It's okay. Right after this, I'm going to have a discussion with the MEC for Social Development, Basitsana Susanna Danji. And let's have a chat about some few things that are helping the women in the Northwest Province.
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1: Fun will be had in the afternoon with Kia, Michelle, and you.
0: I see that you are dancing to this. I see you're dancing. Humodati. If you're tuning in right about now, we're coming to you live from Palm Swift in Brett, where the Northwest Department of Social Development has a dialogue which is led by the MEC for Social Development in the Northwest, Basitsana Susanna Danji. Good afternoon.
5: Afternoon, sir.
0: Sir, I like that. Look, what is the central conversation for today's gathering? There's growth in the Northwest when it comes to female-owned businesses. What sort of support can they get from the Department of Social Development?
5: Ke tla ke simolole fela ka go dumedisa baagi ba rona ka kakaretso ba Bokone Bophirima, the Platinum and the People's Province. 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That is why even today I'm here as a woman. I'm representing bomme. Those are the beneficiaries tsaronatsa democracy. But the reality is that that kind of achievement alone cannot put food

0: lot in making sure she is empowering our women financially, because we believe as government that to build better communities. Now, as we close this Women's Month, in building those better communities, we are led by our women. Because as social development, rare, as much as bomeba rena ba kra di social grants, the reality kore those social grants are not enough. And those social grants is not empowerment. It's just a relief for nako e rileng. But a full empowerment to a woman, ki e iring the 40% that the president and the premier of the Northwest, Ntate Lazarus Mokgosi, are ambassadors must benefit. That is empowerment from government. Where our women must benefit from 40% of the procurement of the province. But the question is, are basadi ba rona ba ready? Ana capacity-wise and financial-wise, we have helped them. The reality is, we are trying our best as government, but we must continue. Haro fela pelo. Because as leaders, we don't want a situation ya hore rebuwa ka 40% leng hore when the procurement di tla mo pele mo basadi ga ba benefit ga te ga ba qualify because of di pampiri tsa bone ga di a siama. So we are doing that rona as the department through the NDA for free hore every woman entity, be it NPO, be it a cooperative, be a business, they must just visit our local offices. They will make sure Baba Hulakanya and Lili and NDA. NDA will provide those workshops for free. Because as much as we say this 40% for women, but the reality is they must comply. It does not exclude compliance. Number two, as a department, we have an empowerment program. This empowerment program, it's unfortunate you're outside. I wish somebody from the UFM could have been inside as we speak. There are 5 women there sharing their stories with the women that are here. How they have benefited from social development. What we do, we identify these women from the poor of the poorest. Even if we hold the grant, the reality, like I've said, is not enough. Our empowerment economically ke gore ra sheba o etsa maguinya, yes, ha o etsa maguinya ma, how can we help you re go rekela statara e the utensils tso di tlhokang tsa maguinya o tlhoka di stofo o 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
0: 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relief. But empowerment, this business going forward, I can give you an example of one woman I always talk about her. This young woman, Kwako Fendersdorp, she started very simple. We empowered this young woman, Atatori Washini, Kamuchini wa mama gagwe ko ntlong. And she said to me, she was crying, MEC, when I was doing that, my colleagues, when I went to her, this young woman is a graduate. But because mmereko o ne o seo ga re tla ke tsaye motšhini wa mama ke etse washing. We identified this woman, we empowered this woman through NDDA. As we speak o na le a laundry, a proper laundry o ka e bona le ko dropong NDA e mureketse michini e metonna e tlhatswang e ga

0: di ene tse di siameng tsa ka bo laundry. Last time I saw this woman was saying, mama, now you got to go deal with the intention ya go bula ya no dry clean. Kere, yes, my girl. Wa bona tla go kae?
1: Ya
0: gola business. Kere, tswela pele my girl, it's a business case. It's a concept document. So that when we say NDA, can you continue to help this? That is social development for you.
1: Yeah.
0: So, rona re bua ka empowerment. Re bua ka empowerment le gore it changes a life ya a woman. Bophelo ba mosadi bo change. It's not just about buying grocery gore ba je ga ba fela tšhelete le fedile. No, it's for future. A kgone go baya le tšhelete ko bankeng. And then today I was saying to the department, yes, our focus ke mo go bomme, especially by the social grants ba ba sekolang, but we need to change. We are still focusing on them, but I said to them, our priority are changeng ganyane. Our priority must be this young woman on tsenga gola di social grants, but once a richa 18 years has a credit grants, what will happen to that poor woman? Does it mean after 18 years poverty is gone? No, this poor young woman, even if after the same 18 years are some cover ka social grants, but the reality ke gore this poor woman still struggling. It's going to be worse as a tlhola those grants. Now, if we also target and remember our number one priority, for this young woman, ha also more 18 years in early, remember these things. Say, ba na ba bantsi ba ntse re ba thusa nna ke ba boneng ba ba setsanyana ba ithatela dilo tse tsa miriritse ba bona so re ba rekele dilo tse ba kgone go etsa miriri ba kgone go etsa manala gore tse go nne le income ko ntlung mo gongwe second priority re rile for this financial year gore le bananyana ba ba setsanyana ke child headed families. If we help this child headed families, then we'll be changing a life, because our intention qna eo ya gore as the ANC-led government, we will continue building better communities. So better communities, they are self-sustainable. They are not only depending on social grants. What are we doing beyond social grants? And that is what we are doing in terms of empowerment. On the other hand, what we are doing yearly, or once in a year, we have a program where we identify these young people. And that one is not only for women.
1: Yeah.
0: Because gender-based violence is a case. So once you deal with women empowerment, you deal with women empowerment, how to deal with gender-based violence. Because there are so many things that contribute to substance abuse, to alcohol. So how do you deal with women empowerment? You deal with women empowerment, gender-based violence, you deal with dipolao tsa basadi le di rape tsa dikana kana. In that program re tsaya bana ba le 100 ba bambaetsa di driver's license, ba bambaetsa security. Ha re fetsa four ba kraya di driver's license tsa bone, ba kraya di certificate tsa bone tsa security from well qualified security companies. So we are really trying our level best as the department, and I'll be the first to say maybe our best might not be enough. But the reality ke gore khetse ya tsiye e kgona ka go tshwaraganela. We really encourage and request the private sector to come into the picture and make sure that they also assist. They must plow back to our people. But that plowing back must start with our young women. They must start ka bo mme ba rona. I have also challenged Lottery in the province to say, we have NPOs, we have companies tsa batjha tsa bomme. How are you assisting them in terms of their applications? Do you prioritize them or ke khanya wonke wonke? So there's a lot I can say, many things the whole day.
1: Yeah, no, indeed. Thank you very much. I think the women in the Northwest ba go tlhalogantse and what your department stands for. And thank you for also, you know, uplifting Ausola go spaza shop go khonenyana a ikeletsa something to live by, and actually it's a generational wealth at the same time. That is the MEC for Social Development, Basetsana Susana Danji, and more songs are coming up right after these.
2: If you think you had a good morning, it's about to get boosted up a notch. 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
4: 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In silence, abuse thrives. In action, it ends. Banna, if you see violence, say something. If you hear cries, respond. Our silence protects the abuser. Don't call me brother if your silence is louder than his scream.
5: 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It's a UFM initiative against GBV and child abuse. Fun will be had in the afternoon with Kia, Michelle, and you.

0: slight delays, 4 minutes of delays. This is before you even get to Bray Road or the Dr. James Moroka Drive. So just be careful if you are driving on that specific side of town. Then we then move towards Klerksdorp, where traffic isn't also as bad. You can be able to let us know if you are seeing anything different. There is a stationary vehicle that is currently on Joe Slovo Road. This is just off North Street. That's where you will see that stationary vehicle. Also, there are some slight delays on Central Avenue. This is towards the garage there. There is some delays that you can anticipate there as well. I'll leave it in Rustenburg, where traffic is actually picking up. Month-end traffic. If you are in the CBD, then you will be queuing a bit if you are on Nelson Mandela Drive towards President Thabo Mbeki Way. There's heavy traffic on Klopper Street towards Oliver Tambo Drive. The taxi rank, it's also bumper to bumper traffic, so you will be delayed there. Both ways, if you're going to Tlhabane, Swartregens Road is heavily backed up. There's also some unusual traffic on Dr. Moroka Drive. This is between Swartregens Road as well as Trumosa. So just please exercise caution if you're there. The N4 as well is heavily backed up, starting from the Kruger Bridge right up until the waterfall east side. 076-260-2815. That's where you can report traffic. Keep your eyes on the road, ears on UFM.
1: Go home, ladies and gentlemen. Let's go home.
2: Chaisa, Rivaye. Jomo, Jones, and Morana Matsena driving you home. It's you and the boys.

0: This one is what they call Kwaipi. It's music taking us to the time 15:10. I guess we can officially say that people like Styx, Questa, and Kabza the Small are custodians of Kwaito music because they continue to use the chords and they continue to sample the music. And that's exactly how we get into the Thursday edition of You and the Boys. Kalibitso ke Katlego Monama, aka Jomo the Chubby Sexy Ninja. We're taking you to 6 p.m. directly. Shout out to Kia and Michelle who are holding it down out in Artis today, out in the field work with all the government institutions and so forth. Anyway, the boys are here. Morana Matsena is here. Jones Black Jesus is also here. We are meant to take you to 6 o'clock. Morana Matsena, didn't tell me, pa?
1: Good standing.
0: Yeah, definitely good standing. And I'm not in good standing because, but Jones Black Jesus, sorry. No, I'm a pastor.
1: Marobaroba, eh? Marobarosco, dear little dintag. A rover, lead to bits of over. Bona, let like a draw. Kiliburita, don't celebrate. Cascover, don't count your chickens before they hatch.
0: Yeah, but you know, like that doesn't work.
1: And a gulile and jail, like a parental thing, keep a naruira.
2: I'm going through a lot, you know, man. I lost a brother, I lost a friend, this guy, so let me put it out there. So I'm going through, so I'm okay anyway. I'm okay.
0: So leave Chiefs alone.
2: Yeah,
0: let's
2: please
0: move.
2: Yeah, how nale putsonyana e waninyana e botlhalenyana ke tsa fa number tsa Brandon Peterson, that's number 1. And then number 2 over
0: there. Wonder.
2: Yeah, yeah. Eh, mo thole. Ene hore Brandon o changele girlfriend. Go tsagalang guys. He's going through what? Go tsagalang go
1: tsipa Chiefs. Lene ha ba
2: no, aba mo drop ba memo fatse. Yeah, endleke o drongile go gore morare. Eh, Hugo Bruce last year go ya World Cup.
1: Re mo reketse khomo.
2: Re mo rekela khomo.
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0: no
1: re rapid
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0: khopela jo
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2: OOTD
1: okay yeah no
2: but it's okay
1: anyway brajo
0: tresigisti
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1: Jones you asked for the clip and tab
0: thank you khot mana ga this is dedicated to Mkama no ko my brother dogo yame o ntlogetse
1: this is exactly how we start our Thursdays Jones we need to get a little more rapelo.
0: Yes. 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
0: 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I don't know why. Ke ona mogau wa Modimo. A re go amogele mo shong ya rona ya You and the Boys. My name is Jones Black.
2: You and the Boys, weekdays.

0: Maza, an album that holds a very special place in South African hearts. Her name is Thandiswa Mazwai. I'll tell you, man, what a beautiful musician. Someone who's responsible for a lot of music we know in the country. May he receive his flowers while he's still alive. The godfather of Kwaito music, Mandla Spikiri. He's the producer of this one, taking us to the time at 1920. And that's exactly how we get into this. We do it every single day.
1: South Africa's divided again. Two sides, one topic, zero peace in the group chat. Pick your side. Welcome to Salt and Pepper.
0: Of course, so yes, today is Travel Thursday, so it's one of the good ones that we're doing as a Salt and Pepper. So, Brad Jones, you know, TikTok has become a way of learning.
2: Yeah.
0: Lady Captain Itzabana di ridira kabagala horbare. No, tsonsu ira so. Mo TikTok baro tsema e uira so. I'm like, huira lang. What is this?
2: Bo nam jomani kiri kaftini. Ke tutorial ya bana ya go TikTok on social media ke di aparo social media gona ne ba slim ke social media ya gona ne ba bata marato ke social media ke TikTok so ba renga ji go morna mo Salt and Pepper.
0: Apparently 48% of Gen Z say that TikTok is one of the best sources se ba berekisang if they want to travel anywhere.
2: Mm-hmm.
0: So research has also found that young people are influenced heavily by the content that they use to see on a daily basis. So I want to know from you guys, I mean, they already dictate the kaftini, they already dictate you know, which restaurants you're gonna try. Babo Nabar, I found a hidden gem, can we go to this restaurant, mommy?
2: I'm
0: So would you allow your kids to choose your family holiday destination quickly?
2: Yeah, if it's a family destination and they're involved, I'm traveling with them and it's for them. Yes, as I say, vacation.
0: Yeah,
2: so if it's family, I know. But you don't want to go to the shopping.
0: And then sometimes, you know, we'll try something in your gang to someone else, right?
2: Yeah.
0: Yes, we'll find out from Rena in just a bit. Rena, you can also choose. Salt says, yes, let the kids, you know, choose. Mm-hmm. They know what's trending. Pepper says, parents should make the final call. If you're responsible for the family money, then you should decide.
2: Because of Patela Rona.
0: Yeah.
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9: Oh yes, we're going to start off with Kaizer Chiefs. While the coach Fernando de Cruz was left frustrated after his side were held to a 2-2 draw by Richards Bay, with two defensive mistakes costing Amakhosi all 3 points.

0: Chiefs twice came from behind, with both Richards Bay goals coming from Ngabakulu. The Crusaders team dominated the game and should have taken maximum points. The coach admits Chiefs have now dropped 4 points through costly mistakes and says they must learn from them if they want to challenge the title.
1: He says, yes, we concede this goal, but after we continue to play well, we make a good first half, but our problem in the beginning is we make too much gift to the opponent and we lose too much point.
0: Oh yes, and then off to Mamelodi Sundowns, coach Miguel Cardoso has raised concerns over what he believes is a pattern of referees targeting his players with yellow cards. After Sundowns' 5-2 win over AmaZulu, Cardoso pointed out that his side has already picked up 15 yellow cards in 5 league matches, compared to significantly fewer for some of their opponents. He says the disciplinary trend could hurt Sundowns later in the season, with players potentially missing crucial matches through suspension. Could also question the consistency of officiating, arguing that the rules must be applied equally to every team.
2: I'm just not very happy about seeing my players receive so many yellow cards. I think it's important that we understand that we have already in 1, 2, 3, 4, 5, 6 matches 15 yellow cards. A team that, like Sundowns, that dominates matches after matches. You go to see the stats and you see how many ball possession we have, and we finish with 4 yellow cards, AmaZulu with 1. We played Golden Arrows, we finish with 3, Golden Arrows with 1. We play Marumo, 1 yellow card, Marumo 0. Chiefs was 4-4. Polokwane 2-2, but Polokwane should have had not 1 but 3 yellow cards. And just for you to understand, last year we had 53 yellow cards, Pirates had 28. We had 4 red cards, Pirates had 0 red cards.
0: And let's move over to the boardroom. SAFA Vice President Bennett Bailey wants the association placed under administration and its elections postponed by 12 months. Bailey has approached FIFA and SASCOC, proposing a 3-person administration to oversee SAFA and calling for disputed regional elections to be rerun. FIFA can intervene through a normalization committee in exceptional circumstances, but it would have to decide whether SAFA meets the threshold. Now that's your 320 Sports. I'm Miranda Matena Kiabatena on your UFM Sports.

0: And not only is he a singer, but he's also gracing the runways. He's one of the official ambassadors of the Brave One. February 2026, he was one of the models at the Brave One Fashion Week. It's music taking us to the time, 15:30. We want to know if we're going to be traveling the world. For family destination. Quickly, would you allow it? Salt says yes, Bana, let them do it because we want to explore new things. We want to see the nice aesthetics. Pepper says no. Okay, which one would you choose?
1: I think I would, but obviously with research, of course, because we're into TikTok. And it's all once the pictures are greasy, can't they? Oh, wow.
0: And it's getting me
1: location they were location they were Pochif's room.
0: And it's getting me some TikTok, bro. Listen, we'll take your voice notes after this.
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3: Mo go tsedi latela mogaetso so lofela go utla fa komishene ya ditshwanelo tsa botho mo Northwest e gagamatsa matsholo a tharabololo ya dikgwetlo tsa metsi le dithulano tsa sepolotiki ditsweletse go etegela kwa City of Tshwane tseletsedingwe mo ureng e latelang.
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0: Good afternoon. Let's quickly take a look at your latest traffic. We're going to be starting out in Porch. That's where traffic is also picking up this afternoon. You will be queuing if you are specifically on the N12, Nelson Mandela. This is at Bayes Nodier Avenue at that intersection. Otherwise, there's no other traffic update that's been sent our way. You can also just let us know if you are seeing anything that's happening there. In Klerksdorp, there's traffic, slight traffic on Krosani Road. This is towards the intersection with Ian. You will be delayed for about 2 minutes if you're in that side of town. Then you move towards Rustenburg, where traffic is actually picked up. If you're moving on the R104, this is before you get to the big supermarket in Kroondal. That's where you will see some heavy traffic if you are going to be using that route to on-ramp onto the N4. On the N4 itself, there's heavy traffic that starts from the Helen Joseph Bridge. Both ways, there seems to be some congestions that are happening there. If you're moving towards the Waterfall Mall, after passing the robot on Sally Park Primary School there, there is heavy traffic that's been reported on that side of town. In the CBD, traffic has died down a bit, but you will be queuing if you are heading towards the east of Rustenburg. This is starting from Haystack, President Thabo Mbeki, right up until Oliver Tambo Drive into the east, onto Moreland Street as you go to the railway. There is heavy traffic in that whole area. Also, there's heavy traffic starting from the gate of the golf course right up until the taxi rank. So you'd want to just exercise caution if you're also driving there. In Brits, there's heavy traffic reported on the R511. This is if you're on-ramping onto the N4. There's some slight delays that have been reported there. Also in the CBD, on Railway Street as well as Richter, there seems to be some traffic that's been reported in that whole area. So just exercise caution if you're there. In Pretoria, traffic is backed up on the R80 going into town just as you approach.

Middelburg. There's some roadworks that are taking place there, so please just exercise caution and reduce the speed you use there. Eskom Patlela Drive also heavily backed up, starting in town, passing the TUT side, right up onto Hermanstad side. There's heavy traffic that's been reported there. In Johannesburg, traffic is also picking up, specifically on the N1. This is towards the Mall of Africa. At Ellendale, there is 4 minutes of delays that have been reported there if you are heading onto the N1 North. If you're heading towards Pretoria, that side, there's an accident that's actually happened at that intersection, at the roundabout. In fact, no, at the intersection there, there's an accident that just happened there. So you will be delayed if you are heading towards the Mall of Africa side or if you're heading towards the Kalfontein side. 0762602815. Please report traffic there. Keep your eyes on the road. 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
1: Go home, ladies and gentlemen. Let's go home.
0: Chaisa, Rivai. Jomo, Jones, and Morana Matsena driving you home. It's You and the Boys, Monday to Friday, 3 to 6 p.m. UFM, in tune with you.
2: All right, yes, 100% in tune with you. Remember, you can always get us on the TSCV 842 or simply on the Uconnect app. Right now, we're having the big discussion. Are you salt or are you pepper? Are you one to actually allow the kids to choose the family holiday destination? Salt says, listen, Generation Z spends a lot of time on TikTok and can discover destinations.

0: Nations, restaurants, as well as activities, hidden gems that we might not know of. Pepper says, no, man, a destination may look beautiful online, but still have issues with transport. I had an issue with this, recently over the birthday thing. And, you know, I was booking something there and I saw it online. Everyone is like, yeah, it's a nice place online. Then I go to Hello Peter. Me, I trust Hello Peter. Like Hello Peter, get trust because you can see the true, reviews from people. Yeah. Ah, bro, they're like, no, the robots are thinking of my 7th jacket.
1: Must buy the robe. Yeah, they don't give you the robe.
0: Also, they look like they've been worn before, like 59. And it's fine if it's been worn before, but Tlatswangi, you know what I mean?
1: I'm used to hotels where you get to leave with the robe.
0: You see what I mean?
1: You know what I mean?
0: Cheap, me pa. I TikTok, I can say trust.
1: I'm telling you, my brother. Skemesakada, Joe, you'll get to a place thinking that, you know what I mean? When it's video, your pictures and all of that. So we kind of, it's a total opposite.
0: Yeah.
2: I think the reviews will help you to get better understanding of the place. Check previously people who were there. Don't go with the pictures or
0: But what do you do then when Remus says, Papa, I can't get Papa, but I beg I think I share as family. Papa, I hope I tell a fellow 1 point, Mama. And now the child is really insisting, and you're the one because I'm feeling for no more TikTok all the time. Are you going to do it?
2: No, I'm going to do it, but the Yakamura and Abuela are please check before first.
0: Okay.
2: Yeah, make sure you go through those social scene, make sure if you call a phone or something.
1: Funny thing, I actually do it.
0: Yeah.
1: I actually do it. I get a little TikTok with that one or go to have a normal bag or kaya.
0: Oh yeah.
1: Oh yeah. Hey, I do that.
0: That's really dope, man.
2: Nana.
0: Yeah.
1: Lady Grada DJ.
2: Yeah, no.
0: Oh.
2: Any since on affair. Anyway, yeah.
0: Also, are you only go okay, let me not ask questions, eh? But I ask no questions, hear no lies.
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0: Masimbela, man, this one is a direct hit back to Mashamplane after they literally told Tokolo what they were telling him. Listen, man, one of the best ways to understand music is that beef has always been there.
1: Remember, Duomo, let me give a little bit. So
0: shut
1: this
0: up.
1: One was going straight now to Masilela, like Mdu.
0: The main man,
1: Mdu. That's why about Masimbela.
0: Yeah.
1: So that's when from Mdu and Mashamplane broke off, and then Botokolo Lebo, Zbuluwa Maloya, they opened their own thing. And
0: so is it Velebra Jones because Tokolo had left Mashamplane at the time to go, or was it because Otsamelele Pinatsa wana tsedi?
1: No. He left because Mdu gare naba gaola. Honale, their weight gaola. Go gore naba ropa.
0: Oh, yeah.
1: Radio tabo maporisa.
0: Okay.
1: Asabas, registara, asabas, Filipina tabon. So they decided to go, we are Mashamplane. Kiro narileng talented. We'll do our own thing. So when they start doing this, they were mukhwela skempe gore. Ya, vele zukupatrile. Angeto woti. So, yeah, vele ngatu kalanga.
0: Listen, man, that's exactly why we play music like this on a Thursday, so we can go back

0: in memory lane, but right now we're having a simple discussion. You know, maybe we can also ask the kids, well, if the kids themselves, you know, where would they want to go if they had a chance or about, where specifically would they, you know, want to actually go? You can send us yours at 076-260-2815. It's as simple as that, letting us know, should parents trust their kids to choose the family holiday destination? Maybe you've also done it before, you know, and it worked out for you or it didn't. Let us hear from you.
1: Afternoon, you and the boys.
2: Afternoon, brother.
1: I want to look at TikTok or little destination. My 8-year-old son.
0: Yeah.
1: So, I want to do the event that I go Limpopo, go Gaza. No, papa, aring. And again, I choose her.
0: Yeah.
1: So, here, September, yeah.
2: Oh, we know the combo.
1: Game driving. And yeah, an 8-year-old.
0: Okay.
1: So TikTok in an impact didn't.
0: Yeah.
2: Yeah.
1: Good afternoon, boys.
0: Afternoon, no. Bramtseba. I mean, and we, it's true. Sometimes you guys eat control because the kids are like, Mama, I just don't give me something more TikTok. Can we do that and see how it turns out? Only to find Norvele, Mama knows how to make it. It's just that Kwabai wants it in a different way.
2: You and it's delicious.
0: I mean? Yeah.
2: Yeah, you know, going to Friday, I'm going to lump on a kilo of the chips. You cannot decide I'm going to do this Friday, no chips, I'm going to bag a bag, 1, 2, 3. So that's that. And it's a poor one, it's not going to be a big break. But I'm going to go to game driving. And nobody do game driving. We're not going to go to the house. We're not going to go to the house.
3: Good afternoon. Good afternoon. Because I have a bad experience when it comes to booking places because you saw them online.
0: Yeah.
3: You get so many places when you want number with TikTok about it, and they seem to be so beautiful and so inviting, and then when you get there, it's totally the letter. Like, it's totally the letter. So I do not mind my kids choosing our holiday destinations, but now, but the reviews, you get to know the real language. Because even unless one of the reviews are things, they're not even truthful. Like, no, you're in this day and age, study AI, where everything can be, where anything can be altered to meet and look so mythical. So inviting and so welcoming. Well, now when I review the AI, we pull a lot or no. Bona kyo, ne man, kante. How it's an ako. Aish, it's a Christ.
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0: Look at this lineup, Karen White and Duduzo Mkatini, Zonke Vusinova, Liras Java, Mandisi Chanchis, as well as Babalwa M, Miss K and DJ Nkosh. That's not just the concert, it's a piece of musical history on one single stage. 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

0: It's music, Gaba Canel, vocals by Russell Zuma, Hilanhliziyo. What a beautiful jam this one is. I know, man. Soulful piano, right? Yeah, hits right back. It's 15:56 as a parent, as a guardian, and you know your child is very clued up when it comes to technology, especially TikTok. Would you allow them to actually decide or reagai? You know, I mean, sometimes it'll be nice. I do imagine horo kodi cheesing, ko ba hudi lengi lady cheese, wanawa tengi lady cheese girl, lady cheese boy. They all would see every year got December. But hey, my daughters and son, where would you like to go, Daddy? We're gonna want to go to London. Yes, we want to go to London to the London Bridge. No, Daddy, I want to go to Australia.
1: Banabadi cheesy.
0: Hey,
2: Yeah, hold them go guy. Hey, but I don't need a ring. Can't talk to Dubai. Well, aqua. Can't find a drink to talk to Dubai. Let the parents do the final decision. Otherwise, it will end in tears. Goodbye.
0: Goodbye. Thank you.

0: Thank you so much for that one, man. 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
1: Good afternoon, you and the boys, JJM Avenue.
0: Afternoon.
1: Bona go right gore bana ba choose destination e ba batlang go ya ko yone so that they can enjoy ba ye go ba sa pateletso. 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
0: re lebogile thata and you know what bro Jones I agree because I heard someone say hore you know most of us re gopola childhood ya rena because we were living through our parents' eyes, you
2: yes,
0: know.
2: Yes.
0: Whatever our parents was doing at that time, you know, because I remember when my mom went to Cape Town, abo waka kereke, babulele metsi and whatever. So I know that the mindset here at Cape Town because of my mom went there. If she had the money to do it, she was probably going to take me with or whatever. So whenever you get a chance to give the children an experience, remember that they're going to remember it.
2: Yes.
0: Through you. So sometimes it is okay for you to involve them in their whole decision making, I guess.
2: No, it's very important when you're family bound because those kids, but those memories, they live with them, they live through the memories, and then they make them as their lifespan. But at the same time, Jomo ke batlo le khalemela lona ba di gupu.
0: Go
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0: Otsotomaketa, your news is here, Dumela.
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5: The temperature ga jana Rustenburg le Mahikeng 25, Pretoria 22 degrees. 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
6: The Commission's provincial manager, Shelim Lombo, outlines key steps they have undertaken to find permanent solutions to the persisting water challenges.
7: We looked at a range of complaints and issues. Many of the complaints that we also dealt with at the time were issues relating to water availability and access. We have been engaging at a systemic level with the MEC for COCTA. We've been engaging with the Department of Water Sanitation on these issues. Of water and sanitation.
6: As the country concludes World Water Week today, Mlombo reminded residents across the province to report water challenges through appropriate channels. Tshegofatso le tsie. News note, Rustenburg.
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8: ANC Youth League Tshwane convener Thabang Mahlomuza says Moya, as the capital's first citizen, has failed to lead by example.
9: Young people are displeased. Young people are not happy. Young people want employment. We do not understand how can the city have money to enforce bylaws, but the city does not have money to employ young people. How can

0: have money for to renovate houses and make swimming pools, whereby young people do not have bursaries, young people do not have access to education, young people are left joblessness.
1: While the young lions are outside protesting against Moya, inside council, their mother body, the ANC, is defending her against an onslaught by the DA. Hawelo Magolego, Newsnote, Pretoria.
2: Khabagare DA e samagane gape le mmusa kgotla wa khansele yo e molatofatsang ka go tsaya matlhakore monna setilo wa khokase ya lekoko kwa Tshwane Katlego Makgaleng.
3: The DA have submitted a motion of no confidence against Ncedisi Nzwanane, the Speaker of Tshwane Council. The DA calls on the delinquent Speaker to go. We believe that he is a partial Speaker, incompetent and unable to bring accountability to the executive. He is playing politics than to be a fair Speaker. He is a very unable man whom the court have ruled against his decision to deduct 13 votes of the DA councillors.
2: Moeteledipele wa Action SA Herman Mashaba a re o na le tsholofelo ya gore o tla bua gape e nna meyara wa City of Johannesburg. O buile le Newsnote kwa Lenasia gompieno fa lekoko le ne le thankgolola poster ya lone pele ga ditlhopho tsa dipuso selegae ka kgwedi ya Ngwanatsele. Silva Sibiya wa bega.
4: Mashaba is optimistic that his party will be victorious in Johannesburg.
5: Herman Mashaba is going to be the mayor again of the city of Johannesburg under the banner of Action SA, the party that believes in social justice. Remember in 2016 to 2019, I did not finish my term because the party I was representing did not believe in social justice.
4: He also has unfinished projects.
5: You remember the inner city rejuvenation project where I'd identified 600 properties, of which 154 were already awarded to the private sector. The inner city rejuvenation project is the council approved policy.
4: Mashaba served as mayor from 2016 to 2019 under the DA. Silva Sibiya, Newsnote, Lenasia.
2: Tla janong re di konosetse ka ntlha kgolo. 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Dikalo tsa ura eno re tsa tsedingwe mo ureng e latelang.
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7: And watch your sports headlines. The Northwest is set to host the Special Olympics South Africa Summer National Games, bringing together around 1,500 athletes, coaches, officials and families from all nine provinces. Joining us to unpack what this means for the province and the athletes themselves, it will be a representative member from the Department of Arts, Culture, Sports and Recreation in the Northwest. The more of these at 20 past 4.
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8: Well, let's quickly take a look at your latest in traffic. In Mufftown, it's fairly quiet, just there's some slight delays. 1 minute of delay on Nelson Mandela towards the First Avenue. And then there's some unusual traffic been reported as you approach Rooigrond on the R503. There are some delays that have been reported there. So please just exercise caution if you are driving on that side of town. Then in Klerksdorp, traffic is also picking up in the CBD. There is unusual traffic that's been reported, specifically on Bishop Ndwande Road. This is towards Oliver Tambo Drive. If you are in that area, I'm relying on you to let us know exactly what is happening. Then there is heavy traffic on the R30. As you enter Porch, there is delays towards Ian Street. So please just also exercise caution if you are driving in that side of town. In Porch, traffic has picked up in the CBD on Governor Mbeki towards Dr. James Morocco Avenue, Barrace Avenue towards the N12. There is some slight delays that have been reported there. Nothing hectic otherwise on other points, but you can just let us know if you are seeing anything different. In Rustenburg, traffic has also increased, specifically on Kloof Road towards the Civic Center. If you are heading towards the Waterfall East side, perhaps try to use an alternative. Fatima Bayad is also experiencing heavy traffic, but not as bad as Kloof Road, because on Kloof Road, the traffic starts from Haystack right as far as Klopper. So you can understand how hectic traffic is in that area. If you're also in the taxi rank area, President Thabo Mbeki, Nelson Mandela, Leeds, Klopper, Benedine, heavy traffic that's been reported there as well. If you're heading towards Swartrecht, in fact towards Rustenburg North and Tlhabane, there is delays on Swartrechens Road. This is before the Oxford Road, Dr. Morocco Drive as well. In Brits, there's heavy delays that have been reported on the R511. This

0: is towards the Brits Road as well as towards the N4. There's actually a stationary vehicle as you on ramp from the Pretoria side onto the R511. 076-260-2815. Report traffic there. Keep your eyes on the road, ears on UFM.
1: Let's go home, ladies and gentlemen. Let's go home.
2: Chaisa, Rivaye. Jomo, Jones, and Morena Matsena driving you home. It's you and the boys.

0: Botswana Rwajelwa. Yes, Rwajelwa.
1: It's really impressive.
0: It's when was it? Yeah. 21
1: Mama. Na radio tsa ga di stante tsa ga wa itse ke bua ga
0: eng. Oh, do you think gore ha na ira pina ena
1: ya la tsamo? Ke na maybe na ira ringing tone ya ga ke.
0: Oh.
1: I'm busy ga. Na ira la CB.
0: Okay. No, 2014 officially is when it came out.
1: Oh, nanta Anakanela Gopi.
0: Yeah, Nansa. Hey, guys, no.
1: All right, so Barry Tokele. KB! I'm fan of the pottery so fit. Kimarada blind de cabello. Wana, I know. What a good producer.
0: No, no, man. No, it's not the one. Anyway, right. Thank you so much to you for actually joining us. This one is called You and the Boys. Remember, you can also stream us live on the Uconnect app or simply just find us on DSTV 842. So, Bra Jones, we're getting into a young chat into the second hour of the show. So, South African research shows that flirting has always been seen as something that is harmless. In one study,
1: flirting is cheating.
0: If you are flirting, it means you are cheating.
1: I don't know, like a flirter.
0: No ways. Flirting has been identified as a cause of relationship conflict in 10.3% of cases, while cheating accounted to only 21.8%. So it's not really far from each other. In recent South African research, they found that social media and technology have increased infidelity conversation. Mm. South Africa's survey also showed that 62% of respondents considered flirting via SMS or social media as a form of cheating. Mm. So, Bra Jones, if Ojoala, on Almot, whether you're married, whether you are just dating, whether you guys have been dating for 2 days or 5 years or 6 months, is flirting with someone automatically horachitana? Because if you lot a statement sex feeling bracabelo, it might not be the truth because some people have different lived experiences. Wagraloro wena wa itsuru motho ha o very jolly man. O konora baby, how are you? What are you wearing today, baby? But it's just friendships, you know.
1: Ara any friendship?
0: Yeah,
1: what
0: baby,
1: are you wearing?
0: Yeah, I mean, I want to know what color you are wearing.
1: Morena ga ina. Okay. E bana, o itse go etsa galang guys.
2: Go tsaka.
1: Nna go aka nna le tang tlhalotsa ga ke le phoso. Ke why o thaisa nonyane? O itse go thaisa ke. Why o thaisa nonyane? Like you said a trap for
0: yeah.
1: a bird.
0: Yeah.
1: Go botsa trap a bird for bird o ye tswara ore. Ah, of it over how we eat negative something.
0: Oh, got it. Set a trip for a bird.
2: Yeah.
1: No. Yeah. Yeah, the chicks. Or like a bird. No, bird. Yeah. Oh, I would taste no yanny. Of it, taste no yanny over. I get taste a fella naked. I
0: Oh, I'm direct the moon.
1: No. I give out a fella. No. When you've got nothing to do with this,
0: so
1: when I.
0: So,
1: I give out a fella opinion. I have a fella more. I don't play. Why would this cheating is not, I mean, flirting is not cheating. Whereas now, flirting is cheating.
0: No, flirting is not cheating.
2: Yeah, no, flirting is cheating.
0: I mean, we're not flirting.
2: Flirting is cheating.
0: You're flirting with someone.
2: Flirting is cheating.
1: No,
2: flirting
1: is cheating.
2: Flirting is cheating.
0: No, it's not the one. No, I'm asking. No, as an example. As an example.
1: The DJ said.
0: Isbonelo. You and Sehu are there and you're like, hey, I think I like the way you make music. And isn't you cheating?
2: I think I like the way you make music. It's not cheating.
0: No, okay. I think when you're making this music, I genuinely feel like God created you. Give her a punchline.
2: Yeah, if I tell her you're so gorgeous, that's cheating, my
0: brother. Ah,
1: what are you wearing? It's cheating. What are you wearing? It's cheating.
0: So why is it different on text?
1: Yeah. Jomo la pola batho. Ah, I le mo pedi

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6: Well, we've been talking about it. The Northwest is set to host the Special Olympics South Africa Summer National Games, bringing together around 1,500 athletes, coaches, officials, and families from all nine provinces. The Games will celebrate sports inclusion and the incredible abilities of athletes with intellectual and development disabilities across all the nine sporting codes. Now joining us to unpack what this means.

0: for the province and the athletes is the MEC of Arts, Culture, Sports and Recreation, Wessels Moruing. MEC, thank you for joining us. And just to get it started, the Northwest is welcoming athletes from all nine provinces for these Special Olympics National Games. What does hosting an event of this magnitude mean for the province? And what do you hope it says about the Northwest when it comes to the inclusion and sports?
1: Look, thank you very much. Let me take this opportune moment to greet you and to greet the listeners of UFM. This is very incredible for the province. Firstly, we speak of economic spin-offs that we are going to benefit in as far as the attendees to these events are concerned, because people will require accommodation in the area of Rustenburg. People will pour petrol and all the essentials that are going to be needed. That enables our economy to grow. And two, as the MEC, I've got the vision to focus on grassroots development. Now, events of this magnitude will assist us to leave a legacy of making sure that we provide an assistance to grassroots athletes. Now, with the Special Olympics, it's very important that we provide support to them and we make sure that we recognize their talent and make sure as government we support them so that they can inspire many rural athletes from rural areas in the province to can be able to make it to the podium big stage in South Africa.
0: Now, MEC, we're talking about athletes competing in everything from athletics, swimming, to football, netball, basketball, and equestrian. Now, beyond the medals and competition, what opportunities do these games create for athletes with intellectual and development disabilities in order to showcase their abilities and change perceptions around disability?
1: Of course, importantly is to recognize the talent of a special athlete. Number two, it is to make sure that we provide the necessary support. Number three, it is to make sure that post this program, we develop a program of focusing on rural development, not excluding the special athletes, making sure that we incorporate them. They become part and parcel of what we want to achieve. So those are some of the things that we are looking into. As the Northwest government, we have decided to host all these big events with an intent, a deliberate intent, to make sure that we ignite excellence, to make sure that we resuscitate the spirit of both arts and culture and sports. If you recall very well, we had the summers, we had the national sports on Sunday. Now we've got this big event that is coming to the area of Rustenburg that is starting tomorrow. So we are hoping to ignite the passion for excellence. We are hoping to inspire the children across the province. As we are going to kickstart the rural sports development very soon, the budget has been set aside. As we are going to, in no time, going to focus on the development of infrastructure. I was with the minister. We have pronounced to build a sporting complex at Park de Kraal Primary. Those are some of the things that are in line with the vision that I have as the MEC, to focus on grassroots and make sure that we produce athletes that can make it to the big stage. I was at the National Sports Award. I was concerned as the MEC, we didn't even have one nominee from the province. That is a cause of concern. But all is not lost. What becomes the fundamental question is, what do we do to turn the situation or to change the situation around? That is why I've made it a point that all these big events, they come to our province for us to can be able to get the necessary recognition we want. Also, the sports tourism is one of the things that we want to achieve with these events of this magnitude.
0: Oh, definitely, MEC. And I know we start with what we call the law enforcement torch run, taking the flame of hope through all the four districts of the province. What message do you want Northwest communities to take from this event? And how can ordinary residents get behind and support these athletes?
1: Yes, the torch that you spoke to is an integral part of the opening ceremony. It is known as the Guardians of Flame. Law enforcement members and the Special Olympics athletes, they carry this flame of hope to all the four districts. And then, like I've correctly indicated, ordinary people, they can provide support as this torch will be moving across all the all the four districts on the 25th of August.

0: win Kenneth Kaunda, the 26th it will win Dr. Ruth Homos Mumpati, the 27th it will win Naga, and on the 28th it will win Rustenburg Civic Center. The community members are allowed because, former President Nelson Mandela correctly captured it. Sport is a very powerful tool that can be utilized to unite our people. As a country, we are faced with many challenges, we are faced with many problems. The department that I'm presiding over is a relevant department that must provide excitement to the people, that must make sure that people of different races, people of different colors, they become one, as President Nelson Mandela correctly captured it, to say sports is a very powerful tool that can unite everyone, and also in line with our mandate, which is social cohesion and nation building. Let's all gather to Rustenburg, celebrate our special athletes. They possess a very, very, very tremendous talent. They are excellent. People must come in their numbers to come and witness them and support them as they will be taking out their talent to the big podium national stage.
1: Thank you, ABC. Can't wait to see you tomorrow as you'll be there. I know it's by the Rustenburg Water School. That's where we definitely will be. Now that's your 420 Sports. I'm Moreno Matena Kiamatena on your UFM Sports.

0: mo go tsedi latela mogaetse o solofela go utla fa moagi wa legae la moporesidente wa maloba Lankantla a laetswe go duela puso madi a kana ka dimilione tsa diranta di le 147. 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
1: UFM traffic. Good afternoon. Let's quickly take a look at your latest in terms of traffic. We'll start out in Botch, where traffic has actually picked up. Specifically, if you're on Parais Avenue, this is towards James Moroka. There is some slight delays that have been reported there. Also on Chief Albert Lee Thuli, there are some slight delays that have been sent through. On Holt Street, President Street, also there are some slight delays that have been reported there. We move towards Mufftown, where traffic has actually picked up in the CBD. You will be queuing for some time if you are driving, specifically on Shepherd Street towards Nelson Mandela. That's where you will be queuing for some time as well. Nelson Mandela towards the First Avenue, Carrington Street as well towards the First Avenue. There are some slight delays that have been reported there. Then we move towards Rustenburg. There's heavy traffic that's been reported in Rustenburg, specifically if you are moving towards the east of Rustenburg. This is on President Thabo Mbeki Way. That whole area is heavily backed up as most people are trying to get to the east through the railway. So there is heavy traffic starting from Haystack. In fact, that traffic starts from Kloof as you pass the Civic Center right onto Haystack. This traffic also goes up to Klopper Road as well. There's unusual traffic on Watsonia Road. This is as you approach Strumosa. So also please be careful if you are driving there as well. If you are heading towards Bitikong Meriting, there are some slight delays as you leave town. This is towards the prison there. But there's slight more delays that have been reported on Molopo Drive as you get into Bitikong. We'll move towards Pretoria, where traffic is also picked up this afternoon. If you are heading towards the Fountain Circle, there's heavy traffic starting from Christina de Vet Avenue. That is caused by an accident that happened just before you get to Ifus Road. So please be careful if you are driving on that side of town as well. If you're heading towards the north, there's heavy traffic on Eskiam Patlele Drive. This is past Fanaroff Road. That will keep you waiting.

for about 2 minutes. If you're heading towards the main lane side, there is traffic on the N1 south. This is past the Atterbury Road as well as Lanewood Road. There's an accident that's also been reported. This is on Lanewood Road towards Genoari Masilela. That is creating traffic in that whole Baywood area. 076-260-2815. Report traffic there. Keep your eyes on the road. Yes.

0: songs that really, really just put us onto amapiano. 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Oh man, what a great time that was. I'm pretty sure you're also dancing wherever you are. 1637, what a time, man. 2001 is it? Maras long kal.
1: I am hoping that since you are my ninja, go kumrejana.
0: Oh, kumrejana kwa. 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
1: I need more kwe pa bo pasta.
0: No dangerous. 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
1: No, no, no. 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
0: Kiraho. 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
1: monate. 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
0: Hey man, you know we can go back to that era, bro.
1: No, let's go.
0: Let's leave it alone. All anyway. Right. So, Arutwaneng, John says if you are flirting with someone,
1: yeah,
0: it means you are cheating. When I ring, as a lady, if you find your man, flirting with someone, sometimes it's even flirting kamoshobo, you know, you get to the cashier and then you are speaking in a very polite or a flirty way with the person that's helping you. Does it mean I'm cheating? Hence, I see you. It's a good show. I kill a bakala to so how untusis in Tlayanga. Wait, Muntlayang. Thank you so much. Bye. Is that me?
1: That's a compliment.
0: Yeah, it's compliment.
1: Yeah, that one is a compliment.
0: Oh, when I say yes, I'm very numbers out. So, Maragas.
1: Yeah, yeah. Oh, oh. Kutlang or Honelevo, Bomusele, Gubomunaku.
0: I can get your amigos every morning. I wake up and say, hey, Muntlayang, Salival.
1: Why, yeah, why was with Zayal? And then one more 2 minutes. I get no yellow eight house and we tell them more punta eta eta. Half it's a water beat.
0: And also, you know, the one thing I don't like about cheating is flirting is that it can start as a symbol, as a status. See?
1: Okay.
0: That's why I always say, don't have the numbers
1: because
0: it can start as that. I want a nice coat.
1: Yeah.
0: Ah, do you also read the what? And then it's on a move. Akra somara. Flirting.
1: Blogger move to Jomo.
2: Good afternoon, you guys.
1: Afternoon, ma'am.
2: Flirting, I go cheating. Gore, but the boy who flirted for psychiatry for couple of long, how could you agree with who? Oh, I'm flirting along with you, man. I'm not flirting here. How are you? We sort of like go cheating, yah. Well, I'm just like you come
0: all right. What do you say? Is flirting cheating? In your experience, have you seen that people that flirt ultimately end up cheating? Is that the reality? 0762602815. Nanginyaka scientific evidence or now akautomile babolela bare. You know, it started as a friendly conversation.
1: Yeah.
0: And then you went to cheating.
1: E gona ke bere kreile mothakolo wa mabano na bua gore ene wa flat or wa ene a go tlhalosa pila pila gore.
0: And Westman Gordman o boletse rena for him. That's what he does. It's not that he's cheating. O no ba flat a rata go fa di compliments wa ntshwara.
1: There's a difference between giving compliments and flirting.
0: No,
1: that dress looks beautiful on you today. That's a compliment. Oh, your hair looks beautiful. That's a compliment.
0: I'm not seeing you. I'm starting the conversation. Hi, what are you wearing today?
1: No, that's not good. Jomo, that's perfect.
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0: Yes, in tune with you. That's exactly what we're doing over here. Hey, Snow, please don't come for me. Yo, what's up, Ashi? You are crazy.

0: Yo, Hahao, aka Basopa, what's the lap? Chibi,
1: my chitata, my brother, welcome to the show. I'm here with someone that you've done comedy with for a very long time.
2: Tate Hahao, Sedumela, Senda, Dedumela, Yapa, Hamin, Sepe, Yadi, Sepe.
0: Yeah,
2: Tate, yeah. Black Jesus, Simona, Tawa, Simona, Tesemona, how is it? Will you
0: How black you just want to be out of the yellow one is. Let's all let you have a word you got us to be.
1: Oh, what a moon!
2: Oh, guy, Rastin.
0: Oh, kana go tsheka ka pa ile leng ke ya kwala workshop ya ka ke sa tswa kwala ke re ke goldsmith ke ngwane so mo tsha re tsena ke bapala ga mabenyane ka di gauta
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1: I love it when we get to speak to you know people that are, that have met before. I want to know, how did you meet Jones Black Jesus? When the first time
0: where did you guys first perform together?
2: Get a school level copana so hopula mahika mahikeng ene hostule ke David Kau.
0: David Kau.
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0: But the late
2: vo yo ga. But the late vo yo ji. No marabi.
1: I'm asking you for because you know it's just a picture of how you know how you guys have been able to build comedy. You founded the 99% Sesotho comedy show. Why was it so important after the Mahika Mahikeng, Jones's comedy shows,
2: yeah.
1: Northwest, Savannah Comics Choice Awards, and all of
2: Platinum
1: these. Platinum show that was happening as well. How did you then create this comedy platform to be rooted in Sesotho, and why was it so important?
0: Oh yes, okay. To answer that, already I performed Mahika Mahikeng, and I was performing in Sesotho. Well, there has been this stigma. Stand up comedian is David Kau, by Pushaka English, so people will feel like if you're doing it in Venek, maybe how na moito ya ting, or people are not gonna be supporting you or something like that. So 99.9 kadile mo kere proud to kase Sesotho, and we are having this show elong horebea Sesotho comedians kapil, especially comedians from Lesotho and Free State. Not that they are discriminated, but this side our whole look, we're getting comedians from Gauteng instead of people supporting our own local comedians this side. So then we had to form something. This is 99.9% Sesotho comedy show. We can't call it 100% because the show is just to make it far. All right. So that's how 99.9%
2: Sesotho
0: comedy show started. 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
1: a ya go
0: re bangata re tsetse ka ka pa

0: We don't want any more comedians.
1: Hey, some of us will learn to be DJ. 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
2: Reshap, Reshap. No, you are good, Will. Well, material, how and how fit? I'm so much on a show you're pahaming with it. 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Ubuakang, King, you push angore. Today, Kibuakang, or Kapa Wangwala, Kapa Honal into it, or Solo Sangore. Na material like Oshevani Mopil and Tabatu Tabatal, so to Kapa, everyday people, or Honal into it, pushan.
1: Ya ga ga bana holo holo ho ya ga hore ke a le dentseng ehle something yo kholo e ke se ke yetsa matsatsing ana. 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
2: Yeah,
1: and see o dira botse
2: a
1: 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Based on your material, o botse ba mona o batlala.
0: Yeah.
1: How ya ta mini man o batlala. 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
1: 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One was threatening ho ka mo hulela ka ho hlaba ka thipa. He wa hloma. Ha le me zo zo. So how to get this stuff body hula?
2: Gabese. Gabese. Amen.
0: Let me tell you, man, we can already tell Jorge motho atlile lenyalong or wa atlile showing ya how they have a lot of fun. Before we get into our fire questions, is there a show that you're working on that people should know of, especially in the next coming month, that people must already start saving gore batla batla go bona perform?
1: Ege ka ka pa e kholo etlang ke ka September mona ka di 9 le di 10 Bloemfontein Mangaung. Makhuhle mo, that's like the biggest comedy show in Free State that happens annually. I happen to be part of the lineup again.
2: Oh, nice.
1: And we're doing it for, it's going to be for 2 days, the 9th and the 10th. From there, I'm working on my own show in Velcom around October towards month end, but that one I'm still working on it.
2: All
1: details
2: right.
1: Will follow later.
0: Most certainly.
2: Mofumana guide social healing. Okay. All right.
0: All right. Well, before we get to your socials, Bra Jones has fire questions. Quick, so that batubarna ba kono tseba sentle. Bra Jones, the first one. Quick.
2: Okay. Ndate tie ho mjwetse wena o thabelang stage kapa TV?
1: Stage.
2: Okay. Yena ke how? The gold kapa the diamonds?
1: Wait, gold cup or diamonds?
2: Yeah.
1: Diamonds. Okay,
2: diamonds.
1: Yeah.
2: All right. And I give out one ice cream date, kappa coffee date, banna.
1: Ice cream what?
2: Ice cream date, kappa coffee date.
1: Oh, ice cream. I love ice cream because I get into it.
2: Can you see what I mean? Eh! Omotara taunya kanya in Tomona, Valentova Donya guys cream in and that day, Mutona.
1: Alright,
2: you look in. Okay, making jewelry, kapa making jokes.
1: Oh, you're really tough for fun. Making jewelers. Making jewelry.
2: Okay, making jewelry.
1: Interesting and tough and challenging, yes. I'll say that.
2: Okay, who is funny? Ke mang a leng funny between Masupa wa Khalepe kapa Ntate Tieho Kakao?
1: Oh! Ntate Tieho Kakao. Because he's the man behind.
2: Alright. 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
2: I tell Lamore Lewan that the Kakao, whatever hey, it got ill Telahaya Rastinbeg, Zibon Sahula, I look Palama Dunkin, that the Zibo Palamet, Yahote, how Tama Kufega Mona Tabero, Chevilla Rastinbeg, and Rale Wobels at Limonat.
0: Thank you so much. Thank you so much. And that the Tio Kakao, Relevuhile Tata, we look forward to seeing you come to Rastinbeg, all right?
1: Again,
2: Bangatawa, oh, my mate, Marashi, and Daddy, bye bye.
1: Fine.

0: South African comedian Tiego Kakao coming through there. He says he's going to be at Makufe this year and hopefully somewhere in Rustenburg as well. It's 16:53.
1: From Rustenburg to Mahikeng, UFM, in tune with you.
0: Well, Albert Tivet College invites out-of-school youth as well as the general public to participate during the annual open days to be held on the following days, from 9 a.m. to 2 p.m. The campuses will be hosting the open days on the following days. The Brits campus on Thursday, the 27th of August, 2026. Rustenburg campus, Thursday, 27th of August. Mankwe campus, 3rd of September, on the Thursday. Come and explore exciting career opportunities in various studies such as engineering, hospitality, information technology, and other vocational and occupational programs. 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For more information, contact us at the Brits campus on 012-381-5700 or the Mankwe campus on 014-555-2900 and the Rustenburg campus on 014-597-5502. 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
2: Let's go home, ladies and gentlemen! Let's go home!
1: Chaisa, Rivaye. Jomo, Jones, and Morena Matsena driving you home. It's you and the boys.

0: when the young kid, yeah, the young guy was like, Ozala, arunamela train. Yo, what a time, right? Anyway, is flirting cheating? What do you think? When you flirt, does it mean you're cheating?
1: Good afternoon, team.
0: Hey,
1: good afternoon, the best team.
0: Sure, my brother.
1: Once a person starts flirting with someone on the phone and chatting and all these things, I just forget. Because you can't flirt without lusting or admiring to do something. That's my analysis. Tsepodi Han in Madlera.
2: Good afternoon, guys. I hope le shapo batho ka le sa ntlele show ya lo.
0: Hi, how are you?
2: Joma, my love.
0: Yes.
2: Areskalo batho o botsa yang masadi o mong gore o pila o ntlegetse go ntlung sample la nna gore ke pila. Flirting ke cheating. Finish it, klar. Thank you, guys.
0: Thank you. I can't even know. I'm thinking on a fellow, or maybe I can.
3: Good day, cuties. I think flirting is the first stages of cheating, because it's the same thing. You end up cheating anyways. It's Mrs. UFM.
0: Yeah, it's just that with that one, it's emotions.
4: You and the gang. Flirting is part of cheating. Flirting is part of cheating.
0: Yeah,
4: thank you very much.
0: You know, I agree with you. It's really part of cheating. Why marana go rebele gone ba sa retlele batho ba rena? Like when we turn a certain age, we can just reunite and get married. Because ungaram jolo, I know, man. Anyway, it's 4 or 5 o'clock on the dot. Here's your news.
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6: The temperature ha jana Rustenburg le Mahikeng 24, Johannesburg 20 degrees. 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Pego ka tshegofatso letsie.
7: The Commission's provincial manager, Shirley Mlombo, outlines key steps they have undertaken to find permanent solutions to the persisting water challenges.
8: We looked at a range of complaints and issues. Many of the complaints that we also dealt with at the time were issues relating to water availability and access. We have been engaging at a systemic level with the MEC for COCTA. We've been engaging with the Department of Water Sanitation on these issues. Issues of water and sanitation.
7: As the country concludes World Water Week today, Mlombo reminded residents across the province to report water challenges through appropriate channels. Tshegofatso letsie. News note, Rustenburg.
6: Special Tribunal e laetse gore moagi wa legae la Nkantla la moporesidente wa maloba Jacob Zuma e bong Menenhle Makhaya. 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
9: This amount represents the financial loss suffered by the National Department of Public Works as a result of unlawful conduct in the project. The judgment found that Makhanya's appointment and subsequent conduct

0: in the Nkandla upgrades were unlawful and resulted in significant financial loss to the state. The investigation into the Nkandla security upgrades was authorized in terms of Proclamation R59 of 2013, which directed the SIU to investigate allegations relating to the procurement of goods, works, and services by the department for the project in a manner that was not fair, equitable, transparent, competitive, and cost-effective, as well as to recover any financial losses suffered by the state as a consequence of the unlawful conduct.
1: Dithulano tsa sepolotiki di tsweletse go etegela kwa City of Tshwane ko baeteledipele ba lekang go samagana le ntlha ya morero wa dipaakanyo kwa legaeng la Meyerana Sipho Moya, tseo go begwang di dirilwe ke motlamedi wa ditirelo wa masepala. 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
2: ANC Youth League Tshwane convener Thabang Mahlomuza says Moya, as the capital's first citizen, has failed to lead by example.
3: Young people are displeased. Young people are not happy. Young people want employment. We do not understand how can the city have money to enforce bylaws, but the city does not have money to employ young people. How can the city have money to renovate houses and make swimming pools, whereby young people do not have bursaries, young people do not have access to education, young people are left joblessness?
2: While the young lions are outside protesting against Moya, inside council, their mother body, the ANC, is defending her against an onslaught by the DA. Hawelo Magolego, Newsnote, Pretoria.
1: Khabagare DA e samagane gape le Moisa Khotla wa khansele yo e molatofatsang ka go tsaya matlhakore. Monna setilo wa Kokasi ya Lekoko kwa Tshwane ke Katlego Makgaleng.
4: The DA have submitted a motion of no confidence against Ncedisi Nzwanane, the Speaker of Tshwane Council. The DA calls on the delinquent Speaker to go. We believe that he is a partial Speaker, incompetent and unable to bring accountability to the executive. He is playing politics than to be a fair Speaker. He is a very unable man whom the court have ruled against his decision to deduct 13 votes of the DA councillors.
1: Moagi wa legae la moporesidente wa maloba Lankantla o laetswe go duela puso madi a kana ka dimilione tsa diranta di le 140 le bosupa. Tseletse dingwe mo ureng e latelang.
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6: And with your sports headlines, Milford FC are proving that continuity can be a secret weapon in the Betway Premiership. And South African boxing is set for a big night on the November 17th. 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
7: Afternoon, let's take a look at your latest traffic. Mufftown, there's unusual traffic on James Moroka Drive. This is towards Mutibi. Yes, in fact, towards the First Avenue. That's where you will see some slight delays. Heavy traffic on Dr. Albert Luthuli Road. This is in the Unit 15 side from Bray Road. So just exercise caution if you're there. If you're seeing anything else, please just let me know so I am updated and letting everyone else know what is happening on the roads. In Porch, there's heavy traffic from Parais Avenue. This traffic goes on to Dr. James Moroka. Heavy traffic that's going on to Saw Plaiki, Walter Sisulu. That traffic also goes up to Dr. Beyers Nodia as people try to get towards Ikageng Road. That's where you will see some heavy delays. Perhaps there's an incident. You're more than welcome to let us know what is happening. In Rustenburg, traffic is picked up. Heavy traffic on Dr. Moroka Drive. This starts from the Watsonia roadside. If you've already went on to Dr. Moroka from the N4, well, you are in the queue there because there is heavy traffic that's coming from Swartregens Road as well. I'm not pretty sure if the robots are working at Dr. Moroka and Swartregens, because their whole area up until Monaring has heavy traffic on both sides. So just please exercise caution if you're there. Haystack over towards Kloof Road. There's heavy traffic in that whole area. Traffic coming from the N4 Helen Joseph Bridge is creating a backlog onto Bovin Street. 0762602815. If I've missed anything, please let me know on that WhatsApp number. Keep your eyes on the road, ears on UFM.
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Rvaj. Jomo, Jones and Morena Matsena driving you home. 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

feature for us today. Music coming free from him. Otsamale and Abusi on this one. Barak is Superman. 1737. Someone who is a Superman when she comes to the kitchen. Ke Chef Poshi. Because Otomukraya kwa lekwa. But hey,

0: na le tswai ka mo eng ka mo. And I'm pretty sure gore le batho ba berekang le ena they can agree gore ke Superman because she's able to juggle so many things at the same time. She is the person we are featuring today on our What's for Dinner Wapia Eng. And this beautiful feature has been able to expose us to a unique list of chefs. A unique list of chefs. I was Poshi, how are you doing? Chef Poshi, if I may say.
1: Good self.
0: Rashapo, for those that might not know gore chef Poshi a ke mang, maybe ga re tlhalosetsa Poshi ya wa ko kae, o thomile neng ka lerato le la ha ola go apea, la dijo tse ding khang already ka mo studio. How are you?
1: Good stuff.
2: Yes, very well.
1: Dumela mbagolo, lena la ka ke Poshi ya tlou. Ga ke chef. My love for cooking started 2021 during COVID lockdown. I can't wait to repair the toilet. So like we would play around the kitchen So we would prepare different dishes almost daily, and we would post again more social media. Yeah. Then more like COVID fella, like Kariso Maval, Abuari, Hi fella, Akwala mo Facebook or Pushi a witi gana winning lockdown.
2: Kaya ko pala post yun.
1: Yeah, or like yeah, when it lapaya which. So that's when my love for cooking started. Then from there, kabo tsaba to like shoot kere kiseri ijor kape lekan support. Then khatoma yal.
0: Yeah. I mean, you know, it's beautiful because COVID wants to say the patients are not taka bunche. And I got a hore, le takanetse as a family. No, le tate na le teng, le bana ne ba le teng.
1: It was all hands on deck.
0: Yeah. What was the hardest thing for you, hore we conceptualize, hore fe letse hore wetse king? Ketlobia pizza fale, ketlobia sign fale, people will then, or ketlobia post mo social media, etloba business ya nete. Challenge ye hore for wena, what was it? Hese to eva business?
1: I'd say, rale the thing ya hui toga.
0: Yeah.
1: Before I talk about criticize, I criticize myself and like that procrastination. You are so the moment I talk like at the end, they are not like you've got nothing to lose.
0: Sure.
1: Talk my felanji.
0: It not just begin, just start.
2: Ah, no, simon la fela. So, na rebo no na baba ngwe rebo na simon la. So, di lo rokota mati le ber khala ho rebo social media kere. Ebe ke motho ro go thoko kere posh poshi. Yanong how do you? Arno chomi o khono order ke tla go dropela. Kere bile wa re dropela. So, Poshi, how is been the support since 2021 go tswa from your surrounding communities, mostly ke bua ka Tlhabane Rustenburg? How has it been?
1: To be honest, it has been a roller coaster ride.
2: Yeah.
1: Well, for like said you on a daily basis, but like cafe it's like a stopper.
0: Yeah.
1: So for now, Kira catering like kids Kira can you order if ever
2: sure. Okay.
1: Over battle in A. But that one year hop every now every day is stopping for now.
2: Yeah. And then you turn it into a business honanong. So tell us what do you offer? Do you cook manyalong? Kono ira private chef and then when I sent them to what is your signature dishes so long hore o bona le hore tse di re posh la posh.
1: I do cook komasong le komanyalong but like ke rata thata di intimate
2: okay cousins
1: like boma 50-70 yalo ne
2: okay
1: like I'd say ke enjoya go style dijo more than papa.
2: Oh, so when you are creative, you tell like that you just intend that when or khadi some more. Like how much to zema bele o garas kro papa se wele. When not abu, when awa bakanya wa pusha se intafela ya na ge.
0: But pele mo bolela bar the plating is very important, right?
2: Yeah,
1: we eat with our eyes first.
0: Yeah. So today we're doing what's for dinner, and normally you know you tell us what you have. What do you have for us today? Just so that we have a list of them, and then we'll get to the next question. What's your engagement?
1: I've got three dishes for you.
0: Okay.
1: Kilgreti chakalaka ya vors rolo.
0: All right.
1: Then kaira pasta li di prawns.
0: All right.
2: What?
1: Mm.
2: Yeah, but what do bots aba ka ke bana ba UFM ba toba ba itse ding.
0: And what else?
1: Kaira heiki ka di veggies.
0: All right, hey, hey
2: get the veggies. So I can go in, I could know where the prawns are. How do you make those prawns and what? Tell us, give me the process or simulate a wedding, but what do the prawns with the kettle goes like?
0: Yeah, maybe the whole recipe for the prawns and pasta one.
1: Okay, get the first deal, be like. Then hope it's like udinta made pika kitchen paper towel.
2: Okay.
1: Then wadi fryer ka your olive oil and butter. Then utala garlic, paprika.
0: I can smell it.

0: e be re tella chili flakes bikinyana then wa di tsenya wa di fryer yana.
1: Okay,
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2: all right, okay.
1: Wow. 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
2: Kefing Kumo, which one is it, Kumo? Kefing
1: Kumo, who are the speedy chat? Beef chili di putzi. Yeah, I know you're going to get the beef sugar camelo.
2: Does Liputzi la how? Is it always advisable to put cinnamon in your pumpkin, or is it more about the garnish? What is it about?
0: Like if you're going to learn about that, yeah. Now, for as long as it is sugar, the butter I keep telling my like how can you swear everything is there.
1: All right. 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How do they get you?
2: How do you guys just go take it?
0: My Facebook, we keep it a push at low. TikTok, keep it a Koshka 2702, even on Instagram.
2: Mm-hmm. Any words of encouragement that you just want to send out, especially to those that look up to you? Hona laba tuba look up, or not only to you, but the content that you do as
0: really?
2: Well.
0: Really?
2: Yeah,
1: yes.
2: They do. How?
1: No, well, people were saying, "Posh, wait, but why? Show me your phone. You're talking on Facebook. But comment about what? And not to let just go. Some of those are going to sing the fallen line. Not to reach out.
2: Quickly, you can wrap it up. Manzo,
0: I'd say, how to keep your utoka chale doing. Start small, ne. And like, stay pella pilo. You might feel for like how do you just my pilo in God's timing is the best.
2: Yeah. God's timing is the best. Her name is Chef Posh. We're going to be seeing what she has in store for us. Please tune in to our social media platforms so you can be able to see her explain what she has for us. And you can also just be able to see what Morena Matsena is going to be at the end of this whole campaign. Morena Tsonze Ira Buffet, Api Ala One.
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9: The Northwest Department of Education, under the leadership of MEC Dr. Despo Mohono, will host the 2026 National Teaching Awards Ceremony on Friday, the 28th of August, 2026 at 9 a.m. The primary objective of the NTAs is to honor exceptional teachers who show extraordinary dedication, often under challenging conditions, and highlight their vital role in advancing inclusive and quality education across South Africa. Teachers are the backbone of our education. They do not just share facts, they shape minds, build strong communities, and guide the future. The provincial winners will represent the province at the national competitions, which will be held in October 2026, building the Northwest province that works for all.
10: UFM Sports. Alright, so Milford FC approving that continuity can be a secret weapon in the Betway Premiership. Coach and chairman Kanti Pupuma says keeping the core of the squad together after promotion has helped the team adapt quickly to top flight football. Milford sit fifth after four games, just 3 points behind the leaders, Orlando Pirates. Pupuma says the players understand his

0: philosophy and they know how to handle pressure and are growing in belief that they belong in the PSL. And despite their solid start, he insists there's still more to come from Milford this season. And moving over to boxing, South African boxing is set for a big night on November 7th with the former WBC Bridgeweight champion Kevin Lorena returning to the ring at the Sandton Convention Center. The card will also feature the rescheduled Pipers versus Jared Silverman, while the grudge match after their original July fight was postponed due to Pipers' orbital fracture. Lorena is calling it the biggest boxing show on South African soil in 2026, while the two fighters are already trading serious heat ahead of fight night. And then, Oaks, we've got 2 weeks left before Bafana Bafana has to go play a game, and we still don't have a coach.
1: No, yeah. we have a coach. The bank balance of a coach is not okay. That's the thing. The coach is there. The work park is there. The team is there. Everything is there. It's like having the bus with no driver, but we know where we're going.
2: I'm not enthusiastic also because drama, so I just know that we're just going to have a
1: win. Lose that because they get coaching and it's a shot like 1 million. Hey, what? Yeah, but I think we have a highly professional coach who's focused.
0: Is our coach?
1: No, it's Peter Musimane.
0: It's Pito.
1: No, Pito is there. It's like okra go mereko mba go hire ba signa contract.
0: He signed.
1: No, utwela ba signa. Ba signa contract. So go signa contract hape. And also to signa contract wale. Hey. Wa go grail or no, maro fa go shota 5 cent nya fa. Maro fitile so file bege wa pere dia paro overall mereko, o file di tools go teke ka te. No, re tla go founela.
0: Okay, and then we don't have a team manager. Who's going to be handling the visas? Who's going to be handling logistics? We don't have a team manager.
2: Hartman Mamiseke.
0: Man, no, Vincent Ntek.
1: Yeah, Vincent Ntek.
0: Vincent Ntek. Kale kontra Tefedi.
1: Vincent Ntek wana le madanga. Ro bona ko madanga.
2: Wa re tsana Musa.
0: And re nyaka 1 million.
1: Yeah, and then I think team gape ntwengwe e tsamotlhoko go gore Ntate Musimane was bringing his own team, so bone ba mo pateletsa gore half of the members, some Dala Bruce Ditsamelene, like the assistant coach Mkelele, so he didn't want Mkelele because he wanted to bring his own team, as you know, Peter.
0: Allegedly they told him to drop his academy and his podcast.
1: No, they're not serious now.
2: The podcast,
1: no,
2: and academy,
1: they're not serious.
2: He just launched the book as well.
1: No, come on. And they go, and like Danny Jordan, ntwa e ja mo molomong a khagone lone a resign re khono crowd wa shapo go sap. Sa fange sa fa.
2: Le se rena ba ile re bitsa go madlanga. You and the boys.
1: So anyway, bafana a itsa mafela o ka re ra one all stars. E tsa mafela e go teng go re o dlala re tla bona ga re bo rena le matata sira.
0: Re ntse sna coach.
1: Yeah. Ora ba aba feket matlala ga ke ra itse re ya. Re reng ge ba fe mang.
0: Hey man, that's your 520 sports. I'm Morena Batsena, ke Batsena. On your UFM sports.
1: Or coach bafana bafana wena Morena, bye.
2: The struggle continues. Kuraone.

0: Hey, Kurawone Music 2005, Bongo Muffin, New Construction.
1: Eh no, I would get all of a lay on over a ring. I get one or 5 minutes, what they get over. We have nearly lame, Kurawone.
2: Why almost a man?
0: No, like Kurawone, we didn't like it this week. You can hack 2005 on TV, like it.
1: No, I came into Kurawone, what like a mafuka with Mirada Mirapa. Mirada Mirapa, let us say the gore.
0: San Crema, come at how it's wrong, Crema, or the what's the meaning of
1: the song?
0: Don't Crema me, I don't know the meaning.
1: It was a Milligan, not Jomonegan show.
0: I don't know.
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4: Mo go tsedilatela mogaetso so rofela go tla fa moagi wa legaela mo presidente wa maloba Lankantla a laetse go duela puso madi a kana ka dimilione tsa diranta di le kgolo some a le mane le bosupa le beng ba dikgwebo kwa Mahikeng ba ikuela tsereganyo go latela dikgwetlho tsa thebolo ya motlakase tseletse dingwe mo ureng e latelang.
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0: Traffic, Kurawone, what is it? I mean, here we get it. I'm joking, guys. I don't even know the language. What? No ways. Not happening. It's 17:31, and so we're getting into your latest traffic. Barikire traffic, ikasi Kurawone. Kisi guys, Kurawone.
1: I think it's Swahili. Yeah, Swahili. Somebody must correct me, guys, please. I think that's a Swahili.
0: It's Shona.
1: Yeah, from Jesse Zimbabwe.
0: We'll start in Rustenburg because that's where the most traffic has been reported. This is on Kloof Road, specifically for people that are moving towards Waterfall East. A lot of you are trying to also go towards the triangle there on Kloof Road, towards the big takeaway stores there on the triangle. Well, it seems as though there's traffic in that whole area. I'm not sure why exactly that's the case. Perhaps in Sizirikoloeba Botli, or there might be traffic lights that are not working. Traffic on Kloof Road right up until Haystack. It goes towards Cox Street, also affecting traffic on Haystack towards Bethlehem. That's the golf course side. So just exercise caution because most roads in the CBD are heavily congested. So you just need to be a bit patient. If you're heading towards Tlhabane, the traffic is dying down a little bit as you approach Oxford Road, as you go towards the Rustenburg Mall. There are some slight delays that you will experience towards Monareng Street. Then we move towards Brits, R511. There are some delays that have been reported there as you enter Brits. In the CBD specifically, there are some delays on Hendrik Verwoerd Avenue towards Railway. So please be careful if you are driving there as well. In Mufftown, there is delays in the CBD, specifically if you're on Albert Lee.

0: Truly Road from the Unit 15 side. There are some slight delays that have been reported there. If you're seeing anything else, please let me know. In the CBD, there is traffic on Nelson Mandela past Shepherd Street. That's where you will be queuing for some time. And in Potch, traffic has also died down a bit, but you will be queuing if you're coming from the Mooi River Mall on Dr. James Moroka Avenue towards Walter Sisulu Lane, as well as on the N12, Nelson Mandela. There is heavy delays at Governor Mbeki. The traffic actually starts from Governor Mbeki there. We'll leave it in Pretoria, where traffic is actually picked up, specifically if you are heading towards the east of Pretoria, Nico Smith, towards the N1. There is N1 North. There is some delays that you will actually experience there that will be keeping you there for about 4 minutes. There's an accident that happened as you move into town. This is on Nelson Mandela towards Sisulu. There is delays as you get into the Pretoria CBD. This is because of an accident that's been reported. 0762602815. Keep your eyes on the road. You'll get your next update tomorrow morning with Urariseng Mafora.
1: This was one of those times where it happened. That thing happened. That magic happened and was captured on tape. But it happened that night.

0: anything, anything to get back to back.
1: Oh man, listen, if you want an appointment, I can give you one. That music almost so fail. Rafael and Jay on a Saturday at 2 p.m. Nalwen. Listen, man, Jezanova that night. Victor Duplex on this one as well. It's the Yahoo remix, 1739, that recently remixed the song. And can you guess who remixed the song? His name is Nutty Nice, man. And listen, I know you are enjoying the music because I'm hearing the voice notes.
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1: Yo!
2: Superman,
1: oh, yeah, brother?
2: We didn't like more character music,
1: sure.
2: So, I'm thinking a strange feeling. So, after that's the perfect song,
1: yeah.
2: You're gonna be in a game, fuck. I don't
1: know what I'm
2: Superman,
1: I know what's happening with Lelor Nora Wayfield, but when you heard that song, you had other thoughts.
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12: 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By then, my grandfather was 8 and my grandfather started dating again.
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0: Oh man, it's music coming from Jera. This one is called 6850 Maluleke Street. Brajonzunali memory kapina. I'm 100% sure. Or eh or nah, there's no way you don't have a memory.
1: Nekilo I want to new, eh?
2: No.
0: 6850 Maluleke Street.
2: Kale give me leza di four rooms. Wana kadi tawa biko. Go kono zaga feste rating go. Eba go grille. Yeah, but yone kopo tata. Ah, good memories, Braga.
0: Yeah.
2: Mukwase. I think I was in Mukwase.
0: Oh yeah.
2: On kopo tanga nyano.
0: You see? Ah, wow. Wow.
2: Oh, but when I put over again, maybe we'll have a good healing.
0: Anyway, Jones is still here. Moreno Matena is here. And we're about to do something we do every single Thursday, where we're actually going to be getting into your sing along, or rather, finish the lyrics.
3: Oh, yeah.
0: We have our two gentlemen on the line. Last week's winner, William Dimbo. Dinsang, Krotman, how are you doing?
4: Hey, I'm going to be in the otherwise, Eo, man, can you Eo?
0: We have William on the line, and we have someone olonghore nagirile moropile last week. Kevin is back on the line, standing in the corner there, representing Maanda Chikas. Kevin, are you back, my brother?
5: Yeah, I'm here.
0: Yeah, Ezio, it's Onyaga, it's in Nagi Filor Herbeta Pinelare Naila. I told you, but you don't listen to me.
5: I'm not
2: joining
5: another
2: buyer
5: last week, man.
0: No.
2: Kevin, wait, let's go.

0: wa tswasa di biscuit bo buye se mona re ra lala mo
1: o mametse ka nthi ke maitseng generation mo.
2: Listen, gentlemen, very simple. We have 5 songs that are coming your way. You know how it happens. You're going head-to-head against each other. So I'm going to need both of you guys to actually scream your name when you hear the song stop. That's when you're going to be screaming your name so that you can finish the lyrics of that song. Are you guys ready, Brother Jones?
3: Yes, sir.
2: Yes, you guys are ready, right? Simnati.
0: Lemonati. Okay, bontate ari qale here. Please pay attention and be on alert, and please follow the rules, because I give a little bias, a little kayas, a little nana simona, ne?
2: Definitely.
0: Thank you, Rasimo la bontate. Are you ready?
3: Yes, sir.
4: Ready.
0: Let's go.
3: Kevin.
0: Kevin.
3: Oso magari kero osona konuna. Sama kani kero osona konuna. Osama menna. Osama menna.
0: All right, Kevin, thank you so much. And I take you out to practice our voice. Aru toro buama foko anedi.
2: Ozamile, mega bias.
0: All right, thank you so much. That is hey, man. Hey.
4: Ari kutu kutu.
0: All right, thanks. All right, okay, thanks. Hey,
2: man, come on, move, move. I'm joking, guys. Let's
0: all right, Kevin, about Wagger Batubago. Thank you so much, Jens Rafeta. Song number 2. Kevin, please make sure you know the right lyrics of the song. Thank you.
3: I'm going to send the right lyrics.
0: Yeah, I'm going to send the lyrics. I'm going to send the lyrics. Sharp. And today, William, today, Kevin, please get ready, guys. Song number 2.
4: William.
3: Kevin.
4: Willie.
3: Kevin.
4: It's Kevin.
0: Kevin.
3: Kevin. I wanna know what do you want?
4: What?
5: What do you want?
3: I wanna know so I can be the one you want.
4: What?
3: I like to know what do you want.
0: All right, thank you, Kevin. Kevin, as much as any more. Kevin, Willie, take off your chance and say more. You are the more good
6: way. I want to know what is your
4: okay.
6: I like to know what makes you cry. So I can be the one who always makes
0: you. Thank you. Yo, na le tsile monate ana ka ntete dadie.

0: Oh, all right. Okay. Okay. All right. Thank you.
1: Kevin
0: thank you.
1: Said his name first.
0: The so. Kevin said his name first, but he sang the wrong lyrics.
2: Hey,
0: I want to know what.
3: Guys, wait.
0: What
3: are the rules?
0: What are the rules, guys?
3: What are the rules?
0: Sing the right lyrics.
1: Okay.
0: Even if you can know the tune, the melody, and everything, I want to know what turns you on. You sing, I want to know what you know.
3: What okay. you want.
0: What you want. All right. I wonder what you want.
1: Sharp, adjudicator,
4: okay, there.
1: You can go get a recording for this one. Let's go to song number three.
0: Song number three.
5: How?
1: Yo!
4: Kevin.
1: Jones Mar, Kevin, open up, Harry.

0: Can I get a hallelujah?
1: Hallelujah. Must I play
2: thank,
1: Jones?
2: Thank you so much. Nikiskaya go lilin. Ntate Dimpho.
3: Papa we.
2: Ke kopa o nkotlelana ha ile re o tla gona gore ke fete.
3: Lion of Judah. Oh, we are. Hallelujah.
1: Ay, guys, ay.
2: Role wile ntate.
3: Mamuruane
2: Masare.
1: Wile misi tsona mo.
3: Mamuru.
2: Ondi na kucho.
3: Mama papiro enuwe.
1: Ah,
2: ay. Nanda kaka. Alright, thank you, Chance. Thank you, Nerali Tusemo. Rautwa horo jomo wa opente Sunday school. Bamu kubile felaka break. Ajiles captain is ava nababu. Thank you, guys. Song number 4.
1: Kevin, give us a song, my brother.
4: Okay,

0: than you. Yeah. Ooh.
1: I was Ibsen.
2: All right.
3: Love more than you.
2: All right, but Joe's the last song. He got this one.
1: All right. Bontate Ipeng Hantle, we're going to the last song. And thank you so much for your participation. Thank you so much. This is the last song, and it's a decider of the game.
0: Kevin.
4: William.
5: Kevin.
0: Cinderella tonight. I'm gonna love you tonight. I'm gonna love you tonight. Cinderella
2: tonight.
0: In the name of.
2: I tonight.
1: Yeah, I'm gonna play Leila.
2: Ah, balay.
1: You're the one, William.
2: Thank you so much, Brother Jones. Let's get the
1: all right. Thank you so much. Thank you, Jens. This was Ibizwang Halitla number 2, kind of thing.
2: Nelly rerun.
1: Yeah,
2: it was a rematch.
1: Yeah, it was a full rematch last week. So yeah, one today, just like Sundowns yesterday. We had Kevin last week, and then Kevin on a Teus is a reigning champion. After second that William Yamucha Chacha, I'm what I throw in a gokoto, Wautala Rufiti and that William is happy and Andre Tatavana. Humpiano Hakes for a ten, I catch a good you with him is
0: all.
1: Get a while, Lucemon. Kevin, Kevin, you are back at your seat. You are the reigning champion. 24 and then William was 21.
2: All right, man. Congratulations.
1: Kevin, what are you? You're back.
2: You're back.
0: Yeah, no.
5: Where you supposed to be, brother? Tell them.
0: No, I was. But I didn't go be like that. I didn't hear
1: you. Kevin.
2: Everybody. Kevin is back.
1: But I say, Kevin, you are bigger than king, but I don't want to say this. I'm saying this, Galerato. We never had a competitor, Twanali William, one of the best. You are a competitor, Tati. Whatever.
2: Thank you so much. See you again next week, Kevin.
1: Thank you. Bye.
2: All right. Listen, man, we're going to be closing it. We're already over time. Kumi.

0: It's gonna kill us, but we are also saying bye. Gents, it's been real. Thank you so much to everyone that's been tuning in. We come here every single day at 3 o'clock to make sure we take you to 6. Let me close off your voice notes.
1: Oh, so ma komona, so ma mafikeng, so ma mafikeng, oh, so ma somona, somona, somona.
0: All right, that's exactly how we're going to leave it, Morena Matsena.
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5: The temperature ga jana Rustenburg le Mahikeng 22, Pretoria 20 degrees. 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
6: This amount represents the financial loss suffered by the National Department of Public Works as a result of unlawful conduct in the project. The judgment found that Makhanya's appointment and subsequent conduct in the Nkandla upgrades were unlawful and resulted in significant financial loss to the state. The investigation into the Nkandla security upgrades was authorized in terms of Proclamation R59 of 2013, which directed the SIU to investigate allegations relating to the procurement of goods, works, and services by the department for the project in a manner that was not fair, equitable, transparent, competitive, and cost-effective, as well as to recover any financial losses suffered by the state as a consequence of the unlawful conduct.
5: Bangwe ba beng ba dikgwebo kwa Mahikeng ba ikuela gore go tsewe magato a nakwana kgotsa go tsengwe magato a nakwana tirisong. 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
7: Business owner Dumelo Sekgole moved some stock to unaffected sections to prevent products from spoiling.
8: It affected us in a such a way that it tampered with our daily operations. So it really had a direct impact on us as we are the neighboring business. It's really tough because we had to already reduce the stuff.
7: Meanwhile, another business owner, Ethan Botta, requested interim solution to assist business facing power disruptions.
9: They need to stabilize their sites survey, because when you are building something, you need to do a site survey to make sure that in any situation, the other businesses don't get affected.
7: According to Eskom in the Northwest, electricity has been restored in the area. Kukizuri Gobe, News Note, Rustenburg.
5: Bangwe ba baagi kwa City of Joburg kwa lefelong la tshepisong kwa Soweto ba kgadile seo ba reng ke maiteko a sa kgotsofatseng a puso ya provense eo a go tsibogela dingongorego tsa bone tsa thebolo ya motlakase. 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
1: Tate morero ya ka re emimo. Re kopa gore 2 minutes e o tswang mo. O tsene mo mikhukhung ele and see what is going on because we are suffering.
2: Because I think it's important bahlali sibe ne process of accountability, ne? I accountability lena will actually hold such institutions to account because iskhathele ukuthi I city power will actually come with inqubo that are not fit for purpose for us.
3: Lefapha la tlhabololo lwa go mo Northwest la re letsweletse pele ka matsholo a go matlafatsa basadi mo provinceng go efoga gore ba ikege thata mo mading a dikotlo. 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Siko o buile jaana mo puisanong le UFM.
4: We are opening this platform for women to network, to learn from each other, and also at the same time to allow them to voice their concerns and the challenges. As you realize that our social grant system is currently overloaded. Now, we are trying by all means as the Department of Social Development to empower women so that they should refrain from depending largely or squarely on social grants, but standing on their own, open their own small businesses, get funding from the businesses that are here. As I said earlier on, they are here to network also. We have some businesses here. We have SARS, we have some cooperatives, we have some reps from national development agencies.
3: Tla janong re dikonosetse ka ntlhakgolo. Moagi wa legaela mo presidente wa maloba la nkantla o laetse go duela puso madi a kana ka dimilione tsa diranta di le 147 le bosupa. Dikalo tsa ura eno re tsa tsedingwe mo ureng e latelang.
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7: Good evening and welcome to the Thursday edition of Life and Money. I think one of the beautiful things about doing a show like this is just the kind of businesses and business people that you're exposed to, right? I'm talking about something that I think every entrepreneur eventually kind of discovers, that having a great idea is one component of building a business, but building something that can survive is something completely different. That because behind the business there are these brands that we all admire, you know, the people that start something, we often then are without all the questions and without guaranteed funding or without knowing whether the idea can actually work. And these are the things that we're talking about, right? This is the Founders Lounge, where tonight we're going behind the polished success story, understanding the decisions that it's taken, the risks, the failures, and some of the lessons too. And we're going into South Africa's technology and innovation space, asking whether the solutions created right here at home can solve the African problems and grow into those commercially sustainable businesses. And we're getting into fashion, marketing, entertainment and brand building, industries that look glamorous from the outside but require a very different type of hustle behind the scenes. So once you've built it, how do you keep going when things, you know, don't go according to plan? And that's where we're going tonight on Life and Money. So join us, 076-260-2815. My name is Kumi Hamese. This is Life and Money. Stay tuned to the story behind the business.
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7: It's time to enter the Founders Lounge right now. I also want to start with a question, which is very weird, I know, but this is what it is. What if instead of always, you know, importing technology built by somebody else with their reality, then we start building technology specifically for our own? And my guest tonight is an entrepreneur that is marketing executive equity partner and the chief marketing officer of Koitech, a proudly South African technology company founded, yes, in Soweto. The company started with, you know, that smart switch, the smartwatch. It also has the AfriWatch 1. But that version has grown beyond, I think, what they could have imagined that's just sitting on your wrist. Today, they are exploring how wearable technology, data, you know, your artificial intelligence, they can all be applied to healthcare. And I think that is so important because employee wellness, your workplace safety, you know, for those communities, maybe mines and fleet operation companies, those are the things that they're targeting. So I actually want Tato to introduce himself because I always think it's nicer. Then the nerves are gone. But I do think I've made Tato laugh once or twice before we started talking. So I think the nerves are gone. But just for it, I want him to say his name, his surname, his company, and what he does. Good evening, Tato. Welcome to Life and Money.
8: Good evening, Kumi. Thank you for the invite. You know what, dude? It's a pleasure being here. I suppose you've done with the introductions, but...
7: I didn't say your name on purpose. I left that for you.
8: So, Lebitso ke Tato Mangwe, and I am from Koitech, and I am responsible for the sales, marketing, policy. Cleaner sometimes, payer sometimes, like the ice sometimes, you know. But yeah, I'm responsible for what you see out there. When you see Koi, it's a team effort, and we are ensuring that the brand gets out there and our services get out there, and for the right reasons.
7: It's me showing everybody that is online at Kumi Hamese on TikTok the products that you have in studio, because I think it's very important that everybody understands exactly who you are and what you're about, right? Before we get excited about AI and smartwatches and data, What is the original problem that you wanted to solve when you started your business? And what made you believe that there was room in the South African market for a company that can build better solutions for our own realities?
8: Well, Kumi, you know, when you look at the market, truth be told, all these international companies are coming in to take the money.
7: Mm-hmm.
8: Africa has been seen as a consumer market.
7: Mm-hmm.
8: There's 1.5 billion of us in Africa, and we are seen as a consumer market. Take the money and leave,
7: uh-huh.
8: You know.
7: Uh-huh.
8: So for us in the consumer electronics space, which is all the gadgets that you're currently using, your smartwatches, your tablets, your laptops, and all gadgets that everybody is currently using, we saw a lot of them have the market has been saturated, but there was an opportunity in the wearable tech space, and that's where we focused on. So your wearable tech would be your health and fitness smartwatches, your wireless earphones, and other gadgets that we manufacture at Koitech. So the opportunity there was to have a localization brand, be represented, because it is unduly dominated by foreign brands, you know. And we are ensuring that we are giving back to the economy and not just seeing Africa as a consumer market.
7: So I think one of the conversations I once had with someone was, you see even how the companies will come into Africa and they won't really help us grow. So your roads leading back and from the mines, depending on who's investing in the area, you'll see or Norman, they've, you know, done a proper road leading to and from the mine.
8: Yeah.
7: Whereas you have some

0: you know, foreign companies that come in, they just utilize our minerals, they take what they need to take, and they don't care. So I love that when our own do our own things, we look after ourselves, right?
1: 100%.
0: You started this with the Afri Watch One. I think I was just showing everybody that's online, but this version has obviously expanded into your data platforms and remote healthcare and workplace safety. So when did you realize the bigger kind of business opportunity that wasn't necessarily, you know, the device itself, but maybe what you could do with the data and the technology behind it?
1: 100%. You know, with health and fitness smartwatches, they are for individual usage. You get an individual app. A lot of people trust it for the fitness data, the sports data. Okay, I've run so many kilometers, I've done so many strides. And you've got your already established brands having capitalized on that, and they've positioned themselves as premium brands, not only from a offering perspective, but then from a brand positioning, you know. And with us, we can achieve the same data, we can achieve the same data sets, we can achieve the same results. However, for us to compete on the same playing field, our market, the biggest challenge was trust, because hey, it's a local brand, Kikoi from Soweto to Enkibotaki. The trust there was was out the window, you know. So we quickly had to pivot and see what can we do with the data. You know.
0: In essence, Tato Ore le rata the international brand, and it's arna you look down upon them, and I don't like that. But that is the truth.
1: That's what we've come. That's what we've experienced in the market, and that's why we've partnered with organizations like Proudly SA, you know, which would speak local trust, and they speak about in terms of supporting local, and it is a strategic decision that we took, and they've been in the forefront, ensuring that people trust our brand, you know. But what we did was see what we can do with the data. And once we consulted with our learned friends, medical doctors, and that time was during COVID, okay, what is it that you're looking for? And because we could achieve data sets like temperature, oxygen saturation, and typical activity, that kind of data can be used in a group setup. Remember that most smartwatches are individual usage, but we take the data, we can compute a number of devices and give you group data, and that from computing the group data, then we can give you analysis and we can give you decision-making data, and that's where we pivoted and we focused on that, and from focusing on that, we were able to build B2B modules that we have commercialized.
0: I have the watch in my hand.
1: Yeah.
0: I need you to explain to me. So there's the red, those that are on live, like I said, can see, right? There's a red SOS, there's a call green button, and then there's a talk back thing, right?
1: Yes.
0: So explain the watch as I'm holding it in my hand right now, because obviously we're used to those other brands that we won't mention, where Loriki screen, and then Ubona Dinto di Apiera. So, how does it work?
1: Well, that's a fascinating device. That's actually our latest device. That's the Afri Watch S.
0: Okay.
1: S for safety. We had initially designed that device for the visually impaired, just to include them into the health and fitness smartwatch ecosystem. If you were to touch the buttons, they are braille, you know, and the device is audio, so it gives you steps in audio. It's also GPS enabled. It's got a SIM card, so you can make two-way communication. It's got an SOS button for in case of an emergency. It's got fall detect. And it was just a basic design, ensuring that for seamless integration for a person who doesn't really necessarily need a screen, especially when you're blind, you don't really need a screen. Mm-hmm. You just need to hear the data, and that could assist you in your daily activities, I suppose, and also include you in the ecosystem, health and fitness devices. And that's why we had designed that one. But a couple of, I think, months, once we've launched this one, we were, I think, by God's grace, we saw opportunity in the mining space.
0: Okay.
1: And in the mining space, which we had initially targeted them about 3 years ago. We went to them, you know, to say, okay, here's a system, here's a device that can help you monitor your miners' health.
0: I was about to say, so I go down the shaft.
1: Yeah.
0: I have this on.
1: Yeah.
0: Should anything happen to me, if I press SOS, then the people at the control room know that there's an emergency down there.
1: 100%.
0: Okay.
1: And it gives you pinpoint location, fall detect, oh, where you... Nah.

0: well, if there's oxygen saturation, if any kind of health alerts, the device automatically sends an alert to the control room. And luckily for us, the requirement, especially in the mining sector, it is legislation now. WEPSA 16.7, it's missing persons locator system, which is not just device orientated, but it's got a back end system that enables you to view all those data sets that are coming through, like fatigue, things like SOSs, and also blood pressure, and also GPS. The priority for the department is GPS.
1: It needs to go to all African countries. Pela, we are not the only country that has mine shafts, right? So, Tato, in the next 5 years, I want to see this being worn by miners in the DRC, miners in your Zimbabwe's, because everywhere where there is a mine shaft where people have to go underground, Tato's watch is exactly what we need, so that control room always knows that we are safe, right?
0: Amen.
1: I love this. Koitech, we're in conversation with Tato. Innovation, AI, technology. Amen. Stay tuned to Life and Money.
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3: The Northwest Department of Education, under the leadership of MEC Dr. Despo Mohono, will host the 2026 National Teaching Awards Ceremony on Friday, the 28th of August, 2026 at 9 a.m. The primary objective of the NTAs is to honor exceptional teachers who show extraordinary dedication, often under challenging conditions, and highlight their vital role in advancing inclusive and quality education across South Africa. Teachers are the backbone of our education. They do not just share facts, they shape minds, build strong communities, and guide the future. The provincial winners will represent the province at the national competitions, which will be held in October 2026. Building the Northwest province that works for all.
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1: We're still in conversation with Tato, entrepreneur, marketing executive, or sometimes we like it lean, equity partner and chief marketing officer at Koitech. And we're talking all things about the technology that Tato has. I'm very happy that Tato brought his products into studio because I'm able to ask him practical questions about them. So Tato has pods, right? Like I said, the ones on live can see what I'm talking about. So Tato, these pods are not like ordinary pods that we're used to. So explain these pods and how they're different from the ones that I know.
0: All right. Those are the Koi AfriPods 1.
1: Okay.
0: The motivation behind that was the numbers that we saw from Go Apple. Apple is, they are, I think, turning over R1 trillion annually on the AirPods Sabona. And this is an ecosystem that locals don't play in. And for us to be part of the consumer electronics space, we wanted a piece of a pie. Because once Ewan Ilatleha, you need to buy the full set again.
1: Hey, yeah. Don't tell me that story, because and it's just, it's a mess.
0: Yeah, 100%. Besides the aesthetics that we have, you know, Apple banali Siri, Ronakuna Limpendulo.
1: Oh, I like that. But that's so weird that you chose my ex's name. Anyway, let's talk about your background and how it spans from marketing to sales to business development and entrepreneurship. But technology is obviously a very different world, right? So what opportunity or moment that kind of pulled you into tech? Like, how did you end up in this space, and what made the decision something very easy for you to do?
0: Well, I grew up in an entrepreneurial family. Ice cream. She went into construction. My uncle was in logistics. My other uncle was in the driving school, you know. And now I got exposed a lot to technology when I was growing up.

0: thank you to the family, we were able to go to certain schools. So opportunities also opened up, you know. And when I was working for a tracking company, which I will not name, that got then I got a lot of exposure into the telematics industry. That's when I came up with ideas as well, that how can I influence the telematics space and how we can influence the risk side, which is your insurance side, because you know how the tracker have influenced your insurance space. So when I got together with my uncle, who is currently the founder and owner of Koi, my ideas start seeing traction, and that's where I got fully indulged in the technology space, but with ideas that I feel can also contribute into the risk side. And we come with enterprise solutions and not just consumer products that you just see on the shelf, because once in the shelves they buy and that's it. But we make sure that we come with systematic solutions that improve and enhance people's lives.
1: So, Tato, we've got three products in front of us, right? You've got the fitness health watch. Yeah. You've got the pods, which do normal pod things, right? And then you've got this watch that works for, that can be even used in the mind. But you spoke about Braille, and you spoke about people that have, that are
0: visually
1: not
0: impaired,
1: being able to see. Yeah. So blind people. And then you spoke about Braille. So take me a little back down to that road. How does that work? And why did you even think of that market? Like, I feel like a lot of the times we overlook that.
0: You know what? As our slogan says, enhancing people's lives. And people with impediments are also people, and their life needs to be enhanced. We see all these assistive technologies that are available that are also international. You know, 0% of local devices are available in the market, especially assisting those that require that assist such people, you know. So for Rona, just three buttons: one to call, one to send an SOS, and one to hear the steps that you've been taking, how your blood pressure and also your temperature. And that is the inclusion that we looked at, because there is a huge number of people who are living with visual difficulties. And when we were speaking to the School of the Blind and the National Board of People Living with Difficulties in Seeing, we were introduced to a new world. You know, we could see what the opportunities are from there, you know. So, and when we introduced this particular product to them, they were quite happy to include them in some of the assistive devices. But like I said, when we launched it, we found opportunity. We quickly pivoted into the mining space purely because of legislation.
1: Oh, yeah. Tell me a little bit about how you decide which direction you want to take your creativity. You thought about going into that space, and then you thought about going into the mining space. What's next for you?
0: Oh, the world is our oyster.
1: 100%.
0: You know, with some of the partners that we currently have, like Telkom Business, BCX, which is also a subsidiary of Telkom, we are focusing on building systematic products and systems that can contribute to enterprise ERPs, and also the easiness of doing things. AI is here. If you're not taking advantage of AI at this time, this trainer, your feet dealer, what we know is that AI is the last technology that will ever be built by men, you know. So the opportunities that lie within the AI space are enormous, and we can't quantify them, you know. So merging hardware with technology, you can achieve so much. Data is the new platinum, you know, and it's always been platinum. And the data that we are gathering from health data, GPS data, we are able to influence the NHI. We are able to influence medical aids. We are able to influence decision making. And that's the opportunity for us, you know, ensuring that there's smooth sailing when it comes to the data that comes in. And
1: when you speak about NHI, I actually want you to tell me, how has your product been working within the healthcare space? How has it been utilized? You know, what are you doing within the healthcare space?
0: Okay, within the healthcare space, we had the opportunity to work with Baragwanath Hospital of Palliative Care. And this is for patients that are currently living with lung cancer. And we do have a module that is Doctor to Patient Remote Monitoring, where we use our

0: devices to remotely monitor patients. And this is supported by a back-end system. So Go Baragwanath, we also with Wits University, Faculty of Health Sciences, and also supported by Telkom, we were able to provide devices, connectivity from data, and also the cell phones. People, these patients sit at home.
1: Okay.
0: We provide Baragwanath Hospital with a back-end system, and they would get alerts in terms of any health abnormality.
1: For instance,
0: we were able to save a life. Even our second day of our POC, we had a patient whose oxygen tank was faulty, but we could pick up his oxygen levels in his body were saturated. They were below 60, and the system picked it up. It sent a flash, sent an alert to the system. The doctor received it. They reacted to it. They went. They sent a caretaker to the premises. They saw how the tank indicated full, but it was empty, and were able to replace it. And this is where we understood a timely death. So if that tank was not replaced, that unfortunately the patient would have had an untimely death because they required. So the system owner can also, we've even automated some of this, their processes. Maybe the IPOS was a questionnaire that they did by some of the case nurses, and now it's able to be done on our platform. You know, so you can be anywhere in the world, your patient, all we want is just basic health data. We're able to do that through the device and the platform.
1: I have to say, this works very well for the elderly that live alone.
0: 100%.
1: Okay, so Tato, how can people get a hold of you? Let's say, for example, somewhere and she's sick, and maybe sometimes I'm worried. How am I able to gain access to these types of devices that can maybe help monitor, and then it's maybe connected to the doctor or the local clinic? How does that work? How can people get a hold of these amazing products that you have?
0: I'm glad you actually highlighted the elderly. This particular device, AfriWatch S, not only does it work in mind, but Swadi. This happens to me. Mwaka uwele, hauna motu kontu. But then the device could pick up, it sends a letter to my phone. Then I can phone my neighbor. Okay, phone and I give it, mama, you find it, wanna kick wheel. You know, and this is what's happened. And you are able to be responsive to that. So okay. This is something that happens everywhere. Hey, so such, these are the some of the issues that we were actually addressing. So you can just check us out on www.koi.africa. Then our socials at koi.africa as well. And yeah, and you can access our products, go Telkom stores. We are available at Telkom stores. And you can give us a call on 064-631-4791.
1: Thank you so much, Tato. Like, I think this was nicer because, you know, I got to play with a watch. I got to see the pods. So, guys, all I'm going to ask before we let Tato go, kere ke kopa le supporteng Tato, ne? La bona di pods a shidi. We don't always have to reke di mango le di apple le di banana.
0: 100%.
1: And then batswadi, watchi ashi, motswadi o khona pressa SOS, something is wrong, au founele, a thoke back. 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Are supporting Tato. I kinya kubua Tata. Kikimfana kasi, kimfana soweto. We are supporting Tato, and that's what we're doing. Tato, thank you so much for coming
0: to
1: Life and Money.
0: Thank you so much, guys.
1: For technology that's life changing, right? Thank you, Tato. Now I like people that invent things that make a difference in our lives, man. This is Life and Money. We'll be back just now. Talking fashion.
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0: Her journey has taken her into your international youth diplomacy and your policy spaces. I'm going to need you to make some Setswana. Phela, we don't have enough Setswana on here. And then I can move it.
1: No, I want to owe you a good question.
0: Thank you. Please do it, please, please.
1: My pitoriaka. I'm so happy to be here. Thank you for having me. Closing the gap between opportunity. Mm-hmm. So it's like readiness and opportunity. Mm-hmm. It's getting our young people ready, ready for those opportunities. I think that's one of the things that come through for me as we're having this discussion is how are we closing that gap? And that's where, you know, for instance, an organization like ours comes in, where YAY comes in. We're there to close that gap. We're there to train those young people. We're there to say entrepreneurs come from different ecosystems.
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4: Where we... when we talk about life and money, right? We talk about these exact things, right? We talk about things that change your life. And right now, we're talking about fashion. We're moving on to the next best thing. And fashion is always such an interesting topic for me because when you look at fashion,

0: industries always look incredibly exciting. They've got campaigns, there's fashion, there's celebrities, you know, there's the big brands. But behind all these businesses is the next guest. And my guest has spent a decade working in events management, your marketing, creating events and connecting brands to consumers across South Africa. She's also the managing director of Homecoming Events. Today, she serves as the head of marketing at Galax Boy, bringing together her understanding of entertainment, consumers and brand building. And I must say, it is always so interesting to talk to someone that belongs to a brand that you saw grow before your eyes. Because I think I was introduced to Galax Boy around 2010, maybe even, 2010. And around about 2011, that is when I actively got to meet the creators and the founders of Galax Boy. And you know, when you're around people and you actually see their brand grow, it's so beautiful when you get to interact with, you know, someone from the brand years later as you're seeing what the brand is today. So I would like for her to introduce herself, you know, name and surname, so we get the jitters off when we start off. Good evening. Welcome to Life and Money.
1: Good evening. Thank you so much for having me. My name is Atabile Mama, and I am the head of marketing at Galax Boy.
0: Atabile, I want us to start here, you know, before the titles, the brands. Where did you get the passion for, you know, your events?

0: and entertainment bringing people together to begin with? And you know, when did you first actually realize, no man, this could be a career that I build and make money from doing it?
1: It's crazy, because I think the sector, I like to call it the entertainment sector, found me. I had no ambitions or interests, or not even that I had no, it was just not something I thought of at all, or it didn't seem like a viable career to me. Until I was at the University of Pretoria and I was studying finance, and some friends had mentioned that they wanted to bring people together. They wanted us to try our hand at night markets. And it was this cute little attempt at trying to, you know, host events. We didn't know much about anything. But I think that passion of bringing people together really grew, because, you know, there's bringing people together, but there's that feeling of it coming to life, right? Where you've been planning something, or you maybe had an idea in your mind, and now here it is coming to fruition. And I think once I got the rush from that, it just never left me. And I think as I grew and learned more and tried different things, I found myself in this industry. And ultimately, you know, and maybe it's a segue into this conversation, ultimately what I was learning about on the ground was actually marketing and how to communicate different things to people in ways that they can connect with. And that's I guess what my career, or how my career started and how it is that I find myself here today.
0: So we are talking everything entertainment, fashion, and all the things that made Atabile get this into this industry. But we're going to come back on the flip side, because I need to pay some bills, and when I come back we're going to catch up with her about how the business has been treating her and generally how the journey has been for her. Stay tuned to Life and Money.
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0: This is Life and Money, and we are talking about the life of an entrepreneur. And I think sometimes we really don't get into enough conversations about what it takes to really get to where you need to go. And that's what we're talking about, the career, the events, marketing, and understanding consumers. So I want to go back to some of the questions that I feel we always ask ourselves, which is, because there's a big difference between loving something and making a living from it. When did you realize that the passion wasn't going to be enough? Like, you needed to understand businessy from behind the scenes. And what did you do then to make sure that you learned what you needed to learn?
1: So I think because we were building something from absolutely nothing, and this is in reference to the night markets we were doing in Varsity, it forced us to learn the business of it from the beginning, because every time we made mistakes, we ended up with nothing. So, you know, you keep like hitting a wall, or, you know, making the same mistakes and having the same kind of outcome and saying, okay, cool, something's got to give, or something has to change. And I think that's where the business of it then kind of forced us to start paying attention. And I think that is what happens a lot with passion projects that then become business endeavors, or people who start out, or people who just want to pursue a specific business. It kind of forces you to pay attention. And this is, unless you have like this never ending well of money, or your parents don't mind maybe funding you forever, you will get to a point where something has to give. And it's either that you know, you have to

0: better at it and decided to go and learn from them. And that's the best teacher, to go to people who've already walked a journey, whether it is in your field or in another field, and try to get as much information as possible. And that's why ultimately school is a thing, right? Because people have tried and done different things, and there's some lessons, or a lot of lessons, that can be learned from that. So it's a good place to then say, okay, cool, I'm passionate about this thing, but right now it's either not viable, or I would like to make it more viable. So it's time for me to start learning. And that's what we did. We then met up with people who were already doing events, and we started to get guidance from them. And eventually I then partnered up with the founders of Homecoming Events. So then we started working together, and we were building that business. So I think it really is about understanding that you're never going to be the first person to start or try something. Mm-hmm. Maybe you might be trying it differently, but there's absolutely no new idea under the sun. Mm. So you have to go out and get information to be able to better equip yourself, but also improve your product. You can't just rely on your own understanding and hope that that would be enough. It's not enough. You have to get more. And there's so much more out there, especially in the day of the internet and TikTok and all these platforms and all these opportunities where people can go and research and learn about different things that they're interested in trying.
1: You've worked in the event space with your Homecoming Events, right, before you joined Yes. Galax Boy. So what have you learned about the South African consumer going from events into fashion?
0: So the South African consumer ultimately wants to self-actualize. They want to find themselves. And what I've learned about our events that were very successful, or our experiences that always had people coming back or selling out very quickly, mm-hmm. were where people found belonging, mm-hmm. right? You know, people will tell you, Rabatuba, this thing, mm-hmm. or Rena Ritikriyako, this thing, you know, because that's where they find themselves, and they find like-minded people. And I think fashion and even music are all different things that belong to ultimately what we would call culture, because culture is what we eat, it's mm-hmm. what we speak, it's what we consume, it's what we wear, it's how we identify ourselves. So when you use fashion as just one of those platforms of how to identify oneself, then you use it in a way that you understand that at the end of the day, people are trying to find themselves. And mm. if they can identify with your brand or your product, or your brand makes them feel a certain way, then that's what you need to lean into, to say, okay, cool. Clearly, people want to be seen as aspirational, or like they look good, or fashionable, or whatever the case may be. So how do we make sure our products speak exactly to that? Or people like quality. They like to feel comfortable in whatever they're wearing. Then we need to work on our quality of the products. They need to last longer. They need to, you know, fit well. You know, those kinds of things. It all comes back to how South Africans, and primarily young South Africans, really want to find their place in the world. So your product needs to complement that. How do you help them self-actualize and feel like, okay, cool, I've arrived, I'm confident, I'm here. These are the people, I'm just like people I look up to, or I'm just like people I share the same kind of thinking as, you know, that I can relate to. And those are the most important things.
1: I wouldn't say fashion is necessarily male-dominated, but, you know, the music and entertainment industry is. So how was it finding your feet through Homecoming all the way now into Galaxy Boy, like knowing that these industries sometimes are, you know, the boys' club?
0: Yeah, and it's very interesting because as I got really close to music and just the industry in general, I actually realized that there are a lot of women running things, some of the best artist managers, some close friends of mine, Tuli Kipilwe, she
1: Tuli.
0: Yeah, Tuli is a very close friend of mine. I actually went to high school with her. She's a senior of mine, so she's been one of my mentors almost. And, you know, a lot of these women are actually the engine behind these really great names. Mm-hmm. And similarly to Galaxy Boy, we have more women working in the business. I mean, there's 250 employees, so if I'm saying there's more women, that means there's a lot of women behind this thing. It's just that you know, society really allows men to try.

0: by things and fail a lot more than women. There's a lot more pressure on women to get things right, whether it's that other people are looking to you, or, you know, the stats will tell you about how a lot of the households in South Africa are carried by women. So if that is the responsibility that sits on women, it's harder for them to take risks. Mm-hmm. Because there's so many people that are looking to them. And whereas there might be a little more flexibility for men to fail forward, where you try something and it doesn't work, they're like, ah, dude, just try again, try again, do this, you know? And in there trying again, they then end up finding these women who bring a lot more balance and structure and, you know, work ethic to that, and it kind of pushes this thing forward. So I think what's really helped me is being able to identify and find all these women who either exist in the background or who are trying their own things. People like Sibu Mabena, who's built her own agency. Those are all women who band together, and from there we draw strength from each other. So yes, it is very male dominated, and it is maybe a lot very male facing, in that people see a lot of the men at the end of these success stories. But what I've learned is that if you dig a little deeper, you will find that there's a woman at the helm. The managing director of Makosa is Tobenife, and she's a woman. Mm-hmm. So it's like crazy. Like, all these women are there running these ships. It's just that, you know, from a fan-facing perspective, there is a lot of male visibility. And I think at some point, the veil is going to be lifted, and we're going to see that actually it's been a lot of women behind all of this this whole time. It's just that they've been so fixated on actually doing the work and running these things and making sure they're sustainable, that they're not necessarily at the front of the operation.
1: I think this one is going to give away my age. I remember Bonang Ross, who was Lulu Cafe's manager. I remember Kim, who was behind Euphonic and DJ Fresh. So I'm looking back at some of the female, you know, managers that I know from back in the day. Your 2008, 2009, the women were managing the hell out of these DJs. So that is very
0: 100%.
1: True. These industries, you know, one of the things about the entertainment and the fashion industry is that they look very glamorous from the outside, but we don't really know what happens when the cameras are off. So what does it take to survive and build a reputation in these kind of spaces and industries that you're in? You know, does it take talent to stay in your sector? Is it relationships? Is it consistency, resilient? What keeps you going and getting into these rooms and getting through the doors?
0: It is really everything you've mentioned: the resilience, the talent, the skill set, the wanting to improve yourself, the learning, all of that. But I think the one thing, or maybe the two things that I think really bring it all together, is belief and love. I don't think that without believing in what you are doing or the work that you're trying to do or whatever it is, that you'll be able to withstand time or all the stress and all the long nights. Like you're saying, it looks really glamorous because, you know, we're putting together a finished product. And once the finished product is consumed, everyone's like, oh, yeah, awesome. But how long does that take? How many late nights are there? How many times are you sacrificing time with family, with friends, or whatever the case may be, and working, you know, these long nights and not really knowing if it's going to come together or not? I think you can't do that without actual love for the work that you do and also believing in the work that you do. It changes everything, because then you're sitting there saying, okay, cool, I know it's very difficult, but I absolutely believe that we're going to get this thing right. Or I absolutely believe that this will add value into people's lives. Or I absolutely believe that people need this product or people need this experience. So yeah, I think the two things that really bring it together is love, because also when work flows from your heart or comes from a place of love, you can tell there's care in it, there's consideration in it, and there's a lot of things that would, that just sets it apart from someone who's doing things for the sake of just getting money or just getting by.
1: I want us to wrap it up nicely. We're right at the end of Women's Month, and I often hear the phrase women supporting women. So I want us to make it more practical. What would meaningful support between women that are in business actually look like, in your opinion?
0: I think it's a lot of honesty about, you know,

0: whether it's the challenges or the experiences or whatever it is, just being honest to say, this work needs someone who is like this, or this work doesn't need people who are like that, because you also save people time, right? And you also help people align themselves with the work or not. So I think a lot more honesty and women coming out and talking about the work that they're doing. I think we always kind of focus on getting the job done, and we don't really celebrate things or talk about the things that we're doing, or even the losses. Just being honest about the work that you're doing could inspire or guide a lot more people. So I think I'm self-dragging because I don't really talk about this stuff a lot, but I think a lot more honesty would definitely help in supporting other women, definitely.
1: Atabile, the head of marketing at Galaxy Boy, the managing director of Homecoming Events, a woman with many accolades wearing many hats. Thank you for sharing the human story behind the business with us tonight on Life and Money.
0: Thank you guys for having me. Thank you so much.
1: It is an absolute pleasure. Tabe ke emetse gore o nromele skipanyana ke pisinyana something Galaxy Boynyana. Thank you, Manyana Waka. Thank you so much, my love.
0: So
1: we spend a lot of time, right, asking successful people, how did they make it? And maybe we should be asking them, how many times did things go wrong and how did they keep going? Because a career is not really built on just one perfect decision. A business isn't built with one opportunity, and certainly is not built without any mistakes along the way. And those are the things that we talk about right here on Life and Money. But right now, I want to catch up with Medise to hear what's coming up on News Hour this evening. Mudise? Okay, I'm guessing that Mudise is busy. So these are the things that we always talk about, right? We always talk about how business is not easy. And we talk about the story behind the business. And I think if we are honest about success, right, it certainly isn't built without us having or experiencing some kind of mistake along the way. It's built by us learning, right? We're adapting, we're building relationships, and we're staying curious about the industries that we're in. We're also having the courage to try again, even when something doesn't work. And I think sometimes it is so easy for us to give up on things because they're not working. And I think every single time we have someone on the Founders Corner, we are reminded of exactly that, right? How some of the things that we don't think about behind all these stories are actually the reality of what business people face every day. And if we're moving, you know, into a world where many young people want to work, and I'm talking about your event space, your entertainment, your fashion, your marketing, these are spaces that young people love to be in. And from the outside, these industries look quite exciting, right? There's campaigns, there's fashion, you know, Lintoya vlogger. Like nowadays, it's looking like that's the direction that everybody must go. But if we're honestly speaking about these industries, they're not as easy as we want them to be. And I want us to understand how you can turn culture and creativity into a career. And that's a question you need to ask yourself. Ultimately, then turning it into a business. How are you able to do that? And once you've gotten to the point where you've turned it into a career, how are you able to sustain yourself? Because there is a thing in that industry where people come and go, right? You know, you're easily forgotten. And if you're not careful, you could be easily replaced. And those are the things you need to think about. If you're passionate and you're in the creative industry and you're in the creative space, how do you keep yourself relevant? How do you turn what you are passionate about, what you love to do, into a sustainable business? But also, may we always know that there will be mistakes along the way. There will be stumbling blocks, and you will get to a point where you want to give up. Tonight, we've spoken about ideas, innovation, creativity, the realities behind building something of your own, like the guys at Koi, right? And I want you to be left with one thing, if not anything. You don't have to have everything figured out before you start your business. I always tell you this, and my guests always say, just start. Sometimes we spend so much time, I feel like, waiting for the money, the finances, the funding, you know, having the right connections and the confidence, or maybe even the perfect opportunity, that we forget that almost everybody we admire started something before they were completely ready. You can never be honestly ready with everything, have everything on time for your business to start. It doesn't always work like that. So here's my challenge. I always give you guys a challenge. What's the one thing that you've been postponing because you don't feel ready yet? Now, maybe starting a business, making a call, sending a proposal, applying for an opportunity, or learning a skill in general, because that always helps, right? As you're trying to get your business off the ground, equip yourself with some things in the background, or simply maybe allowing yourself

to believe that an idea that you've been carrying is worth exploring. You don't have to build the entire thing tomorrow, right? You just need to take the next steps and then you'll get to another place. So these are sort of different ideas that you have in your head. Make sure that you bring them together and you make something happen. Keep the conversation going. Make sure that you are tuned in to News Hour. I'm Kumi Hamisa. I will catch up with you again on Monday, same time, same place. And until then, whatever you're building, wherever you are in your journey, start by doing something. Keep going and keep shining. Good night.

0: UFM. 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
1: This amount represents the financial loss suffered by the National Department of Public Works as a result of unlawful conduct in the project. The judgment found that Makhanya's appointment and subsequent conduct in the Nkandla upgrades were unlawful and resulted in significant financial loss to the state. The investigation into the Nkandla security upgrades was authorized in terms of Proclamation R59 of 2013, which directed the SIU to investigate allegations relating to the procurement of goods, works, and services by the department for the project in a manner that was not fair, equitable, transparent, competitive, and cost-effective, as well as to recover any financial losses suffered by the state as a consequence of the unlawful conduct.
0: Bangwe ba beng ba dikgwebo kwa Mahikeng ba ikuela gore go tsenngwe magato a nakwana tirisong, jaaka Eskom itemogela dikgwetlho tsa tlamelo ya motlakase. 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Pego ka koketso dikobe.
2: Business owner Dumelo Sekgole moved some stock to unaffected sections to prevent products from spoiling.
3: It affected us in a such a way that it tampered with our daily operations. So it really had a direct impact on us as we are the neighboring business. It's really tough because we had to already reduce the stuff.
2: Meanwhile, another business owner, Ethan Botta, requested interim solution to assist business facing power disruptions.
4: They need to stabilize their sites survey, because when you are building something you need to do a site survey to make sure that in any situation the other businesses don't get affected.
2: According to Eskom in the Northwest, electricity has been restored in the area. Kukizirikobe, News Note, Rustenburg.
0: Bangwe ba baagi kwa City of Joburg kwa lefelong la tshepisong kwa Soweto ba kgadile seo ba reng ke maiteko a sa kgotsofatseng ya puso ya province eo a go tsibogela dingongorego tsa bone tsa thebolo ya motlakase. 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
6: Ntate Morero yaka re eme mo, re kopa gore 2 minutes e o tswang mo o tsene mo mekhukhung ele and see what is going on, because we are suffering.
7: Because I think it's important bahlali sibe ne process of accountability. Ne? I-accountability lena will actually hold such institutions to account, because isikhathele ukuthi i-City Power will actually come with iinkqubo that are not fit for purpose for us.
0: Kwa bokhutlong lefapha la tlhabololo lwa go mo Northwest la re le tsweletse pele ka matsholo a go matlafatsa basadi mo provenseng go efoga gore ba ikege thata mo mading a dikotlo. 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Siko o buile jaana mo puisanong le UFM.
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0: and also at the same time to allow them to voice their concerns and the challenges. As you realize that our social grant system is currently overloaded. Now, we are trying by all means as the Department of Social Development to empower women so that they should refrain from depending largely or squarely on social grants, but standing on their own, open their own small businesses, get funding from the businesses that are here. As I said earlier on, they are here to network also. We have some businesses here. We have SARS, we have some cooperatives, we have some reps from national development agencies.
1: Tlhajanong re di konosetse ka ntlha kgolo. Mwagi wa legaela mo president wa maloba lankantla o laetswe go duela madi a tota puso madi a kana ka 147 million rands. Di ne di le kalo tsa gompieno mo gaetsho a re bua re kopane gape mo letsatsing la kamoso.
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This following yet another warrant of arrest issued against the suspended Ekurhuleni Metro Police Department's Deputy Chief Julius Mkhonazi, this time for fraud and corruption charges linked to the blue lights saga involving Kat Matlala. Stay tuned for that discussion with Nthabiseng Dubazana. And Umkhonto Sizwe Party has expelled members of parliament Dr. Kanyisile Litchfield Tshabalala and Phumlani Kubukedi from the organization with immediate effect. We'll be speaking to Professor or Dr. Bernard Sebake on this decision, including Dr. Nkosazana Dlamini Zuma's decision not to withdraw allegations of the use of money against the Secretary General of the ANC, Fikile Mbalula, and that matter.

0: Has been taken to court, and you'd remember not long ago, early this week, Dr. Nkosazana Dlamini-Zuma withdrew allegations she made against the Minister of International Relations and Cooperation, Ronald Lamola, on the same issue of money that has been used in the election of the current leaders of the ANC in Nasrec. So she stands by what she said on the issue around the use of money, particularly involving the current Secretary General of the party, Fikile Mbalula. And she released a statement saying that she is not going to deliberate further on this because she's ready. They will meet in court, according to that statement. So Dr. Sabaki will help us unpack these two issues. And we will also be speaking to Professor Binnie Luke. Professor Luke is the chairperson, or the chief director rather, and the head of School of Northwest University, Desmond Tutu School of Medicine. This after the university reached a decisive milestone in establishing the Desmond Tutu School of Medicine following that accreditation of its Bachelor of Medicine and Bachelor of Surgery program by the Higher Education Quality Committee. So Professor Beanie Luke, as the chief director there, will be speaking to us, and we'll also be speaking to SIU. This after the judgment of the Special Tribunal ordering Minenhle Makhanya, the former architect and principal agent responsible for the security upgrades at former President Jacob Zuma's private residence in Nkandla, to pay the National Treasury around 147.2 million rand of the money that has been irregularly spent at the Nkandla. So stay tuned also for that discussion with Selby Makgoto. He's speaking for the Special Investigating Unit. It's 11 minutes after 7 o'clock. Once again, it's a pleasure being in your company. We are together until 8 o'clock this evening on DSTV channel 842, streaming on ufm.co.za, and also on your FM dial 89.8 to 103.9, wherever you are. But I want us to start here with this legal matter. Yet another warrant of arrest has been issued against the suspended Ekurhuleni Metro Police Department Deputy Chief Julius Mkhwanazi for fraud and corruption linked to the Blue Lights saga, involving alleged underworld figure Vusmuzket Matlala. The latest warrant targets fraud and corruption charges, as I said, and Mkhwanazi allegedly approved the unlawful fitting of blue emergency lights to four private luxury vehicles owned by Matlala's security firm, Cat Protection Services. Nthabiseng Dubazana is a legal analyst and the director at Dubazana Attorneys. She's on the line with us to help us unpack this legal dilemma. Nthabiseng, good evening. Welcome to UFM.
1: Good evening. Thank you so much for having me.
0: I'm trying to keep a straight face because I wonder how to call this. What's really happening here? I don't know. Julius Mkhwanazi is already in custody facing four other active criminal cases, and another warrant of arrest is issued against him. Typically, how does the law enforcement execute this responsibility? Do they go into moving from one holding cell to another? How does this happen?
1: So what usually happens is that they wait for him to appear in one of the four matters that he's currently dealing with. And then there, once he's appeared for that one, then they serve him with a warrant of arrest to let him know that he's now being quote unquote arrested for that particular charge. And then a date would be set for his appearance, for his first appearance, which would be 2 days after, because again, you are to be in court within 48 hours of your arrest. Yes, it's very true, he's in custody already, but technically for this particular matter, it is his first arrest. So he has to appear in court within 48 hours. That way they can tell the correctional services people that transport him to and from court on a regular basis, and then give them a J, I think it's a J50, no, that's a J, that's a
0: J
1: warrant, but anyway,
0: J58.
1: Yes, then they give no.

0: there's another bench document that needs to be handed over to the correctional services to bring him back.
1: Okay.
0: In order for his first appearance to happen for the blue light matter. So that's basically how it would work.
1: And it's confusing. You're talking about him appearing for the first time of arrested for the first time. The man has been arrested multiple times. I'm sure he has lost count himself. But does saving him this fresh warrant in the holding cells allows prosecutors to formally stack an additional charge into his existing dockets without necessarily tracking him down?
0: Well, it helps the police more than it does the NPA. So it helps them not have to try and find out where he is in order for that warrant to be issued against him.
1: Mm.
0: The NPA would only come into play once the charges have been, once he's had his first appearance. And then, lifting, it depends where exactly the cause of action arose. In other words, where the crime was committed.
1: Mm.
0: So in this one, my understanding, it would be in Germiston. So the other matters, I think another one is in Johannesburg, another one is in Pretoria, something like that. So now it's up to the NPA to make a decision that once all of these cases are now active, if they're going to centralize them, in other words, consolidate all these cases and make it under one charge sheet. That way he's facing count one, count two, count three, count four, count five. However, there's also another part. In all of these charges, he's not the only accused. So if they consolidate all these matters, they are now confusing, or rather bringing the other co-accused into his problem. So he might find himself having to appear in five different courts as a result of these five different matters with all of his other co-accused.
1: But again, I'm looking at these matters as they unfold in court. How does this legal stacking then of charges impact his pending bail application for the Mbenze murder in particular?
0: Oh, it impacts it a lot. So remember, when we do bail application, we do it in terms of Section 60 of the Criminal Procedure Act. In fact, Section 60(11B). So when we do that, every accused person, it doesn't matter if you are sentenced, you are awaiting trial, whatever the case may be, as long as you're being charged afresh with a new case, you're entitled to make an application for bail. So in terms of Section 60(11B), we need to inform the court of your pending matters, if any warrants of arrest that are outstanding for you, any previous convictions. And for him, unfortunately, there's already pending matters that are existing.
1: Mm.
0: But the only catch that could possibly work in his favor is if all these other pending matters are not similar to the one that he's currently facing. So that way, there's no propensity to commit the same crime. But yes, the propensity to commit crimes, but not the same crime. So that might work in his favor, but not fully. So that's what the court will look at and decide if he's a suitable candidate for bail.
1: And again, does this new warrant arrest, strengthen the state's argument to deny him bail on the basis of being a flight risk or a repeat offender?
0: See, that's where the technicalities of criminal law now come in. You can't base the facts of another case to be born in this other case. The only thing that could be born in a new case is if the charges he's facing are repeat charges. For example, if you were charged with theft and you were found guilty, or you've got a pending matter, theft because you stole cheese somewhere, and then a week later you are arrested for stealing water, and the week after that, you see all of these are the same charges. It's theft, theft, theft. So you have a propensity to commit the same crime every time you're released out on bail or warning. So these crimes seemingly, they are not exactly the same crime. So the state would be grabbing at straws, because technically he is a first offender in this kind of crime. So why are we looking at other pending matters to influence whether or not he qualifies for bail here? So those are the technicalities that the state would have to deal with.
1: Yeah, I need to take a short ad break, and then we'll conclude with you after this. Please hold the line. Thabiseng Dubazana is a legal analyst.
2: 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The Northwest Department of Education, under the leadership of MEC Dr. Despo Mohono, will host the 2026 National Teaching Awards Ceremony on Friday, the 28th of August, 2026 at 9 a.m. The primary objective of the NTAs is to honor exceptional teachers who show extraordinary dedication, often under challenging conditions, and highlight their vital role in advancing inclusive and quality education across South Africa. Teachers are the backbone of our education. They do not just share facts, they shape minds, build strong communities, and guide the future. The provincial winners will represent the province at the national competitions, which will be held in October 2026. Building the Northwest province that works for all.
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1: 20 minutes now after 7 o'clock. Thanks for staying with us. We're still talking to a legal analyst, Ntabiseng Dubazana, regarding the latest J58 warrant of arrest served to the suspended Ekurhuleni Metro Police Department's Deputy Chief, Julius Mkhwanazi. So Zintabi, let's talk about the bail that has already been paid by Mkhwanazi so far, amounts to around 85,000 on these multiple cases he's facing. Is our legal system failing by allowing him to move in and out of the dock on serious criminal charges, or is the court simply upholding the constitutional presumption of innocence?
0: 100%, you've actually got that right. Section 35 is very clear on this aspect. And yes, it may seem as if the courts are not, you know, tightening the ropes for people who are committing crimes and all of that. But remember, also our constitution, and particularly when it comes to criminal law, coming from the apartheid era, people would be tried without having been given a chance to defend themselves, or even an opportunity to go through the bail process. So that the Constitution has tried so much to try and accommodate people. That's why these technicalities exist. And that's why when at the end of it, this person is found guilty, then the law will take, you know, its proper justice and its proper course. But for now, we have to adhere to what the Constitution demands and what Section 60(11)(b) also demands, that every accused person is entitled to make an application for bail.
1: Yeah, and in terms of his appearance before the Madlanga Commission, we know he appeared without a legal representation, openly placing himself at the scene of the crime. To what extent can the admissions or statements he made under oath at the Commission be admissible evidence against him in his upcoming criminal trial?
0: So the commission's evidence is not exactly 100% admissible in the criminal trial. In fact, all commissions of inquiry, that is the standard. Even though this particular commission of crime, this commission of inquiry, was kind of made to amend certain things so that whatever is found, they can at least lay basis for an arrest. But the state still has to do its own investigation, because that confession that was done, it cannot be deemed to conform with what we call a Section 218 confession. So Section 218 of the Criminal Procedure Act, wherein it has to be done voluntarily, willingly, and in front of a peace officer, and must be signed by both parties to confirm that it's true. So that is not a confession that we are seeing on TV. Mm. It is not what a criminal court would accept.
1: Okay, no, thank you so much for speaking to us, Sister Ntabi. We appreciate your time. 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

0: 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Letters from Secretary General Zbonelo Nomvalo states that members acted against the party's reputation, integrity, and also unity, and they've taken a decision to expel them with immediate effect. Dr. Bennett Sebake is with the University, Central University of Technology in the Free State as a political analyst. Dr. Sebake, good evening to you. Welcome to UFM.
1: Good evening, Mr. Bing, and thanks very much for inviting me. And let me also take an opportunity to greet the listeners.
0: Thank you once again. I want us to begin with this one before we get to the decision by the Dr. Nkosazana Dlamini Zuma, who refused to retract the statements or utterances she made against the Secretary General of the ANC. In terms of the MK party and how it is running its affairs, with President Zuma finalizing these decisions to expel members, does this prove that the party cannot tolerate internal dissent? Or is it a necessary measure for a young party such as MK to try and maintain caucus discipline?
1: Look, there is a question of caucus discipline, but at the same time, there is a question of educating members and leaders of a young party such as MKP in terms of the political culture of discipline within the organization. One could be quite concerned of every time when you hear about discipline in the MKP, you hear about discipline where some one of the leaders has been expelled. And this is actually something that is very concerning, that the fragility of the organization is actually have no tolerance around political education and political discipline within the organization, which paint an unrosy picture of an organization that is at disarray in terms of ensuring that discipline remain a tool to educate members about its political culture.
0: Yeah. So how does this constant instability affect the day-to-day performance and legislative focus of the party in the National Assembly?
1: The fundamental aspect, Mohlabing, one could say that it actually put those who have a legislative responsibility as part of the mandate of the party to always ask themselves a very difficult question. To what extent is discipline defined within the party? And that on its own make them to always be on their toes, but to a large extent bring that fragility and the extent of members not being sure when they are carrying their disciplinary mandate from the organization. Yeah. I think my take is that this is not the way the party should go, but yet for citizens of South Africa is that to learn how dicey politics can be in the context of really one swelling the ranks and remain at the forefront of the party mandate and second guess from time as it moves on what discipline is all about.
0: So this is not how you think the party must go, but is this expulsion part of the calculated wholesale ideological shift or is it reaction?

0: crisis management?
1: It is indeed a reactionary crisis management, because every time we hear about discipline in MKP, all what we hear about is somebody has been expelled.
0: Mm.
1: We've never heard about a situation where somebody has been either disciplined, suspended, or put on precautionary suspension. All are the lexicon of discipline within any party. But if you then get to be informed that every time we talk about discipline, we talk about expulsion in the party. Indeed, that's managerial and political crisis that engulfed the party itself.
0: Yeah, but another aspect that we haven't really tested, Dr. Sobhakhe, is this one of replacement of elected public representatives. Does this situation strengthen that argument for electoral reform regarding how MPs are unseated?
1: On what one could conclude in this whole sale of mysterious movements in the party is that perhaps the party is trying to find their soul in terms of what it represents, and because it's new in the landscape of politics in South Africa, all what the party is trying to do is how does it then rally behind people who can be loyalists of the dicing political center that is not really, no one knows when it's holding and when it's not holding. And up until the knowledge around all what is happening, it is a political kind of an education to preempt the party's origins and what it stands for.
0: And let's shift our focus to the statement released by Dr. Nkosazana Dlamini-Zuma on her decision not to withdraw the utterances she made against the current Secretary General of the ANC, Fikile Mbalula. And here she appeared before a podcast where she made these allegations that money was used to elect some members of the current leadership of the party of the ANC, and she stands by what she said in that podcast. What do you make of this? Because earlier this week she withdrew same allegations against Minister Ronald Lamola.
1: Well, two issues related to that in politics generally. If you look at Nkosazana Dlamini-Zuma, she has nothing to lose in the context of this allegation, true or not true. Secondly, Ronald Lamola is yet one of the NEC members that is not a game changer in the party itself. And therefore, the insistence on the Secretary General of the party tells you a story that the question of credibility can only be won on the side of persisting on the credibility of the Secretary General in order to dent the party itself. As to who she is doing this for, it ought to be looked at in the context of political evolution in the future.
0: But even if Ronald Lamola maybe is not a game changer in the politics of this party, the ANC, he's still a staunch supporter, some believe, of the current president of the ANC, Cyril Ramaphosa. And that surely would count for something, is it? Is it not?
1: Well, look, the tenure of Cyril Ramaphosa in the ANC is yet to elapse in the next conference that is left with a couple of years, 1 or 2, 3. But the reality of the matter is that if it was me, if this is a propaganda, I would have really not excluded Lamola on the basis that it is the cream of the future of the party moving forward. However, at this point, the persistence on the ANC Secretary General is to try to lament on the political machination in the ANC conferences, which seek to say, I persist to tell the people of South Africa what is the crux of leading the ANC, and whether that has been proven to be right. It comes to the old essence that Nkosazana Dlamini-Zuma has nothing to lose, but if that is exposed, she finds herself having to take a political retirement and be an activist of the society out there without affiliation to any political party.
0: Has the ANC addressed this matter sufficiently, Dr. Sebake, of the use of money in the party conferences?
1: Well, there has never been any investigation that go deeper in the ANC to the end of this matter as we are dealing with it. Precisely because whether it's a conviction or whether it's something that within the circles of the barometer of the ANC political internal landscape, they want to leave it as mum as possible because it has the capacity to deliver the essence of what the political elite at the time want to deliver. Mm. But at the current point in time, one must confess that I've never seen a report that goes to the details and the end about the use of money. It has been there blabbed, but no results out of it that the ANC can tell the people of South Africa.
0: Thank you so much. Dr. Sebake, we appreciate your time. Good evening. Dr. Bennett Sebake is a political analyst from the Central University of Technology in the Free State. From Free State, we're coming back home to the Northwest. The Northwest University has reached a decisive milestone in establishing the Desmond Tutu School of Medicine following the accreditation of its Bachelor of Medicine and Bachelor of Surgery program by the Higher Education Quality Committee of the Council on Higher Education. The Council on Higher Education confirmed the accreditation in correspondence that was dated 21st August 2026. We're speaking to Professor Bini Luke. He's the Chief Director and Head of the Northwest University Desmond Tutu School of Medicine and is joining us on the line. Prof, good evening to you. Thanks for joining us on UFM.
2: Good evening and thanks for the opportunity to join you in the evening show.
0: Thank you so much. These are the big news indeed. The university has just achieved this HEQC accreditation for this medical school. Realistically, Prof, what does this milestone mean for the people of the Northwest who often face massive doctor shortages?

0: Good evening and thanks for the opportunity to join you in the evening show.
1: Thank you so much. These are the big news indeed. The university has just achieved this HEQC accreditation for this medical school. Realistically, Prof, what does this milestone mean for the people of the Northwest who often face massive doctor shortages?

0: the prices moved from 27.8 million rands, ballooning all the way to 216 million rands. This variance was actually occasioned by, amongst others, issues relating to misrepresentation, miscalculation, overcalculation, and appointment of other service providers without authorization, and quite a number of areas. So there are claims that actually were paid, whereas some of them were not even supposed to be paid. But also coming back to your issue, yes, the SAPS did the security threats, I'm sorry, the security assessment. But then Mr. Makhanya, when he later came in, some of the things that went ended up being done there were not what the SAPS and the SANDF had recommended. Hence, we had this type of finding.
1: The original claim was reduced by the 7.8 million rand because former President Jacob Zuma already paid that amount back in 2016. Can you clarify how then you calculated that Makhanya is solely responsible for the remaining 147.2 million loss?
0: The judgment actually is looking into the various claims. There are about six claims all in all, each showing the extent to which the state had suffered the money. And each of the claims, as the court judgment, are very, very clear that, for instance, in overcharging, there is this amount that the state incurred. In appointment of service providers, in payment of professional fees, quite a number of claims that ultimately were quantified to this determination of 147.2 million rands, to which we seek from Mr. Makhanya. Mr. Makhanya, maybe just one more addition, is that he has always been our focal area. He is the first respondent. He did not act alone. The Department of Public Works, which oversaw the implementation of the security assessment features at the head of the state, is also coming in because we are also interested in what who else did that. So this is also a very important judgment because nowhere in South Africa moving forward will we come and say we do not know what the security features at the house of the head of the state should be. So we consider this judgment to be very important in that respect because it provides clear direction, what are the security features at the head of the state, at the residence of the head of the state. No additions, no amendments, and that should actually give guidance moving forward.
1: Thank you so much. Re lebogetse nako ya gago Ntate Makgotho le ka moso. Selby Makgotho is speaking for the Special Investigating Unit, SIU. 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
2: Re modise ke gone ke la bone the Thursday edition Purple Hearts. We still continue with the great music. Mm-hmm. 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

0: e bitsiwa Out of Love go tsama go tshotsho pina eo mo maitsibeng ano a letsatsi leo la labone. Good evening to you, welcome to the show. The name of the show is called Purple Hearts. My name is Khosi, the music maestro. I like yaha Horace Brown re se bona tshilaganyo bontle thata mo tsatsi leno. Thank you so much to Motlapi Modise. He was between 7 and 8 UFM and News Hour. Ke nako ya gore re tswele pele ka the Thursday edition of Purple Hearts. 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

0: OK, re bitsa jalo hotso mo go genuine pinao so anxious ke lena la pina this evening. Good evening, welcome to the show. Pele ga fo go re go semaketse pina ya Afro Traction e re se bolotseng ka yona pina yo ya ke surrender kholagane ya gagwe le Karabo Mogane. 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Fela jaaka letsatsi la maabane, I told you that we're gonna be back again this evening, and remember the second hour of the show, it's all about you, where we're gonna play five songs back to back for our listeners. Okokai, buelina, maybe you're driving at this time of the night, maybe you're already home, maybe you're listening to this show, we get ile fela mo mmerekong, hongona le motho wa gago. You know, some people rena le go tsama sebaka, then wa bona gore no, let me just take leave, ke ile go nna le motho wa me. Yanong, we get ile ona le family, everyone is home, go tshelo ditso tse di monate, ke nako ya gore re simole re bue re utlwelele le mmino. Romela the voice note 076-260-2815. 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
1: The Northwest Department of Education, under the leadership of MEC Dr. Despo Mohono, will host the 2026 National Teaching Awards Ceremony on Friday, the 28th of August, 2026 at 9 a.m. The primary objective of the NTAs is to honor exceptional teachers who show extraordinary dedication, often under challenging conditions, and highlight their vital role in advancing inclusive and quality education across South Africa. Teachers are the backbone of our education. They do not just share facts, they shape minds, build strong communities, and guide the future. The provincial winners will represent the province at the national competitions, which will be held in October 2026. Building the Northwest province that works for all.
2: The U Flashback. 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
3: Let's hear from you about the kids. 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
4: Should there not be a cut-off date?
5: Feelings are in a cut-off date. 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Mdala mo dronka
4: 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Now 15. 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
6: 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By then my grandfather was 8 and my grandfather started dating again.
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mongwe ba botsa gore station seno ke se se feng that is playing so much great music. 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

0: 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Good evening, welcome to the show. O gorogile sharp boys. Ke nako e grant ya gore wa bo gorogile mo nakong eno. It is the first hour of the show. Na kana fela 4 hours of great music. Mo sa sila la bone. 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Gore month end is this coming Monday fela. 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You might be also celebrating your birthday today. Please send a voice note 076-260-2815 le mo the Uconnect app. A re utlwe ba ba setseng ba fitlhile mo thulaganyong.
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0: 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You are welcome to the show and I hope hore you had a wonderful day. Arukemela itsemeng. Good evening to you.
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0: 11 minutes before 9, Melbourne Mar Falling. Amanda Black, ke ne ke setsefe ka Amanda Black, ke a be ke go sebe ke se nngwe dipino tse dintle ya ga ke Greenick, go na le Tony Witch. Ba ebisa jalo ba re ke If This World Were Mine. 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I'm going to be hosting the Music Maestro. 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
1: The Northwest Department of Education, under the leadership of MEC Dr. Despo Mohono, will host the 2026 National Teaching Awards Ceremony on Friday, the 28th of August, 2026 at 9 a.m. The primary objective of the NTAs is to honor exceptional teachers who show extraordinary dedication, often under challenging conditions, and highlight their vital role in advancing inclusive and quality education across South Africa. Teachers are the backbone of our education. They do not just share facts, they shape minds, build strong communities, and guide the future. The provincial winners will represent the province at the national competitions, which will be held in October 2026. Building the Northwest province that works for all.
2: Being a man is not about fists. True masculinity is in the strength to uplift, not to harm. Don't call me brother if your power comes from pain.
3: 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I can't.

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1: I've been so many places.

just 7 minutes after 9. Welcome to the second hour of the show. Purple House is the name of the show. You are listening to your favorite station. It is called UFM. This one is coming from Silk Lose Control. Yeah, but thing but why the whole ring getting a good move and who lose control. 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Our message is coming from Helen Nape, Purple Hearts. Madume go simega no re mmogo go fitlhela mo ring ya bofelo mogajane 89.8 FM le Purple Hearts, good evening to you. Hosimeha, listening from Carltonville. Hashtag Purple Hearts. Sapo Kotongo, Lena Kikaroya Chukanyabusubono. Good evening to you, the music maestro. Hosimeha Moho, Jakahale. Kikoritikika Mamatau, Le Freddy Batista, part of the show this evening. Purple Hearts. Marume Khosi le nna ke na lwena until chile time o ka mo sweding sa Mahikeng le Solerio Skwindla Purple Hearts ha marume Khosi megana 89.8 FM Rustenburg New York bontle Poshia Mwalusi Purple Hearts, good evening to you the music maestro and all the listeners 89.8 FM Chanenga ko Abligori section, thank you so much bontle le bokgile go menagane manitobela part of show ra leboga le wise man Lomuhle khosa ye tota ebile ga se Wiseman ke re ke ithare ke Mr. Wiseman no ke ena Mr. Wiseman Sambo ka mo Roy Horn from prison. Evening to you Rekgosi in tune with you Audio Bouquet 842 JCV listening to the nice music on this lovely Thursday evening. We itumela yona warrant officer Wiseman Sambo a lebogile thata tsala ragaf. Ten minutes, I'm going to be able to get this is UFM, in tune with you.

0: So I'm just asking myself, gore, if you don't choose the station, I'm not going to be able to see you. I'm not going to be able to see you. I'm not going to be able to see you. David Sambon. Totebile ono ke James Ingram. Skulakana ya gagwe le David Sambon. 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Ya, ke tse di lokolola mmele tse. Listening to the great show. It is called One of the Best. Gagotla mo morerong ya tsamino. 17 minutes after 9. Ke lakatola bobedi. That is what you and I call. 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And this is how we're going to do it. 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And again, if you want me to play a song for you, I'll definitely do that, fella. 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
0: ke lebogile thata tsala. 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This is UFM. Ke nako ile gore re siane yana re ile go lebella what you and I call. 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

0: The Northwest Department of Education, under the leadership of MEC Dr. Despo Mohono, will host the 2026 National Teaching Awards Ceremony on Friday, the 28th of August 2026 at 9 a.m. The primary objective of the NTAs is to honor exceptional teachers who show extraordinary dedication, often under challenging conditions, and highlight their vital role in advancing inclusive and quality education across South Africa. Teachers are the backbone of our education. They do not just share facts, they shape minds, build strong communities, and guide the future. The provincial winners will represent the province at the national competitions, which will be held in October 2026. Building the Northwest province that works for all.
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2: Evening, Kosi. Ubuale Laura Moletabo. 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

Hi, Khotsitsimaga, Keletso here. 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
1: 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This is Kiaopaka from Johannesburg. We're in tune with you, with my lovely sister here. Yeah, man, may you please play me Chicago. You are the inspiration. I dedicate this song to my lovely man. He's my inspiration. 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Thank you.

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4: The Northwest Department of Education, under the leadership of MEC Dr. Despo Mohono, will host the 2026 National Teaching Awards Ceremony on Friday, the 28th of August, 2026 at 9 a.m. The primary objective of the NTAs is to honor exceptional teachers who show extraordinary dedication, often under challenging conditions, and highlight their vital role in advancing inclusive and quality education across South Africa. Teachers are the backbone of our education. They do not just share facts, they shape minds, build strong communities, and guide the future. The provincial winners will represent the province at the national competitions, which will be held in October 2026. Building the Northwest province that works for all.
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6: Good evening, Kgosi. Ke Precious Galeng mo Klerksdorp. Ke go reditse ka the Uconnect app. Ke kopa o tshamekele George Michael. 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

0: Don't Let the Sun Go Down on Me, mona yo lena la gagwe ke George Michael. 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
1: Ke kopela o ntshamekele pina ya Peace of Mind ya Gerald Austin. It's a song that it's just touching my soul.
0: Oh.
1: Yeah, everybody needs a peace of mind.
0: You need a peace of
1: mind.
0: Thank you so much, Vanessa.
1: I'm enjoying the show. Oh, the playlist. It's very, very, very good.
0: Thank you so much, Kamama Bob City, Kamama Popani. Dumela?
2: Good evening, Kosi.
0: Good evening to you, sir.
2: I'm tuning in. 103.9.
0: You're welcome to the
2: show.
0: That's
2: Sammy in Hebron. That song, man, Bob James and David Sanborn.
0: Yo.
2: It's bringing Sunday closer to me.
0: Yeah.
2: Evening, tango.
0: Evening to you too, sir. So far, I'm going to go to the house. Elebele tla go ra re ke le lesome re bere go rinya ba somera go le gatolla ba ra rola tshwenyo ya Purple Hearts 0762602815 ke mo le go roka romela mela isa gago.
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0: è Rito College, mi piace trovare che everybody loves a winner. Thank you so much for being part of the show. It's 7 minutes after 10. Welcome to the third hour of the show. 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

0: prince wi biritsa jalo are ke insatiable re simolotsa go tsama ke like lady e o yona yo opelwa jalo ke Teddy Pendergrass ke re ke itse gore o itse fine tsama ka ke Lionel Richie ke rata thata fa itira ga tsa jalo ke kgolagane yeo ya Lionel Richie le mana yo ke mo tsantsa thata Kenny Rogers Pineo ya lady. It brings us exactly to 20 minutes just after 10. This is the third hour of the show, and we'll still continue with the music. Also, looking at some of the messages coming through. Mo khora tan radio ka teng ya no re ke go tsama fela jalo le tsona re dira gore pelo ya gagwe nne sentle e nne monate ka mino mo maitsibeng ano UFM in tune with you flashback take
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0: simolotse bora re bone re go tsamekela pina ele ya Laura Brinigan ya Cry Wolf. We also played Kenny G, kholagano ya gagwe le Shanti Moore ka pina ya One More Time. And this one is called Better Days. 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My name is Khosi the Music Maestro. 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
1: Every time.
4: I'm kind of having trouble in my relationship. But since I know she's out there tuned in, because we love your show, we always listen to it. can you please play me a song by Shy, If I Should Fall in Love Again? Dedicated to Adleha, the love of my life. Tanda Kulu, Tanda Sam. Thank you for the great show. Stay blessed, Khosi.
1: Thank you, man. 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
5: Sure, Khosi.
1: Good evening, sir.
5: You are the Khosi ya le mmafu ne.
1: Come on, Mafta.
5: I'll tell you,
1: you but to bad a pit.
5: Cooper and some Kelepina Razahar. Yamali.
1: Tamali Mali. Ya but when Tibada Billy, Honor Gaskiba Macaraca Robert or Becket, Samagai, or Simon Salamanta, Babo Turner Berega, Mehovichel Laugh, Hola Pil fell.
6: Thank you for playing us this beautiful music.
1: Thank you, man.
6: Continue to serenade us, Ntati.
1: Kima.
6: Yeah, Kete Kumalo from Orkney.
1: Oh.
6: Kita Michael Wani, Kita Malima, my most beautiful woman, Mamelo Khatliso Kumalo.
1: Mudi Widis.
6: Yeah, and she's, it's her birthday today.
1: Oh, happy birthday to you.
6: Thank you very much, Ntati.
1: Thank you, man. Happy birthday to your wife. Thank you so much for choosing the station. It's all about you. 20 minutes before 11, this is UFM in tune with you.
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0: thando sendliziyo yami go tswa mo go Thami maitseboa letsatsi la gompieno monate wa mmino ke ba go tshwame ke tsele jaaka dash kabine ya bona ya Promise. 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
1: Evening the music maestro. Hi. You're speaking to Mapaseka Makhubela a le ka mo Bretshe ka tiro. 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Thank you very much for the great show as always. Re tla kopana hape ka Sunday mo the Purple Soul Train.
0: Okay.
1: Bye.
0: Bye bye. 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Ke lebogile thata tlhe ke Mapaseka ka ko Segwelane. Thank you so much for choosing the station. 9 minutes. 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

0: 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This is UFM in tune with you 22 minutes after 11. It's a flashback.
1: We have Tsulu on the line. She's a regular on the show. Hi, Tsulu. How are you doing?
2: 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How are you doing?
1: We are great. You want to have the responsibility of representing all the ladies when it comes to sports.
2: I didn't even like that intro. Problem
1: So she's going to prove.
2: The problem is I'm so confident because every single day you guys have been doing this, I was able to answer every question. Don't make it hard.
1: Ah, yeah, yeah. You were the boys.
2: I know my sports.
1: You know your sports.
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You know, one time things got so bad until I had to go to one of my friends and talk to him. And I told him, I said, you know, I'm having problems with the woman that I love. It seems that I call her on the phone and I just can't get her to answer. And then I went to her house and I saw a car parked in the driveway. I knocked on the door, but still my knocks went unanswered. And then I went home and I watched television until television went off. And then I played my records until I just didn't want to hear them anymore. And finally I went to bed, but I found myself waking up a few hours later. And the tears were running down my face. And my friend told me, he said, Lenny, you just ought to forget about her. But I told my friend, I said, you know, maybe you've never been in love like I've been in love. And maybe you've never felt the things that I felt. But this is what I told my friend. I said,

0: evening, my miss maestro Kosi Tsimega, 99.4 at Kolobe Street, Karen Poch, and happy birthday to Bra China, David Sibidi. God bless him, Jan Monaisa at Poch. Many thanks for the great show. Let's go.
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0: lo e le gore ga ba tle go utlwa khotso jelo mo go ntando pineo re simola se go di manyana re go tsamekela gore Brown re tsamekela pina ya gagwe ya Gotta Find a Way, and we also played Lena Williams. 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Khosima on your radio this evening. It's going to be a great show. 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

0: Janet Jackson again. 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Yeah. 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Yeah, don't lie. 12 minutes before midnight. 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It's a Friday, by the way. Bravini,
1: Khosi,
0: yeah, weekend e fitlha ka pele, Bravini. Ne ke bua maloba, ke bua gore you know when it's Monday, mm-hmm. already it's a weekend.
1: Yeah,
0: weekend weekend
1: time flies, man.
0: Yeah, but I'm so happy for this weekend, with Bravini.
1: Yeah, why?
0: How could I say
1: why? Yeah,
0: why bona Bravini? Yes.
1: Yeah, well, coming up between 12 and 3, we have entertainment news. More Urenyantla. Urenyabubedi between 1 and 2. Some of those strange stories. Bride and bridegroom who sued a hotel. Quite an interesting story there. There's one between 2 and 3 about international read comics in public day. Quite funny stuff there. We'll talk about that and all other stuff that we have. As usual, between 12 and 3.
0: Thank you so much, Bravini.
1: Shabshab.
0: Tata Vincent Maseko will be with you between midnight, Liura ya Boraro, Ufrikaliri, between 3 and 6. Momosuana Cecilia Kamasol Lapatano. Music Maestro always, Kinaruena Kilomona Shifting, Ki Officer Tsepo, Masoko, I don't know, music in my ears. Tata Rasabeleza, Yabo fellow Motoranian.
2: Hello, hello, hello, King, Kosi. Get the beast, the only bee in town. What's it? Beast.
0: Tell me what I mean.
2: Out your ATM, out your LTX. Olava, va, give me Portugal, a poche stroke.
0: But you mean this?
2: Olava, va. In Jenganama Zingam Sila.
0: Radabahaman, that's our fellow.
3: Radaman, Kosi.
0: Yes, man.
3: You are kind.
0: Oh, come on, Gav.
3: Long time.
0: I'm so happy that you are back.
3: Because long time.
0: Yeah.
3: I get it.
0: Thank you. Ke gore mo re tlogelang teng re bua go bana gape mo letsatsi la Sontaga. 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

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In tune with you. Simpiwe Dana. Samples of a song by the late great Jonas Gwangwa. Flowers of the Nation. Zinga is what she calls this. Preceded by one produced by Babyface and his partner in music production, L.A. Reed from the La Face Cartel. For the band After Seven, Till You Do Me Right. I'll be right here, waiting for you. And of course, we get to do this all the way till 3 o'clock, starting the day the most superb way, this Friday, the 28th August, 2026. I'm Vincent Maseko, and it's going to be yet another quality time to be spent by you and I. So you are at the right place at the right time. Good morning. Uratse taru tsa mino montsi o monnati mo gaetso. Ya re simolola Friday la botlhano. Ke solofela e tla natsa tsile monnati ka gore re le simolola mmogo a kere. With entertainment news in this first hour, taking a look at what's going on in the music business, in the music fraternity, who's doing what, and so on and so forth. Between 1 and 2, taking a look at some of the events that are happening throughout the world. Some of those strange and somewhat wacky ones. Interesting stuff in that hour. And the last hour sees us go back in time, look at events that made headlines on this day in years gone by on the African continent.

reminding ourselves of some of those events that took place way back when. And of course, songs that did well on the charts and who did what in the world of music. And talking about music, our music quiz coming up in a few minutes' time. Test your music knowledge is what we'll do. It's Apply Now.

It's what I call a double dose without side effects. Two great tunes back to back as we start your Friday. A band from down under, Australia, is applying All Out of Love and covered in recent times by a band called Jagged Edge and followed by Zahara there with the man who collaborated with a few South African musicians, the who's who of the South African music fraternity, the likes of Neymar K, Fiso, Musa, Kelly Kumalo, Sbu, the late Robbie Malinga, with the Zahara there. Bengi Rongo. Now let's see if you'll get this one wrong today, yeah? Or is it going to be right? Let's find out. R&B singer from the USA. He was married to another R&B singer from that part of the world at some stage. Covered songs by Teddy Pendergrass, Karen White, and Babyface. Covered a song by them. Covered a song also by Keith Sweat. The title track of Keith Sweat's album. Okay. He covered that. And collaborated with his wife on a song that has the words When and Do. All right. Who am I talking about here? R&B singer from the U.S., was married to another R&B singer at some stage. Covered songs by Teddy Pendergrass.

0: Congrats. A song by Karen White and Babyface also covered a song that happens to be the title track of an album by Keith Sweat. Collaborated with his then wife on a song that has the words when and do in the title. What's his name? 076-260-2815 on WhatsApp.
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It's a song that introduced her to music lovers. The name is Sipho Gazi Amacala. Useka segile. Useka huyahuile. Oh man. I hope that's not the case with you, eh? Mo sekang lolo lolo. Okay. Yeah, well, Sipho Gazi then, preceded by Al Jarreau. It's Not Hard to Love You. 22 minutes before 1, starting Friday, the most apt way. And looking at entertainment news in this hour, DJ and media personality Lamaze Holworthy has spoken about a health scare she experienced not so long ago. In fact, it was on Women's Day, National Women's Day it was, when that experience saw her being rushed to hospital in an emergency surgery. And she shared videos of herself in hospital. When she was in hospital, where she was visited by family, including her father, Chico Twala, and husband, Kuli Chana. Well, she says she suffers from recurring ovarian cysts and endometriosis, and had been advised by her doctor, apparently, to undergo emergency surgery. But then she had work commitments, you know, she decided to postpone that, pleaded to postpone it to allow her to honor work commitments. But then she says, God chose National Women's Day not only to remind me that I'm a woman, also that I'm a human being, and that my health should always come first. Huh? Yeah, well, wishing her all the best. She has recovered, and wishing her good health. That's Lamaze Holworthy, DJ and media personality. Now, we heard on about 2 days ago of the death of Dolly Parton. Now, I see the U.S. flag will fly at half mast for Dolly Parton for longer than they did following the death of other notable public figures. U.S. flags will fly at half mast longer than they did for public figures, including Pope Francis, Charlie Kirk, Lindsey Graham, and others. Quite an interesting one there. While talking about Dolly Parton, the musical will continue. The musical that a true original musical will start to debut on Broadway as planned following her death this week. The 9-to-5 hitmaker, that's Dolly Parton, wrote new songs for Dolly, a true original musical, which will also feature classics from her back catalogue. And as per her wishes, the production will start previews in New York later this year, according to producers and directors, who confirmed that, as was Dolly's wish, the Broadway production of Dolly, a true original musical, will begin previews on the 7th of December at the St. James Theater in New York City, with opening set for January 19th, 2027. Yeah, she had come up with a couple of songs at her, which was that that should take place before the end of this year, the previews. 19-to-1 it is. Now let's talk about this musician, R&B singer from the U.S. He was married to another R&B singer. Covered songs by Terry Pendergrass, Karen White, and Babyface. Made a cover version, or recorded a cover version at least, of a Keith Sweat song, the title track of Keith Sweat's album, a debut album, let me hasten to add. And he also collaborated with his wife then in a song that has the words When and Do. What's the man's name? 076-260-2815. WhatsApp.

0: It's called No One. Maxwell there. Yeah, just before this, Kenny Latimore and his then wife, Shanti Moore. When I say I do, yeah, I really mean it, man, eh? Yeah, and I was hoping that it was going to be for keeps. And it never got to be, though, sad to say. 9 to 1 it is, on a Friday morning, starting Friday the right way. You and I together till 3. It's a pleasure to have you around one more time as we take a look at the answer to my question. Music quiz, yeah, it has to do with an R&B singer from the US who was married to another R&B singer. Covered songs by Teddy Pendergrass, Karen White and Babyface song. Keith Sweat song, that's the title track of his album, debut album. Collaborated with his wife on a song that has the words When and Do. I just play that song, When I Said I Do. The name is Kenny Latimore, huh? Or is it not? Yeah, I wanted to know in our music quiz this morning.
1: Hola, hola, hola, bravini. Obata Kenny Latimore. Obata Kenny Latimore.
0: Latimore.
1: When I say I do, I think I eat a horror home last week. Get a Willeka Shantimore.
0: Yes.
1: In LA, her ex wife Shantimore. This time you are looking for Kenny Latimore. Away, Bratika from Mutabing.
0: All right, thanks a lot, Debs. Bratid Mutabing. Says it's Kenny Latimore. Nanki Matlo in Orkney says so. Thanks, Nanki. Lady D.D. Diteko. Lady D.D. Diteko. Thanks a lot there.

0: Jerome is in Maglera. Klepdop also says the same. Yeah, so it means four people got it right today, which is great, really. Today, we had only two people getting it right. This time, four cracking it. The TP song that they covered, that's Kenny and Shante, is this. Close the Door by Teddy Pendergrass. They covered beautifully. I also covered a song by Keith Sweat, Make It Last Forever. That's a song I was talking about from his debut album, the title track actually of his debut album. Make It Last Forever. And also a song that has the words when and do in the title, is that which I played a couple of minutes ago. Oh, yes, there you go. Now you know, another music quiz coming up on Sunday on Purple Hearts, just after 10 o'clock in the evening.
1: 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True masculinity is in the strength to uplift, not to harm. Don't call me brother if your power comes from pain.
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0: My heart is an open book. So you can read anytime, man. And I'm sure when you do read, you'll comprehend, understand whatever it is that you find in that book. In my heart. In my heart is an open book. A song there by Al Johnson, preceded by the Commodores, entitled This Love.
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0: And that song is from the album In the Pocket. 7:01 it is. Good morning. We start Friday together. Friday, the 28th August, 2026. We have Mpokhansi in Mwipan who says we are together. Yeah, together again. Thank you there. Hazel Filwe says I'm with you in the workplace. All right. Enjoy your work. All right, Hazel.

Siyadimo Dlalipule Manso is in Carltonville. Also part of the show this morning. Portia Bontle Alus. Oko Channing. Ori Moho Jagahale. Kalikubula 89.8. Who else is here? Moses Motsepe or Moss Motsepe. Oko Harangua. Bangwibariki Rangua. Okay. Garanga. Are we are together till 3 a.m. Thanks a lot, the Moss. There's also Dennis. Getting in touch. Dennis Omosori. Thanks a lot, Dennis. There's Pumulani Nembembe. Nembamba. That's more like it. It says, good morning to everyone tuning in this morning. Thanks a lot, Pumulani. And Kotso Nelson Masilo is part of the show too. Komuhlaking. Near Randfontein. Komukwebo Village. All right. So thanks a lot, man. We appreciate 28th August, we'll see Rustenburg starting at 11 degrees, up to 25. 11 to 26 in Mahikeng, Klerksdorp 10 to 26 degrees. 10 to 25 in Potchefstroom, Brits starting at 12, going up to 25 degrees. There's also Brits, which will start at 12, a high of 25 degrees. Lichtenburg 14 to 25, Daung 9 to 26. Freiburg, minimum 10, maximum 28. Swaziland will have a low of 11, a high of 25. And Zira standing at 9, going up to 26 degrees. 11 to 24 in Volmar Randstad. Ventersdorp 12 to 25. Pretoria, good morning, Pretoria. You start at 12 and double it up to 24 degrees. Joburg 10 to 22. The same for Vereeniging. That's how it's going to be. This day, that happens to be Friday, the 28th of August, and it starts like this, all the magical tasty tunes that you'd like to hear early in the morning are to be found right here. We're going to take a look at some of the strange stories also in this hour, talking of which, those will be coming up after these.

0: Nonzi Gelelo. And prior to that, Donald Jones. You know what's up. 18 after 1 it is. Good morning. Friday morning it is. And we take a look in the hour between 1 and 2 at some of those strange stories. Now, there's one about a bride and a groom who sued a hotel after the norovirus devastation. Now, this couple are suing a Brooklyn hotel after more than 30 wedding guests were allegedly struck down by the norovirus following a reception where contaminated food may have been served. And, a wedding reception descended into misery, as you can imagine, after more than 30 guests, including the newlywed couple, allegedly fell ill with a norovirus after eating food at this trendy Brooklyn hotel in the U.S. Now, Michael Ahern and his wife claim they suffered repeated vomiting and diarrhea, along with chills, stomach cramps, and fatigue after their wedding at the Box House Hotel. Now, the couple had paid around $30,000, apparently, for the hotel to cater for their big day. And, as reported, Ahern, the man, says the pair became sick. He and his wife became sick the following evening and were left bedridden for several days. And some of the people who were there also fell ill. In fact, more than 30 of the 112 guests reportedly developed similar symptoms as the bride and the groom. A subsequent New York City Department of Health investigation found that those who became ill had all eaten three particular dishes and a seasonal crumbled dessert as well. That's one of those, eh? Can you imagine you go to a wedding and then you suffer? You go through that kind of misery. You almost die in the process. Jeez, man. Yeah, one of those from New York. In the U.S.
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0: Bazo amuhle mntana womuntu. 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
1: Let us leave these two young men to sit and reflect on the fate of the world. For life as we know it, my brother, must go on. And so the hustlers continue to hustle, and the players continue to play.
2: Hey, hey, what's up, y'all?
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4: Up to that here, man.
2: Yeah?
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2: What are you on your way to?
4: Up to that. We heard it's coming.
2: Nah, I was just up on the app myself, man. What done happened up there?
4: What?

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1: Go over here, baby.
0: Slow down, baby. Tripping.
1: I can dig this one, man. You know what I'm saying? We out of here.
0: Nah, trick that wing on. Just see
1: how you roll, man.
0: Facts.
1: You work the driver's seat. Let me work the passenger side.
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0: She teams up here with a man called David Sanborn. The name is Brenda Russell. La Restaurant. What a great song this is. Brilliant stuff, man. And just before this, Christian, Full of Smoke. There's also DeBarge, Time Will Tell, and Time Will Reveal, the title of the song, alongside Press, Ilobolo. Lovely tune there, eh? Music to relish and cherish, like I always say. One of the very finest from home, as far as Afropop is concerned. Brought to us by Press. 22 before 2 it is. Brenda Russell there. Growing up with a mother who wrote songs, she assumed every mother wrote music until she went to school and realized it was a unique gift her mother had. She thought every mother writes songs, and was a teenager in a 1960s Toronto girl group called The Tyras before she found fame as a solo artist. And by the way, apparently her family moved from Brooklyn to Hamilton, Ontario, when she was 12, where she experienced some culture shock because there were very few black people there. And the locals sometimes expected her to sing and dance on command. Okay. Quite an interesting one there about Brenda. The Get Here connection, while she recorded her ballad Get Here in 1988, it became a massive signature career hit for Oleta Adams as well. Huh? Yeah, I've always mentioned every time I play the Oleta Adams version of the song Get Here. I don't care how you get here if you can. That it's Brenda Russell's version that does it for me. The original version of the song, that is. Huh? Yeah, plenty more still on the way, talking about songs. And of course, we get to also hear from you on 076-260-2815. Carol in Mahikeng joining us this morning. Thanks a lot, Carol. Says, morning, Mr. Vince. Happy Friday, Mr. Vincent. Thanks a lot, Carol. Happy Friday to you, too. Thanks to Daniel Matabuche. Thanks a lot, Dan. Getting in touch from Klerksdorp this morning. We appreciate.
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0: IT written all over it. Preceded by something equally stunning, Bill Withers, A Lovely Day, one that was sampled later on by Stone and Speedy, who used to be the band Bongo Muffin, came up with a sampled version of that song. Lovely stuff. Plenty more still on the way as we start the day together. Friday, the day that most people love. Anything special planned for the weekend? Here's hoping that you'll have a fantastic, fabulous, fun-filled weekend, right? And, well, we make sure that your weekends are just as beautiful as our weekdays. So, plenty of great programming coming up this weekend on the UFM. You'll never, ever go wrong. 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Channel 842 DSTV at Bouquet does the trick as well. 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